0: II. Pope Leo's urged political leaders not to promote division.
1: Nuestra época, que en apariencia se ve sacudida por terribles desequilibrios.
2: Our age, seemingly shaken by terrible imbalances and conflicts, cries out from its depths for peace, for a new understanding of the human person and its inviolable dignity, for a civilization of love.
0: A ceremony is being held in Canberra this morning to pay tribute to Australians who served with the Bomber Command during World War II. Shannon Kirkwood reports.
3: The annual Bomber Command commemorative ceremony is being hosted by the Australian War Memorial. The ceremony acknowledges the men and women who served in Bomber Command and to ensure their deeds in the 1939 to 1945 conflict are not forgotten. An estimated 10,000 Australians served with Bomber Command in World War II. 3,500 lost their lives. This year marks the 85th anniversary of the first operations by an RAAF squadron over Germany.
0: In tennis, Russian teenager Mira Andreeva has claimed the Women's French Open crown. She defeated Poland's Maja Falenska in straight sets. Andreeva is the youngest woman to win the French Open title since Monica Seles 24 years ago. She spoke to reporters after the match.
4: I've had dreams, I've had a lot of thoughts on how it's going to happen, if it's going to happen, when it's going to happen, where. The feeling in real life is so much better, obviously, than in your dreams. And yeah, it just feels amazing looking at this trophy and, you know, realizing that this is actually true and I can call myself a Grand Slam champion, I guess.
0: Kimi Antonelli has taken pole position for the Monaco Formula One Grand Prix. The Mercedes driver edged out Red Bull's Max Verstappen and Ferrari's Lewis Hamilton. Australia's Oscar Piastri will start seventh on the grid ahead of McLaren teammate Lando Norris. In the Super Netball, Queensland Firebirds won 66-59 over the Sunshine Coast Lightning in Brisbane. The Adelaide Thunderbirds won on the road 66-60 against the New South Wales Swifts.
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8: In the forecast, the rest of Sunday, sunny afternoon, light winds, daytime maximum temperatures between 13 and 18. And for tomorrow, the afternoon, Monday, mostly sunny, chance of fog in the south in the early morning, slight chance of a shower about the Blue Mountains, and zero chance elsewhere. A chance of morning frosts in the south, light winds, overnight temperatures falling between 3 and 7, with daytime temperatures reaching between 14 and 18. And at the moment, on 870 Cairndos, it is 10 degrees.

Yeah, you're on KRRFM 98.7. You're with George for Sunday Morning Country right up till midday. Yeah, there we had Lee Kerning and Boys from the Bush, Heather McKean, You Win Again, Sarah Sora, An Old Piece of Tin, Terry Simpson, A White Sports Coat, Peter Horan, On the Road to Tamworth, and we had Slim Dusty, Peter Anderson and Co. And the time is 19 minutes past 10. And around about 10:30, folks, we'll have two episodes of Dad and Dave, last Sunday's episode and this week's. And we've got a community announcement, Rolleston Markets, held on the second Saturday of every month at the Morley Hall, Lewis Street, Rolleston. Next market day will be Saturday the 13th of June from 9 a.m. till 1 p.m. The market has many stalls. 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

0: Yeah, you're on KRFM 98.7. There we had Rex Baldwin there, the Gundaroo Bullock, Rick and Thel Carey there, Rusty Goes Home, Red Lindsay, Bushland Sweetheart, and Lee Kernighan, Boys from the Bush. Well, folks, it's time for the episode of Dad, repeat episode of Dad and Dave, brought to you by George and Robin.
1: Worried about that pain you've been getting in your chest, Dad? Why didn't you tell me about it?
2: Oh, I only get it after meals, Sarah. Soon goes away again.
1: Well, perhaps we'd better look up the doctor's book and find out what it is.
2: Oh, no, don't worry about that. If I get the pain tonight, I'll ask Dr. Ferris about it. He won't mind telling me.
1: I'll get the doctor's book off the shelf now. What's it called again?
2: I think it's called The Home Physician. We don't have to use it very much, and anyway, what's the good of looking it up now? I haven't got the pain in me chest at present.
1: But you have it after a meal.
2: Well, I haven't had a meal yet, and it's getting late anyway. Dr. Ferris will be at the hotel. If I get the pain after dinner, I can tell him about it.
1: Oh, that's a good idea. It's very nice of him to give this dinner party, isn't it, Dad?
2: Yes, you know, Sarah, he's a very nice young fella, but Dave doesn't seem to like him very much. He thinks Mabel might be a bit too fond of him.
1: She might be, too.
2: Oh, there's Dave with a car. Well, never mind about the doctor's book now, Sarah. Come along, we're late already.
1: Well, we've had a lovely time, Doctor. I've enjoyed the dinner very much.
3: Oh, but you haven't eaten very much, Mum. Aren't you going to have some of this nice lamb?
1: Well, I don't think I'll have any lamb, thanks.
2: With all due respects to you, Doctor, it's not lamb. Joe Matthews ought to have more sense than to call it lamb.
4: Yeah, I reckon it's pretty tough.
3: Well, won't you have something else?
5: Oh, I liked it. Mine was quite tender.
2: I wonder where Joe Matthews gets his meat from.
5: Well, I heard he got all his lamb and mutton from Terry Mulligan's place.
2: Yeah, well, it's pretty poor stuff, I must say.
1: Oh, Dad, don't complain about the food.
2: Well, it's no reflection on the doctor, Sarah. I was talking about Joe Matthews.
4: Anyway, Dad, I told you Terry Mulligan's place was no good for raising sheep. Now, if pigs were put in there, what wonderful pork we'd have.
2: Oh, don't start an argument, Dave.
3: Well, does anybody want any more?
5: No, thanks.
2: I had a pretty big feed. I don't want any more, thanks. What about you, Dave?
4: No, thanks.
1: Well, I've had ample. It's been a lovely dinner.
5: Yes.
1: What's the matter, Dad? You look pale.
2: I've got that pain in me chest again.
1: Oh, we must ask the doctor about it.
3: Oh, well, what's the trouble?
2: Well, after I have a meal, I get a funny pain in me chest. I don't know what causes it.
1: Perhaps it's only indigestion.
4: Yeah, he looks pretty pale, don't he?
3: Oh, it might not be anything serious. And then, on the other hand, it might.
2: Do you really think it's something serious, Doctor?
3: Well, I'll slip over to the farm tomorrow and have a look at you. I won't be able to tell until after the examination.
1: Oh, I hope it's nothing serious.
2: Oh, well, I've had a pretty good meal anyway. Still, I'm getting that way now. I'm afraid to eat.
3: Well, don't worry about it unduly. It's probably just some simple thing. Still, you can never tell.
2: Oh, that's true. You never can tell. Well, we've got a doctor's book at home, but I haven't had a chance to look it up yet.
3: Well, I'll slip over and have a look at you tomorrow. A little more coffee, Mum?
1: Oh, thanks very much. I don't mind if I do.
4: Hey, we've been here a long time. We're the last in the dining room.
2: Yes, and Joe Matthews has been trying to move us out for the last half hour. Still, it's not often we come here to have a big meal. Pass the sugar, will you, please?
5: All right. Here you are, Dad.
3: I wouldn't take too much sugar if I were you, Dad.
2: Why? Do you think that sugar's the cause of me trouble?
3: Well, I can't tell yet, but I wouldn't take undue risks.
2: You know, I don't like coffee without sugar. Still, I'll try to drink it. I suppose I've got to take care of myself.
1: Of course you have, Dad. And anyway, sugar's only a habit. You try and drink it without.
2: Oh, well, maybe I won't have any coffee at all.
4: Well, I'll have some sugar if you don't mind, Dad.
2: Thanks.
3: Well, it's been a great pleasure to me to have you all here to dinner.
1: It's been a great pleasure to us to be here.
4: Yeah, too right of that.
2: What's the matter with Joe Matthews? He keeps popping in here and he looks a bit pale.
4: Something's gone wrong. Maybe the hotel's on fire.
1: Oh, look, here's the sergeant and one of the policemen.
2: What? Here you are now. This is a raid.
1: A raid? Oh, Dad, what does it mean?
4: I thought we were staying here a bit long.
2: I want all you people for being on licensed premises after hours. Oh.

0: Oh,
1: Dad, we've been arrested.
2: There must be some mistake. Well, you're not actually under arrest, but I'll have to take your names and addresses.
3: Oh, what's up with you, Sergeant? You know our names and addresses. We've just come here to have dinner with our friend Dr. Ferris.
0: Poor Dave. Don't let them take me to prison. What's
4: all I think there's some mistake, Sergeant. This is a dinner party.
2: Well, you've had time enough to finish your dinner. It's 9:30. Nobody ever has dinner as late as that.
4: Oh, but it's a dinner party.
2: Well, you're on licensed premises and none of you are staying in the house. I had a look through the book.
1: But, Sergeant, you know us. We wouldn't break the law.
2: I'm sorry, Mum, but you are breaking the law. Now, listen to me, Sergeant. I'm a Shire councillor. You can't arrest me. Well, I'm not arresting you, Dad. I just want your name and address. Well, you know me name and address.
0: What's going to happen to us?
4: Well, I'll take full responsibility for this unfortunate occurrence, Sergeant. None of my guests are to blame.
2: I can't help it. They're all on licensed premises after hours.
1: But what's going to happen to us?
2: You'll receive summons to appear in court or you'll be fined. If you take my private advice, you'll plead guilty.
0: Guilty?
2: But we haven't done anything wrong. Well, you know the law as well as I do. I have to do my duty.
3: Well, there's no need for Mum and Mabel to get into trouble about it. Can't we take the blame?
2: You're all here and I must take your names.
4: Well, this is most unfortunate. I shall personally be responsible for all the fines.
2: Oh, no, you won't, Doctor. We're all in this together.
3: Yeah, I thought we were sitting a bit late over our dinner.
1: Such a thing has never happened to me in my life. What will all my friends say when they know that I've been in an hotel after hours?
2: It's disgraceful. Oh. I'll bring the matter up at the next Shire Council meeting.
0: I suppose our names will get in the newspapers.
3: Well, we shouldn't have stayed here so long. I hinted to the doctor it was time we went.
0: Well, it wasn't Clive's fault, and I'm surprised at the sergeant treating us like this. Why, we've known him for years.
2: Well, I'm sorry, but when I'm in uniform, I'm different from other people, and I've got to do my duty. Now, I'll take your names and addresses, please. Then you'll all be free to go.
0: Oh.
2: You wait till the next Shire Council meeting. I'll have something to say about treating respectable citizens of Snake Gully like this.
0: Yes.
2: Come on, your names and addresses, please. You know my name and address. You don't have to ask that. Well, I warn you, do not obstruct a police officer in the execution of his duty.
3: You'd better not do your block, Dad.
1: No, now, steady, Dad. Tell the sergeant what he wants to know.
2: Well, he's treating me like a criminal.
4: I think you'd better tell him your name and address. Then as soon as he has everything he wants to know, we can go.
2: Well, all right. But you just wait till the next Shire Council meeting. Dave, don't do the bid yet. I want to talk to you.
3: Oh, what's the matter, Dad?
2: Well, I want to talk to you about me illness.
3: What illness?
2: That pain in the chest that I've been getting there. Didn't I get it tonight at the pub after dinner?
5: Aren't you coming to bed, Dad?
2: I'll be there in a minute, Sarah. I just want to talk to Dave.
3: Hey, what's up, Dad?
2: Well, you know, the doctor said it might be serious.
3: Oh, yes, but he said it mightn't be serious, too.
2: Oh, well, I've got to think about these things. There's no money in the bank, you know, and if anything should happen, I want to leave you and your mother provided for.
3: Oh, Dad, don't talk like that.
2: Well, a man's got to think of these things.
3: Yes, but you've only got indigestion.
2: How do you know?
3: Well, I don't think it's very serious.
2: Oh, well, you never can tell. Anyway, I don't want your mother to be worried. I'm going to insure me life.
3: That costs money.
2: Oh, not very much, but you leave that part to me.
3: But I don't think you're seriously ill, Dad.
2: Oh, but I think this pain is very serious.
3: Oh, have you got it now?
2: No, I forgot about it when the police came in on that raid tonight, but it's sure to come back again.
3: I think you eat your food too fast.
2: Oh, you don't know what you're talking about. I've eaten food all my life and I've never had these pains before. But I'm not getting any younger, Dave.

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Yeah, you're on KOOFM 98.7. The time is 9 minutes to 11. There we are, Carl Finley there, Love is Blind, Mick James the Desert Man, Bush Kids Toys, and Runaway Dixie, Can't You Hear Me Callin'?

He's been back and forth this last stretch of road ever since he was just a kid. He knows every bend and every pothole and the 5 mile cattle grid. Well, he's past that now, not far to go, and the excitement builds within, just over the rise in front of his eyes.

no one knows what happened next. And I guess nobody ever will. And the old truck driver who found the boy has nightmares about it still. And as he was pulled from that twisted wreck, oh, he whispered with a groan, "Please, mister, take me to the top of the hill so I can see the lights of home."

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2: Hello, I'm David Cameron. Gigs at one of Australia's most famous landmarks are set to get louder, along with lifting capacity limits. Sound regulation for late-night concerts at the Sydney Opera House's forecourt will be raised to be consistent with settings for daytime gigs. New South Wales ministers say it's common sense, and sound restrictions would no longer be determined by residents of The Toaster, the nearby luxury apartment building whose residents have regularly complained about noise. The brother of a Melbourne father who disappeared in India has been arrested and charged with murder after allegedly confessing to the killing. Sunil Sharma travelled to India to sell two properties so he could return to Australia to retire. Indian police say Mr. Sharma's brother confessed to drugging and killing the 66-year-old maths teacher. Queensland's Premier and senior ministers will be in the South Burnett today for a community cabinet. The meeting in Kingaroy this afternoon will give residents an opportunity to share ideas and concerns. Premier David Crisafulli will host the meeting, which is expected to touch on community safety and health services in the region. Authorities in China say they'll be inspecting any eyewear worn by the millions of students sitting crucial college entrance exams today to make sure they're not wearing smart glasses. Here's the BBC's Tom Kavanagh.
3: Several provinces, including the municipality of Shanghai, have warned that they'll be on the lookout for anyone trying to enter the exam room with smart glasses. Equipped with cameras, Wi-Fi and AI capability, the devices open up all manner of possibilities for would-be cheats. The authorities have said that any glasses brought into the exam room will be thoroughly examined by supervisors, and any candidate caught bringing in banned devices will have all of their exam scores voided.
2: American media reports say the US Treasury Secretary is considering using Iranian assets to pay for future damage, which Iranian attacks might cause to the US's Gulf Arab allies. The reports, which haven't been confirmed, say Scott Bessent has also directed a team to assess the costs of repairing damage already inflicted. Iran has demanded that the US unfreeze more than $20 billion of its assets. A change to the nation's pregnancy care guidelines is targeting the leading infectious cause of disability in babies. CMV is a common herpes virus. If contracted during pregnancy, there's a risk the unborn baby can be infected. It can lead to conditions such as cerebral palsy. The Cerebral Palsy Alliance Research Institute's Associate Professor Hayley Smithers-Sheedy outlines precautionary measures for pregnant women to reduce infection risk.
4: Wash your hands carefully after nappy changes or wiping noses. Kiss with care. Avoid those sloppy kisses on the lips from toddlers. Instead, try a kiss on the forehead. Don't share food or drinks or cutlery with young children, and avoid putting children's dummies or toothbrushes in your mouth.
2: Hundreds of cars and bikes are racing in the Central Australian outback as the first leg of the Finke Desert Race officially begins. It's the 50th anniversary of the Red Dirt event, with competitors driving 230 kilometres from Alice Springs to Apatula today before racing the return leg tomorrow. And the Socceroos and Switzerland have drawn 1-1 in a warm-up game in San Diego ahead of the World Cup.
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7: And the forecast for the rest of Sunday,
0: Sunny afternoon, light winds, daytime maximum temperatures between 13 and 18. And Bathurst's going to be 15, Lithgow's 15, Mudgee's going to be 18, Orange is 13. And at the moment on Ag7, you can also do 13.

Yeah, you're on KRRFM 98.7. There we're Slim Dusty, Wedding Waltz, Johnny Kay, Westley Winds, Terry Gordon, Waltz Across Texas, and Brian Letton, Lights of Home. And the time is 12 minutes past 11. Got a community announcement. Cancer Council, New South Wales, Cuppa for Cancer at the Maru Community Hall, Queens Pinch Road, Maru on Sunday the 14th of June from 10 a.m. There will be raffles and plenty of good things to eat. So please bring along a plate to share. 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

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Way up on the high plains, as they've always done, hear the snowy thunder when they

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0: 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We have news and weather on the hour with a great mix of music. 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

Hey, you're on KRRFM 98.7. You're with George for Sunday Morning Country right up till midday. There we had Jane Stafford there, Wayward Wind, Gordon Parsons, Where the Bellinger River Flows, Ian Quinn, Just Proud Australian, Laura Downing, Blues Yodel, and Dean and Kerry Parity using My Bible for a Roadmap. And then we had the last one there, Dean Parity's Phantoms of the Snowy. That's one of the tracks off his latest CDs. And the time is 26 minutes to 12 already. And we've got a sponsorship announcement, IGA Candice, IGA Savings this week. 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

Yeah, you're on KRRFM 98.7. There we had Trudy Hinsey, When It's Springtime in the Rockies, Keith Jamison, My Farewell Party, and Graham Roger, Tuppence Halfpenny. And it's time to get along to 11:45, and Marie will be in after 12 with a great choice of music, so stay tuned for that.

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Well, that's about it, dear folks. It's 6 minutes to 12. Thanks for the phone call. Thanks for the messages and thanks for the emails. I'll be back Tuesday night to fill in for Knowles. And Marie's here raring to go. So I'll catch you later. So bye for now.

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1: National Radio News.
2: Hello, I'm David Cameron. Communications Minister Annika Wells is facing fresh scrutiny of travel expenses over her use of Commonwealth cars for short trips in Canberra. Ms Wells says some of the costs are due to scheduling issues in the course of her work. She repaid $10,000 for travel rule breaches earlier this year. Speaking to Sky this morning, Labor colleague Amanda Rishworth downplayed the latest claims.
3: She has been really upfront and explained where she may have inadvertently not been within the rules, and that's been dealt with. I think broadly she's done the right thing and has been very transparent, and I'll just leave it at that.
2: The brother of a Melbourne father who disappeared in India has been arrested and charged with murder after allegedly confessing to the killing. Sunil Sharma travelled to India to sell two properties so he could return to Australia to retire. Indian police say Mr. Sharma's brother confessed to drugging and killing the 66-year-old maths teacher. The Israeli military says it launched 150 strikes in southern Lebanon, targeting what it said were sites connected to Hezbollah. The UN peacekeeping mission condemned an earlier Israeli strike on a Lebanese army vehicle, which killed three soldiers, including a brigadier general. The BBC's Sebastian Usher reports from Jerusalem.
4: There was a statement from the Israeli military saying that the vehicle in which the three Lebanese soldiers were in and were killed was moving suspiciously in an active combat zone, and that essentially is why the Israeli forces took action. We've seen this with members of the Lebanese army, which are not involved in the conflict, and we've seen it with the UNIFIL force, which has been patrolling the border zone between Lebanon and Israel for decades, where they again don't get involved in any of the combat, but they get caught up in the crossfire.
2: A new health campaign is helping to prevent one of the leading infectious causes of disability in babies. The Cerebral Palsy Alliance is encouraging Australians to adopt simple preventative hygiene measures to reduce the risk of infection from the common herpes virus, CMV, during pregnancy. If the unborn baby is infected, it can lead to conditions such as cerebral palsy, epilepsy, and hearing loss. Speaking to National Radio News, the Alliance's Associate Professor Hayley Smithers-Sheedy says she's hopeful the campaign and recent changes to pregnancy care guidelines will increase awareness.
5: Can also mean that some women will be identified for referral on for antiviral therapies if they're identified as having a new CMV infection in the first trimester.
2: In tennis, Russian teenager Mira Andreeva has claimed the Women's French Open crown. She defeated Poland's Maja Falenska in straight sets. Andreeva is the youngest woman to win the French Open title since Monica Seles 24 years ago. She spoke to reporters after the match.
6: I've had dreams, I've had a lot of thoughts on how it's going to happen, if it's going to happen, when it's going to happen, where. The feeling in real life is so much better, obviously, than in your dreams. And it just feels amazing looking at this trophy and realizing that this is actually true, and I can call myself a Grand Slam champion, I guess.
2: And Kimi Antonelli has taken pole position for the Monaco Formula One Grand Prix. The Mercedes driver edged out Red Bull's Max Verstappen and Ferrari's Lewis Hamilton. Australia's Oscar Piastri will start seventh on the grid ahead of McLaren teammate Lando Norris.
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9: Hello, good afternoon, listeners. You've now got Marie behind the microphone, and a big thank you to George for doing his program this morning. Another great program as always. Thanks, George. Now, the forecast for today. Yes, areas of frost. Yes, there was this morning. I don't get up that early, but there was a good frost around when I did get up, and the bird bath in my front garden was solid ice, so there you go. But it's a glorious day out there now. Sunny afternoon, light winds. Daytime maximum temperatures between 13 and 18. And the forecast tops for around our area are Bathurst 15, Lithgow 15, Mudgee 18 and Orange 13. And currently sitting on 15 degrees outside our studio here in Candos. And the forecast for tomorrow, mostly sunny. The chance of fog in the south in the early morning. Slight chance of a shower about the Blue Mountains. Near zero chance elsewhere. The chance of morning frost in the south. And light winds, overnight temp falling to between 3 and 7, with daytime temperatures reaching between 14 and 18. So it's been a glorious long weekend. So it's no longer the Queen's birthday, it's the King's birthday weekend that we're celebrating, and his birthday's actually in November, so there you go. All right, well, it's that time in the morning that we need to have a KRRR announcement and the community notice board, so here we go.
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9: Anglican Church services are on the first and third Sunday of the month at St James Church Ralston from 10 a.m. and at St Lawrence's Church Candos, the second and fourth Sunday, also starting at 10 a.m.
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11: One Life Family Church services are at 10 a.m. on the 1st, 3rd and 5th Sundays at the corner of Noyes and Dunn Street, Candos.
9: Catholic Church Mass times, 1st and 2nd Sundays are held at St Dominic's in Candos. 3rd and 4th Sundays are held at St Malachi's in Ralston. And the fifth Sunday is held at St Dominic's, Candos. All Masses start at 11 a.m.
11: Scouts and Cubs meet at 4:30 p.m. on Mondays at the Candos Scout Hall on the corner of Davy Road and Buchanan Street.
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11: The Candos Ralston Men's Shed is open every Wednesday and Thursday from 9 a.m. to 12 midday. 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
9: Twin Town Players Local Drama Group meet at 6 p.m. on the second Tuesday of each month at the Ralston Club. 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
11: The Wollamai Singers meet at 6 p.m. on Tuesdays during school term at St Dominic's Church Hall in Candos.
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9: Yes, okay. Well, now we're ready to play some music. And I'm going to start off with a song from Ace of Base. And they sort of hit the scene at about around about 1993 and went straight to the top of the charts with a song called The Sign. And a couple of others that are really popular are All That She Wants and Don't Turn Around. And so Ace of Base are from Sweden, and they rank number 3 in Sweden of all bands, from Swedish bands. And of course, number 1 is ABBA, number 2 is Roxette, and number 3 is Ace of Base. So I'm going to start off my program with one from Ace of Base, and it's called Cecilia.

Yeah, that was Dwight Twilley there with the girls. Now, if you're looking for something to do today locally, there's a wool muster happening down at the Ralston Hall right now. So I saw a couple of photos on Facebook, and if you're into anything wool, like to knit, like to crochet, just the sheep, all those sorts of things, get yourself down to the Ralston Hall and have a look at what's there. And also, the Candos Museum is open today until 4 o'clock. Go and check out. If you haven't been for a while, check out what's there and have a chat to the staff. All volunteers. It's a fabulous place. So get yourself into Candos Museum and also down to the Ralston Hall. All right. Now, we're going to hear a song. It's a duet by Martina McBride and Kelly Clarkson. Now, these are two very, very talented women. They've both won lots of awards. And Martina has also written a couple of very popular cooking books. And, of course, Kelly Clarkson has her own TV show. So here we go with one called In the Basement.

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Yeah, that was Olivia Dean there with So Easy to Fall in Love. Yes, it is, isn't it? So she's a young English singer and songwriter, and her accolades include 4 Brit Awards and the Grammy Award for Best New Artist. And she's going to be out in Australia and has a concert happening on the 9th of October at Sydney Olympic Park. So if you're into Olivia Dean, you might want to look into that. All right, it's 12:30. You've got Marie behind the microphone this afternoon. All right, we're going to hear now from Julia Michaels with Heaven.

0: And that was Morgan Wallen there with Love Somebody. And he's an American country and country pop singer from Tennessee. And he first gained recognition as a contestant on the sixth season of The Voice in 2014. But he still seems to be doing great things over there. Sometimes they fade after they win those shows or go on those shows. You hear about them for 12 months and nothing ever again. But he's making quite a name for himself. All right, I think it's time for a word from our sponsors.
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0: And it's coming up to 20 minutes to one. Look, if you're looking to get into a bit more fitness, start doing a few more things, Tuesday's the day for you. So the Ralston Ramblers Walking Group meet every Tuesday morning. Now that it's winter time, they meet at 9 a.m. And this Tuesday's walk is a Pinnacle Swamp Road and park at the bottom end near the War Memorial. So they're going to be doing the Pinnacle Swamp, so walking Pinnacle Swamp Road, park at the bottom end near the War Memorial. Now, if you need some more information on that, you can contact Eric and Leslie on 0419 015 889. And, of course, every Thursday they meet at the Ralston Showground, and that's also at 9 a.m. Now it's winter time; they start at 9 a.m. So this Tuesday, Pinnacle Swamp Road, park at bottom end near War Memorial. And also on Tuesday is the Winter Dance Exercise Group, which has taken over the morning in the pool. So Tuesdays from 10 to 11 a.m. and it's held at the Anglican Church Hall, Mudgee Street, Ralston. Move your body and enjoy the music, and it's suitable for all fitness levels. Seated to standing exercises available. So that has already started and I hear it's very popular. So, and it's run by trained volunteer leaders for Ralston Health Service, and registration is required, 18 years and over. Contact Joan Schultz on 0418 424 065. So come along, have fun, keep warm, and have a laugh with some other like-minded people, and get your body moving a little bit. All right, we're going to hear one from The Weeknd now. He's a Canadian guy, and this song's called Save Your Tears.

0: That was Polly Brown there with the love bug. And have you been bitten by a love bug lately? It's been a long while since I've been bitten by one. But Polly Brown, so yeah, she was a member of Pickety Witch and Sweet Dreams, and they had some top 10 hits, That Same Old Feeling and Honey Honey, and then she's had an international solo hit with Up, Up, Up in the Puff of Smoke. And I just played Love Bug. All right, it's time for a word from our sponsors.
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Yeah, that was a live recording there of Paul McCartney with Coming Up. And I've had it all here. I've just lost it. I'll see if I can bring it up here again where they were talking about it. Goodness gracious me. Nope, it's gone. But anyway, apparently it was supposed to be just the B-side, but it was so popular they preferred it that... yeah, they actually made it, and it was the one that became the hit, the one that was the live recording. Ah, man, it's 2 minutes after one. You've got Marie behind the microphone, and I'll be with you through until 3 o'clock this afternoon. And then, of course, it'll be Terry Yates from the Mud to the Stars program on from 3 to 6 this afternoon, and it'll be Peter B. On one part and Terry on the other. So Terry and Peter... with Terry's From the Mud to the Stars program. All right, we're going to hear now from Christy Allen with Goosebumps.

0: Good news, organic waste from our kitchens and gardens is now being turned into compost instead of landfill. Here's a quick recap of what goes in the food and garden waste bin. All food scraps, including meat, bones and seafood, plus any items that have gone off or out of date. Just don't forget to remove the packaging first. Pizza boxes, used paper towel and tissues also belong in the organics bin. So keep up the great work. Use that kitchen caddy and let's keep organics out of landfill.
1: 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And it's 1:15 and the temperature is sitting on 15.5 degrees outside our studio here in Angus Avenue, Candos. And it's an absolutely glorious day out there. I hope you're out there doing something and enjoying it, maybe having a barbecue, maybe down at the Ralston Hall, checking out the Wool Muster, maybe up at the Candos Museum, maybe just strolling around town. Whatever you're doing, I hope you're having a great day. Now we're going to hear from three songs here, one from the Chicks, one from Leanne Rimes, and one from the McClimates. Some days you gotta dance.

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2: All right, we're going to hear from Missy Higgins now. And she's had a bit of a checkered career in that she started off really well, and I think one of her most popular hits was the song Scar. And then she struggled with a bit of online bullying and a few other things, and she sort of backed out there for a while. But she's back again now and singing and more comfortable with who she is. And we're now going to play one of her songs, Peachy.

That was a great cover there by Blue Lagoon of the song Heartbreaker, which was originally a hit for Dionne Warwick. And it was written by Barry, Robin and Maurice Gibbs from the Bee Gees for her 1982 single album. Yeah, but just covered there by Blue Lagoon, and I really like that.

Dancing on the Tables. That was Hudson Rose. And I hope that had you at least tapping your feet if it didn't have you dancing on the tables. Now, here's something for your diary, maybe to think about for next month. So it'll go by very quickly. So there's going to be Christmas in July luncheon on Sunday the 19th of July in the Capity Hall. So the Capity and District Progress Association are excited to announce that due to popular demand, they are again hosting their fabulous Christmas in July luncheon, and they're inviting you to be part of their fundraising event. You'll be served by Santa and his helpers, a sumptuous three-course meal, including a complimentary glass of wine, tea, coffee, soft drinks, all for only $50 per person. Plus, there will be lots of lucky door Christmas presents. Now, bookings for this event are essential. All bookings and payments must be made before the 8th of July to enable time for catering, and they recommend you get in quickly so you don't miss out, as seats are limited. Now, the hall is heated, so you'll be cozy on the day, even if it's nasty weather outside. And Santa will be available for free photo opportunities. Now, the event will start at 12 noon and run through to 3 p.m. Now, that's all happening, Christmas in July luncheon on Sunday the 19th of July in the Capity Hall. So to book and for payment details, please contact Dot Pike on 0414 395 614, or email capityprogress@gmail.com. Now, that number again for Dot is 0414 395 614, and the email is capityprogress@gmail.com. And at the time of your booking, please advise any dietary needs you may have that they can accommodate. And this is a major fundraising event to keep the Capity Hall available to everyone. Okay, they thank you for your support and look forward to seeing you there. And they say no need to dress up in Christmas gear. You can leave that to Santa and his helpers. Okay, so that all sounds like a fabulous thing to do next month. It's 18 minutes to 2. How about we hear from James Johnston and Kaylee Bell with the same songs?

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That was just Miley Cyrus there with End of the World. It's 7 minutes to two. We can have another couple of songs by Miley Cyrus, and that'll take us up to about 2 o'clock. And the next one.

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Yeah, chicken fried there from the Zac Brown Band. Now, a couple of things that are coming up. On Saturday, the 20th of June, the Wallamai Singers are presenting the Winter Concert with guests, Kajagong Choir and the Mudgee Flutes. So that's all happening on Saturday, the 20th of June, from 2:30 p.m. through to 4:30 p.m. at the Candos Community Hall, and that's right next door to our radio station. And this is a free event. An afternoon tea is provided, but if you wish, donations can be made to the community charity shop. So, the Wallamai Singers, they meet every Tuesday evening during school terms up there at the Catholic Church Hall. So I think at 6 o'clock they meet, the Wallamai Singers, and they've been practicing very, very hard. Yes. So come along to the winter concert on Saturday, the 20th of June. The last one I went to was fabulous. So get yourself along, Cantos Community Hall, Saturday, 20th of June at 2:30. And another one, I heard people talking about this the other day and just saying how good this is. So this is A Dogalogs, a new play by Sam Payne. And dogs tell their own tales. Now, I'm a dog lover, so I better get along. And that's all happening at the Rasta Memorial Hall on Friday, the 26th of June at 7 p.m. And now for tickets, tickets at www.mpas.org.au. So it's $20 per adult and $15 for concession. So it's Dogalogs on Tour, and that MPAS is short for Mudgee Performing Arts Society. So you just log on to mpas.org.au to get your tickets. As I said, I heard some people who, I sort of said, oh, what are you talking about, that Dogalogs? And they said, yes, they said it's fabulous. So there you go. And it's 22 minutes past two. Here's the Shires. I just want to love you.

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Even songs you never knew existed. That's right, I'll play them all. My name is David, and on every second, third, fourth, and even fifth Tuesday of every month from 3 p.m. until 6 p.m. I'll be here on air at KRR FM Community Radio. 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

And that was the yellow rain is falling, but it's not falling out here. It's been an absolutely glorious day. So I hope you've been out enjoying it. There's been a few things on around that you could have gone to. So, yeah, there's been plenty of people around town, lots of traffic. Now, a couple of things that are coming up next Saturday and next Sunday. So the Kandos Raston Film Society are having their next film night on Saturday the 13th of June, so that's next weekend, happening at the Raston Hall, and this month's movie is called Thelma, and the blurb says it's a joyous celebration of getting older and getting even. Revenge has never been sweeter. That sounds like a lot of fun. So that's all happening at the Raston Hall next Saturday. So at 5 p.m. the snack bar opens, and then at 5:30 p.m. the movie starts. Now, you do need to be a member of the Kandos Raston Film Society, but it doesn't cost very much. You can join on the night, or you can go down to, I think it's a charity shop or Nana's, and fill out a form and pay your small amount of money, and that will cover you for the whole year. And then on the Sunday, there's a cuppa for cancer, and that's happening at the Maru Community Hall, Queens Pinch Road, Maru. On Sunday, the 14th of June, next Sunday, from 10 a.m, there will be raffles and plenty of good things to eat. So please bring along a plate to share. So all are welcome to this good community cause. That's for the Maru Community Hall. It's a cuppa for cancer next Sunday from 10 a.m. Keeping you in touch with our community, KRRFM.

0: All right, that was Little River Band there with It's Not a Wonder. And Peter and Terry are here getting all organised to take over after 3 o'clock. So make sure you stay tuned because Terry picks out some fabulous music and always a very interesting program. Anyway, I better play my last lot of sponsors. They keep us on air, so here we go.
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2: The Candos Ralston Men's Shed is open every Wednesday and Thursday from 9 a.m. to 12 midday. The shed is situated next to the Candos Railway Station and new members are welcome.
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3: Well, welcome along, listeners. You've got Pete and Terry on the From the Mud to the Stars show on your station, KRRFM, and 15 degrees outside. A big thank you to Marie for another wonderful show this afternoon. It's 3:05, sunny with light winds for the rest of today. What a gorgeous day. No fire rating for the Central Ranges. For tomorrow, mostly sunny, some morning fog, and a slight chance of a shower down the Blue Mountains. No rain locally. And 18 degrees. For Tuesday, partly cloudy, some morning fog, a medium chance of showers in the afternoon and evening, and 19 degrees for Wednesday, cloudy with a very high chance of showers. Winds east to northeasterly and 19 degrees.

0: Welcome back, Terry.
1: Thanks, Peter.
0: Good to be here, mate, isn't it?
1: Yeah, you've been doing wonderful things in the last week.
0: Oh, every day's a win, isn't it?
1: Yeah.
0: It's nice to be back in the chair with you, Terry, and you've got an amazing mix for us again today.
1: Yeah, as it should sort of keep the wolf from the door.
0: I reckon it will. Well, we just kicked off with our theme, Terry's theme song, Bill Frisell doing Sitting on Top of the World, lovely relaxing way, and what a glorious Sunday.
1: Yeah.
0: For the soundtrack to your life, From the Mud to Your Stars.
1: Wow, that's a big call.
0: It is a big call.
1: Yeah.
0: We aim for the sky here, Terry, don't we?
1: Yeah, that's right.
0: So here we go with Julia Jacklin. Now, we know somebody related to Julia Jacklin, don't we?
1: That's right. Her mum's on the station.
0: Marion, yeah. That's Marion right. Does the Thursday Arvo show right here on KRRFM, and her daughter is Julia Jacklin, a very clever and accomplished musician. Here we go with Pressure to Party, Julia Jacklin. G'day, Marion.

0: That was Marion Grossman's daughter, Julia Jacklin. What a fantastic song. And Pressure to Party. Sounds like my kind of pressure, Terry.
1: Mm.
0: Pressure to Party, mate. That's what we have every Sunday here, don't we?
1: That's right. That's
0: at about 2:30, that Pressure to Party comes on.
1: You feel it.
0: We overcome it somehow. And
1: I'm waiting
0: push
1: for
0: it
1: at Ada. Looking for the... Looking for the white stallion to arrive, pick me up.
0: And, my car is white. So next up, Terry, you've selected Whitney.
1: Yeah, what we're doing is we're looking at the music of Julia. And we're looking at the influences on her.
0: Mm.
1: So you've got some of the influences like Wilco and Whitney and a ton of others.
0: Well, here we go. Whitney with Far, Far Away.
1: Which is a Wilco track.
0: Okay.
1: Yeah.
0: Wilco the band.
1: Yeah.
0: Yeah.
1: Yeah. Not the
0: guitarist.
1: That's right.
0: For Dr. Feelgood. Yeah.
1: That's right.
0: Well, here we go.
1: Yeah.
0: Whitney doing the Wilco song Far, Far Away.

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0: That was Julia Jacqueline and Lead Lights. She's got a lovely voice, hasn't she? You know who she reminds me of, in a way, is First Aid Kit.
1: Oh, right. Okay, that's a good comparison.
0: Johanna and Clara Soderbergh.
1: Yeah, that's right. That's a good comparison.
0: Different artists, of course, and different songs, but it's a beautiful sound. I really like those tunes. Next up, Terry, go on, sorry.
1: These are songs that have been of influence to Julia.
0: Yeah. So next up, Sharon Van Etten and the song Serpents. Here we go, Sharon Van Etten.

0: That was Sharon Van Etten and Serpents. Next up, Terry, you've picked Fiona Apple.
1: Yeah.
0: And Every Single Night.
1: I think that the title of the song is about 20 words long.
0: Okay.
1: Yeah.
0: And in case you just joined us, you're listening to From the Mud to the Stars with Terry and Pete on a Sunday arvo every Sunday at 3 on your station, KRRFM. And today, Terry's picking the songs that have influenced and the songs of Julia Jacklin.
1: That's right.
0: A well-known international now artist, isn't she? Mm-hmm. Yeah, she's fantastic. Yeah. And the daughter of our very own Marion Crossman.
1: That's right.
0: So here we go, Terry, with Fiona.
1: I won't pretend to know anything autobiographical or anything. It's just the music we're interested in.
0: Yeah. It's great music. Yeah. And I've heard her with Marion on the radio here, and it's been great listening to the two ladies,
1: you know,
0: swapping notes about music and likes and all of that. And another time Marion had a mum in. Do you remember that?
1: Yeah.
0: That was a great show,
1: too. Yeah. Yeah.
0: So shout out to Marion, Thursday Arvos, 3 o'clock on your station. Here we go with Fiona Apple and Every Single Night.
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0: 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And every single night, time for a couple of sponsorships, Terry.
1: Yeah.
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0: That was Julia Jacklin again, and Pool Party. Nice one, Terry.
1: Yeah.
0: Very nice. Yeah. Very nice. Next up, we've got Grimes, the name of the artist, Grimes. And the album is Art Angels. And the song we're going to hear is Flesh Without Blood, Grimes.

That was Grimes and Flesh Without Blood. And we've got texts coming in from all over the place. Big g'day to Neil Mack out there in Ralston, who does the Wednesday afternoon show here on the radio. And then on Thursday mornings comes in at 9 and does a jazz program. And also we got a text in from Roger, one of our good mates. He's over in Europe. And get this, listeners, listening to us on a train from Sofia, Bulgaria, to Bucharest in Romania. Talk about a small world. KRRFM broadcasting right around the planet. That is just, that's so cool, special, isn't it? That's amazing. Yeah. Good on you, Rog. Have a wonderful day. Yeah.

0: Trip.
1: Yeah, shout out, Roger.
0: Have a drink for us, mate.
1: Yeah.
0: And hello to Bettina in the south of Germany. We've got that very special sponsorship notice coming up very soon, which I know you love. And it's great to have you all tuned into us today and listeners all around Australia and locally. It's great, isn't it, Terry? Doesn't it make it a small world? It's a small world.
1: It's contained.
0: And Marie's in the studio with us. We're having a good chat about different stuff.
1: Big stuff.
0: None of which we will share with you listeners. Now, speaking of important things, now this is big stuff. This is really important stuff. Kantos IGA have huge savings all this week. 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Australian Smoked Bacon Hocks, $12 a kilo. And a big 30-can block of Victoria Bitter, 375 mil, just $69 a block. And specials are on sale now till Tuesday the 9th of June at your very, very special and very valued sponsor of KRRFM, IGA Kandos. They do a fantastic job in there, don't they, Terry?
1: And,
0: lovely staff.
1: For people in Germany, do they get a discount if they name?
0: They get a big discount if they... The postage might be the killer, that's the catch.
1: Right, okay. So it's probably not a good idea.
0: probably not. Better off going to your local IGA in your hometown. In our hometown, this is the one to go to, Kantos IGA, the best. Now, next up, we've got Sharon Van Etten again, Terry.
1: Yeah.
0: And Remembering Mountains. I don't think you played this on your mountains show, did you?
1: No.
0: Might be one we missed. Saved it up just for today.
1: Yeah.
0: That's good. Right. Here we go, Sharon Van Etten, Remembering Mountains.

0: Oh, lovely. That was Sharon Van Etten and Remembering Mountains. We've got a couple of sponsorships now, and then we'll come back with Leonard Cohen and Memories.
1: Behind the Wheel, promoting road safety to drivers in rural and regional Australia, thanks to the support of NRMA.
2: Overtaking on country roads requires patience and good judgment. On single lane roads, vehicles can approach at closing speeds of 200 kilometres per hour, meaning you have minimal chances of surviving a front impact. In adverse conditions such as heavy rain or fog, it's a good idea to forget about overtaking at all, unless on dual carriageways. When you are driving on a twisting country two-lane road, long straights are few and far between, and it can be tempting to take a chance in order to overtake. The important thing to remember is, if you're in doubt about your ability to pass safely, then don't. Wait until the road is clear for a long stretch or until an overtaking lane comes along. Impatience costs lives, and it's worth taking a few extra minutes to reach your destination rather than trying to overtake in risky situations.

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Nice. That was Okkervil River and Lost Coastlines. Next up, Julia Jacklin, again, the artist that we're featuring today and her influences and her music. Terry has selected a huge playlist for us all this afternoon, listeners. This one's called Someday, and it's a Triple J-like a version from Julia Jacklin.

0: That was Julia Jacqueline, recorded for the Triple J Like a Virgin album, Someday. And it is 3 minutes after four. You are on KRRFM with Terry and Pete on a Sunday afternoon, a beautiful day, sunny with light winds. Tomorrow, mostly sunny, a bit of fog in the morning, and no rain forecast locally, and 18 degrees. Tuesday, partly cloudy, some morning fog, a medium chance of showers in the morning and afternoon, and 19 degrees. And for Wednesday, cloudy with a very high chance of showers and 19 degrees.
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0: That was Laura Marling. Welcome back. You got Terry and Pete on the radio, the Sivo, on KRR 98.7 FM. Next up, we've got Casey and Clayton and Marlon Williams and Arathura.
1: A lovely track.
2: Oh, geez, it's a beautiful track.
0: Yeah. Don't know this one. From an album...
1: That's the River.
0: Plastic Arathura. Bouquet.
1: Yeah.
0: Plastic Bouquet, yeah.
1: That's the River. And the Kiwi government...
0: Oh, Arathura is a
1: yeah,
0: river.
1: Yeah.
0: There you go.
1: Kiwi government... And interested parties turned the legal rights of the river into law.
0: Mm.
1: So that gave the rights of a person to the river.
0: Mm.
1: Saying that the river has to be treated in such a way. And that's what behind that song, I believe.
0: So personifying the river itself.
1: Yeah.
0: They're pretty switched on.
1: Yeah.
0: A lot of that sort of stuff, Terry, aren't they?
1: That's knowledge, deep knowledge.
0: Really important. If only we did the same everywhere. Mm. 14.5 degrees in Cairns right now. 4:10, here we go. Arathura from Casey and Clayton and Marlon Williams.

0: Oh, wow, that was special. Arahura, the name of the river in New Zealand. And Casey and Clayton and Marlon Williams, the artist. Beautiful stuff.
1: I think Casey and Clayton are a couple.
0: Okay.
1: From Canada.
0: So we're playing the influences on and the music of Julia Jacklin this afternoon. Terry's got a fantastic set list here. Next up, we've got Grimes and the song Easily. Here we go, Grimes, Easily.
1: Well, I think Grimes is... I think she's married to one of the world's richest men. I'm not sure.
0: Yeah? Or like Elon Musk or Jeff Bezos or somebody.
1: Yeah, something like
0: Terry Yates. We're rich in other ways, mate, eh? Here we go with Grimes and...
1: That's great.
0: And Easily.

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0: Oh, Terry, magic, isn't it?
1: I reckon that one is probably a new favourite top 10 of the new millennium.
0: I reckon it would be. Yeah, for sure. I think I heard it first on your show.
1: Yeah.
0: That famous From the Mud to the Stars
1: program. That's right.
0: On a Sunday arvo. And here we are doing it together now. It's great.
1: That's right.
0: But no, I fell in love with First Aid Kit when I heard that. I thought, wow, just knocked me out. From their, I think, second album, Ruins.
1: The third,
0: is it?
1: Yeah.
0: Oh, I'm missing one then.
1: Yeah.
0: Their latest one, Palomino, is a ripper too. But Fireworks, the name of the song.
1: They came in with a good sort of heritage, particularly with the song, He's Johnny and June Carter. And,
0: that's right.
1: You know. And
0: Emmylou and Graham.
1: So you've got these two Swedish sisters who come out of nowhere sort of thing, and they're picked up on by the popular press because they really had something good to offer, quite unique and of its time. I think that's the secret. It's music that was produced of its time when it's a very rich result.
0: And you saw them in Sydney, didn't you?
1: Good show. Yeah. But unfortunately, sometimes one thing can be enough to dethrone something.
0: Oh, no.
1: And the dethroning that went on there was the lighting guy. The lighting guy had a spot shining out into the audience.
0: So that takes away your pleasant memory of a beautiful concert.
1: Yeah,
0: damn that spotlight guy.
1: My retinas.
0: I thought you were going to have some happy memory of them singing Fireworks, Terry.
1: It brings me combat fatigue.
0: Oh, well, next up, we've got Julia Jacqueline and the song Just to Be Apart. Here's Julia Jacqueline.

0: That was Julia Jacqueline and Just To Be Apart.
1: Good news. Organic waste from our kitchens and gardens is now being turned into compost instead of landfill. 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Just don't forget to remove the packaging first. Pizza boxes, used paper towel and tissues also belong in the organics bin. So keep up the great work. Use that kitchen caddy and let's keep organics out of landfill.
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And that was the lovely Julia Jacqueline and Body. Next up, we've got Ruth Parker, one of Terry's good friends, and the song I'll Step Out. Ruth Parker.

0: That was the lovely Ruth Parker, and I'll step out. Back in just a moment.
1: G'day, I'm Andrew G, independent federal member for Clare. I recently moved a motion in the Australian Parliament calling on governments to bring in a support package for our businesses going broke because of the indefinite closure of the Great Western Highway, and also to commit major funding in the budget for improved road access between the Central West and Sydney. Unbelievably, when it came to a vote, no Labor or One Nation MP supported it, and hardly any Liberals or Nationals either. Rest assured that I'll be keeping up the fight for the support our communities need and deserve. Authorised by AG Orange.
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0: That was Frazee Ford. What a beautiful song, Terry. And the Three Golden Trees.
1: Mm.
0: Very nice.
1: Beautiful. Frazee Ford was part of a trio. Frazee Ford was part of a trio. I've lost it.
0: There was two others.
1: Yeah, we can agree on that.
0: And really nice. So if you just joined us today, you've got Terry and Pete on Sunday Arvo on KRRFM, From the Mud to the Stars. And Terry selected a whole bunch of songs featuring Julia Jacqueline and the songs that have influenced her. And in case you didn't know, she is the daughter of our very own Marion Grossman, who does the Thursday afternoon program on the radio here at 3 o'clock on a Thursday, KRRFM. And she's got some fantastic music out there, hasn't she, Terry?
1: Sure has.
0: And I love her influences. And just in hot off the presses from our German research team, lovely Bettina,
1: yeah.
0: As was we played a couple of tunes from, who was it from? Grimes. And you thought that she had been married to one of the world's richest men, and you were absolutely right. She was married to Elon Musk. So there you go. As confirmed by our German research team.
1: Yeah. They're on the ball.
0: So you remembered that detail?
1: Yeah.
0: Next up, we've got Inara George from her album, or I'm assuming it's an Dearest Everybody, and the song.
1: Lowell George, it's Daughter.
0: Lowell George from Little Feet.
1: Yeah.
0: Daughter.
1: Please Release Me, is that what it says?
0: The song is Release Me. Yeah.
1: She's talking to an addicted father.
0: Oh, dear. Which he was.
1: That's right.
0: Amazing musician, wasn't he?
1: The legacy of being a daughter of a famous artist.
0: Yeah. And there's another side to that, isn't there, of course?
1: The dark side.
0: Well, here we go. Lowell George's daughter, Inara George, and Release Me.

0: That was Amara George, Lowell George's daughter, and Release Me. You can almost hear the pleading.
1: Oh,
0: that,
1: that's right.
0: And heartbreaking.
1: The many factors that make up an expression, like guilt and shame and just absence, a sense of absence.
0: Sadly.
1: Yeah.
0: We'll be back in a moment after these sponsors with Marlon Williams.
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0: Oh, what an amazing voice. That was Marlon Williams. We heard him earlier with Casey and Clayton singing Arahura, and he was singing there on his own, Marlon Williams, with What's Chasing You. Next up, Terry, you've picked Vance Joy. He's pretty popular. I don't know
1: much about him, but it's a live performance. And Julia...
0: Julia Jacqueline's with him on this one at Triple J. Yeah. There you go. From Live at the Wireless. Here we go with Dreams.
1: And the Fleetwood Mac song.
0: Oh, on the covers stuff. Vance Joy and Dreams with Julia Jacqueline, our feature artist for this afternoon.
2: So for this next song, we have a very, very special person who's going to join us on stage to sing it with us. I'm a massive fan of her work. She writes very, very beautiful songs, and it's a pleasure for all of us to get to share the stage with her tonight. So could you all please give a very, very warm welcome to Julia Jacqueline.

0: Julia Jacklin, everybody.
1: Thanks so much.
2: Oh, wow, Cherry, that was an amazing version of Dreams, the Fleetwood Mac song, done there by Julia Jacklin and Vance Joy, live at the Wireless on Triple J.
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4: 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All are welcome, so we hope to see you here.

The lovely Gillian Welch and Dear Someone from her album Time, The Revelator. Nice one, Terry. Good mix this arvo again, mate. I don't know how you do it, but every week Terry comes up with a whole bunch of amazing songs from different artists, different styles of music from all over the world, and somehow it all comes together, Terry. Who would have thunk it? Oh, well, it's all good ingredients, isn't it? So that makes for a great show. Next up, Terry, you've picked Julia Jacklin again, and Don't Know How to Keep Loving You.

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Next up, we've got Steve Gunn and Reflection.

0: That was beautiful. From Steve Gunn, that was Reflection. Next up, I've got a couple of sponsors.
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The Nick Lowe song, What's So Funny About Peace, Love and Understanding, done there by Sharon Van Etten, doing a very, very nice job on it indeed. Next up, Terry's got for us Bill Fay and Love Will Remain.

0: That was Laura Nyro and Stoned Soul Picnic. And before that, we had Love Will Remain from Bill Fay. You're on the program From the Mud to the Stars, Terry Yates' program. Every Sunday, Arvo, Terry and Pete come in and we play some great tunes for you that Terry has selected during the week. Today's episode, all songs that have influenced and been influenced by and the songs of Julia Jacklin.
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0: And that song was called Julia Jacklin's Voice. And Julia Jacklin is our feature artist this afternoon. And the name of the artist that played that one there was Minor Majority. That's a good name for a band.
1: Yeah.
0: That's a nice song, isn't it? Julie's getting ready for her program to take you through the evening. And she'll be in after six. And we've got a few more songs to go straight after these messages.
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Everybody must walk the lonesome valley. Yeah, they must walk it by themselves. There's nobody here can walk it for them. Yeah, they got to walk it by themselves.

0: That was Bill Callahan. Very nice, Terry. Hey, what a great voice.
1: Lovely voice, isn't it?
0: Good.
1: Get you into the song from the very first instant.
0: Yeah.
1: Just, he's engaged.
0: And a good message too, eh?
1: Yeah.
0: We just got a text in from Roger over in Bulgaria with the view out of the train window. Beautiful scenery over there. Good on you, Rog. Thanks for sharing that with us, mate. And glad you're listening to us.
1: It'd be nice if we had a notice board or something in
0: it would.
1: In internet space.
0: That's right.
1: And Bettina and other folks overseas.
0: Take snapshots of their backyards.
1: Yeah.
0: Nice. Makes it a small world. So we're coming to the close of the program again, Terry. It comes around quickly, doesn't it?
1: Sure does.
0: Next up, we've got Alila Diane, and the song is Emigre. Here we go, Alila Diane.
1: She's a lovely voice.
0: Emigre. We've had a lot of fun again today, Terry,
1: yeah,
0: haven't we?
1: That's right.
0: It's been a good mix.
1: Yeah.
0: All these songs that have been influenced by and have influenced Julia Jacklin. And a lot of her material too.
1: That's right.
0: Beautiful.
1: She probably doesn't know anything about it that's going on.
0: That we're playing these songs.
1: Yeah.
0: Yeah. I'd say that's probably the case, yeah.
1: That's right.
0: So if you're new to this artist, do yourself a favour and check out Julia Jacklin. Great singer-songwriter and internationally well-renowned as well. So here we go with Alila Diane, Emigre.

0: nice one, Terry. That was Leela Diane and the song Emigre. And a big thanks to the other Meg for giving us a call. G'day, Meg and Ben. Glad the music produced a nice soundtrack to this chapter of your life, painting that wall. That's good stuff.
1: Yeah, we celebrate your work.
0: Absolutely. Terry, we're just about at the end of the program. I think we can squeeze one, maybe two tunes in. The next one you've chosen is Aldous Harding, The Barrel.
1: Yeah, it's got the word ferret in it. There's not too many rock songs have got ferret.
0: That's right. That's true, isn't it?
1: Yeah.
0: So let's have a listen to... Hey, listen, Terry, thanks for this great mix of music this hour.
1: Thank you.
0: We've had a lot of texts and calls and messages from overseas and locally. It's been great, eh?
1: Yeah.
0: Great that it's connected with a whole lot of people. Thanks for the selection, Terry.
1: Thank you.
0: And we'll have a good week and a good week, listeners. And we'll be back and do it all over again next Sunday at 3. From 3 till 6 on Terry's program, From the Mud to the Stars on your station, KRRFM, or if you're anywhere in the planet, KRRFM.org.au, and listen live as we've got a couple of overseas listeners right as we speak. G'day, and thanks a lot, Bettina and Roger, for listening in, and all those interstate folks too, Gay, down there in Melbourne.
1: I'm working on contacting San Francisco to... get them to tune in.
0: You did an interview on radio in San Francisco a bit, didn't you?
1: Lovely interview. Pirate Cat Radio.
0: Nice one. Yeah, Pirate Cat Radio.
1: Yeah.
0: Look them up. But make sure you listen to us.
1: Yeah. We've got to get that side of the business organised, really, don't we?
0: Oh, absolutely. So next up we're going to have... Aldous Harding with The Barrel, and we'll go up to 6 with just a snippet of Frazee Ford and September Fields. Thanks for your listening, everybody, and have a good week. And have a good week, Terry.
1: Thanks, Pete.
0: Take it easy, everybody, and be nice to each other. Good night.
1: Lots of love. Bye.

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1: Catholic Church Mass times, first and second Sundays, are held at St Dominic's in Candos. Third and fourth Sundays are held at St Malachi

0: in Ralston, and the fifth Sunday is held at St Dominic's Candos. All Masses start at 11 a.m.
1: Scouts and Cubs meet at 4:30 p.m. on Mondays at the Candos Scout Hall on the corner of Davey Road and Buchanan Street.
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1: The Candos Ralston Men's Shed is open every Wednesday and Thursday from 9 a.m. to 12 midday. 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
1: Ralston Hospital Auxiliary Meetings are held on the second Friday of each month at 10 a.m.
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4: Yeah, and the weather for the rest of today. Oh, this is interesting. It's not moving. Oh, there we go. It's awake. All right, just for a clear evening with light winds. Tomorrow, we're looking at a mostly sunny day with areas of frost and patchy fog in the morning. Slight chance of a shower about the Blue Mountains, most likely in the late afternoon and evening. Near zero chance of rain elsewhere. Light winds, overnight temperatures falling to between 0 and 4, with daytime temperatures reaching between 14 and 18. Tuesday, a partly cloudy day, the chance of morning fog, a medium chance of showers, most likely in the late morning and afternoon. The winds will be northeast to southeasterly, 15 to 20 kilometres per hour, tending north to northeasterly in the morning, then tending east to northeasterly in the evening. Overnight temperatures falling to between 5 and 9, with daytime temperatures reaching between 14 and 19. Wednesday, a cloudy day, very high chance of showers, winds east to northeasterly, 15 to 20 kilometres per hour, tending northwest to northeasterly 15 to 25 kilometres per hour during the morning, then becoming light during the afternoon. Overnight temperatures falling to between 6 and 10, with daytime temperatures reaching between 14 and 19. And Thursday, a cloudy day, a high chance of showers, most likely in the morning and afternoon. Light winds, overnight temperatures falling to between 8 and 12, with daytime temperatures reaching between 14 and 18. That's the latest in the weather. 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
4: 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Come along and have fun and keep warm this winter. Talking about keeping warm, the Common Loop. You're invited to join a local social run club for a monthly run to keep fit, meet locals, or just enjoy a loop in good company. There are two run options: the Common Loop, which is a relaxed, chatty 5 kilometres. I'm sorry, there's nothing relaxed about running 5 kilometres. Social run for those who want to keep pace with others and enjoy the rhythm of the run, and learn to run a 3 kilometres build up for those new to running or wanting to ease back into it. Meet at 8 a.m. on the last Saturday of each month, 12 Cudgegong Street, Ralston Showground. Stay updated and check their socials for weather and meeting locations at the Common Loop. That's great. I mean, I'm not a runner and I've never been a runner. I could sprint, and that was all I could do. I couldn't run distance. So I really admire people that can. So well done. And it's good to have so many options to keep fit. All right, I hope you've had a great week. It's been busy at school. We've been writing reports and doing all sorts of stuff. I had 2 days of training for kids. We did some competencies in working in confined spaces and working at height. So we had integral training came up from Mudgee on Monday to deliver the course there, and on Tuesday I took a busload of kids up to Mudgee to do the heights section of that. So that was really good. Wednesday we had white card delivered by our industrial arts teacher, Mick Vaughan, and the head teacher of teaching learning, Mick Vaughan. He delivered that at school, so that was really, really good. We've had report writing, as I said. We had biggest morning tea last week, the week before last. We raised $601.20 for cancer research, so well done to the school for that. And then also this week, oh my goodness, it's just been so much stuff, so much learning, so much training. We have teachers doing professional learning, all sorts of stuff going on. It's been fabulous. So, yeah, it's been super, super busy. Also organising work experience for various kids and getting all that stuff up and running. Lots of opportunities all the time at our school for our students. So, yeah, it's a great time to be a teacher at Candos High School, and even better if you're a student, because you've got lots of opportunities happening. So yesterday, what a beautiful way to start the long weekend. Absolutely glorious, and the weather today was lovely. So yeah, yesterday I caught up on some housework because we didn't have any junior league or senior league with Gulgong Terriers, because it's a general buy. So it was really nice. So I caught up on a bit of housework. I caught up on some schoolwork. I caught up a little bit on all the washing, which was great because the weather was so beautiful. Everything got dry. So that was lovely. And then today I went up to church. I wasn't part of the worship team. I just went up to church, and it was wonderful just sit in amongst the congregation. It was lovely. I shot out to Ilford this afternoon to check the place out. I'm planning to have a bit of a bonfire tomorrow, and that'll be nice. And, you know, if the grandkids come, that'll be wonderful. And if they don't, I don't care. I'm going to be burning some stuff. Just a little bit disappointed with all the rain we've had. The creek, Cunningham's Creek, still not running out there. It's got so low, it was just crazy. But hopefully we'll have some more follow-up rain and it'll get happening again, so that'll be good. So, yeah, this long weekend, haven't had family up camping, so it's been a bit sad, but at the same time, it's just nice to be able to rest in that. So I hope you've had a great weekend, a chance to rest and recuperate, do some stuff you had to do, some stuff you wanted to do. Yeah, and it's not over yet. We've got tomorrow as well. So thank you, Prince Charles. King Charles, not Prince. King Charles. For your birthday. Nice, I like that. So anyway, got some more stuff happening. Oh, tonight we've got contemporary Christian music. We've got We've got Day Spring Church message, all sorts of stuff. So please, whatever you do, stay tuned to KRRR FM. It's the place to be.
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0: 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Australian smoked bacon hocks, $12 per kilo. 30-can block of Victoria Bitter, 375ml, $69 a block. They're special on sale now until Tuesday, the 9th of June. All right, coming up after the next bracket of music and sponsorship will be the message from Day Spring Church, which will be tending your inner fire. So get yourself sorted. Get your Bible, notepad, coffee, tea, Bonox, whatever it is that tickles your fancy. Get yourself a nice comfy seat and maybe a nice throw or rug to keep you warm. Okay, so coming up for you after the break will be that message. So stay tuned.
1: I knew that it was important tonight to bring music of all sorts here and to make sure that I made my headline and debut here themed in the power of music. And I know that I fall short to the glory of God all the time. I still cuss like a sailor. I still smoke a little smoke and drink a little drink like Eric Church. But man, I got a heart for God, y'all. I believe God can change and God can heal. And with that being said, I want to bring my brother. He's probably the biggest Christian artist in the world right now. I can't believe he's with me tonight. Mr. Brandon Lake, come on down here, baby. Let's go to church.
2: Hey, hey.
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2: Man, I can't help but think. 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And I just want to take a second and honor this man. He's changing millions and millions of lives. Thank you for sharing your story and being honest and vulnerable. And you've changed my life, man. Thank you. I love you, bro.

One more time for Brandon.

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7: Your Bibles to Luke chapter 8. We're going to read along from verses 4 through to 15. Give me a shout out when you're there. All right, one person, that'll do. We'll get going. Here we go. You're waiting for it to come on the screen, aren't you? Yeah, we see how it works. When a large crowd was gathering and people were coming to Jesus from town after town, he told this parable. A farmer went out to sow his seed. As he was scattering the seed, some fell along the path. It was trampled on, and the birds ate it up. Some fell on rocky ground, and when it came up, the plants were withered because they had no moisture. Other seed fell among the thorns, which grew up with it and choked the plants. And still other seed fell on good soil. It came up and yielded a crop 100 times more than was sown. When he said this, he called out, "Whoever has ears to hear, let them hear." His disciples asked him what this parable meant. And he said, "The knowledge of the secrets of the kingdom of God have been given to you, but to others I speak in parables, so that though seeing, they may not see, though hearing, they may not understand." This is the meaning of the parable. The seed is the word of God. Those along the path are the ones who hear. And then the devil comes and takes away the word from their hearts so that they may not believe and be saved. Those on the rocky ground are the ones who receive the word with joy, and when they hear it, but they have no root. They believe for a while, but in the time of testing, they fall away. The seed that fell among the thorns stands for those who hear, but as they go on their way, they are choked by life's worries, riches, and pleasures, and they do not mature. The seed on the good soil stands for those with a noble and good heart who hear the word, retain it, and by persevering, produce a crop. Our focus for this year is for real. Living with a sincere and authentic faith. And we have summed up what this looks like with a simple phrase, an inner fire with gospel impact. And this morning we're kicking off a new series looking at the first half of this phrase, because as followers of Jesus, we are called to fan into flame the inner fire of God's Holy Spirit within us. Can I get a Pentecostal amen? Oh, first time. That was amazing. Give yourself a round of applause. The enthusiasm. One of the greatest temptations we will face when it comes to this idea of inner fire is that we will try to manufacture inner fire through our own efforts. That we will see inner fire as some ecstatic state that we have to work ourselves up to. That's why we have such a thing as consumer Christianity, where we spend enormous amounts of time and money on conferences, podcasts, books, following YouTube prophets, chasing that thing that will spark the inner fire in our life. We constantly mistake the hype for the holy. And Jesus sums up this kind of living in this scripture by saying, though seeing, they may not see. Though hearing, they may not understand. And so here's the thing. The inner fire of our heart is not something we chase after. It is something we tend to. And that is what this parable of the sower is all about. Tending to the soil of our hearts. Cultivating, listening hearts that are ready to receive and respond to Jesus. And in this parable, Jesus identifies three enemies of the listening heart, three distinct threats designed to extinguish the flame of your inner fire. The first being the hard heart. We might call this person the unbelieving believer. This is the seed that falls along the path that the birds come and eat up. So these are those with a hard or cynical heart that might hear God's word, even agree with God's word, but it never becomes personal. It remains mere theory in their minds. And the things of God, the ways of God, the truth of God never makes its way into the heart. The hard of heart are not interested in practicing the way of Jesus or following the words of Jesus, and there is simply no inner fire. The next is the shallow heart, someone who lives chasing the moment but lacks maturity. And this is the seed that falls on rocky places. When the sun comes out, can't handle the heat and the plant just withers away. It has no root. It speaks about a shallow heart, maybe pure emotion. And the picture that comes to mind is when we throw petrol. I heard a story about someone throwing petrol on the fire the other day. It did not go well. But it's the picture that comes to mind. You throw lighter fluid or petrol on a fire, and there's this instantaneous kind of combustion and a big flame that quickly dies out. Creates a massive emotional flash, but it burns out just as quickly. Because the truth is, to sustain our inner fire requires us putting down deep roots. It requires what Adam was talking about. It requires commitment. These people with shallow hearts, they live very excited. They get very excited about Jesus. They have moved beyond the theoretical. In other words, they might even say some things like, Jesus has changed my life. But when trouble comes, they turn away. They turn their back on God. It turns out that they wanted a genie, not a king. They wanted relief, not salvation. They thought they were entering into Christ's kingdom, but really, when push comes to shove, in the heat of the moment, what they were trying to do was get Christ to fit into their kingdom, to serve their own agenda. That's the shallow heart. The next is the divided heart. And we might call this person the compromiser. This is the seed that falls among the thorns that grew up and choked the plants. And these people live lives committed to Christ, but they are living with competing priorities. You might call this the Western Church, worshiping God, but also worshiping other things, divided loyalties. For example, these people might be committed to Christ, and yet they use their sexuality in a way that violates His word. They may be committed to Christ, yet they have not yet used their finances in a way that brings honor and worship to God. Divided heart fails to give Christ lordship over all. When Christ has to share the lordship of your life with the other things that you worship with unchecked idols, your flame will be smothered. For us to live with an inner fire, we have to have a listening, responsive heart.
8: This is the good heart who hears the word, retains it, and by persevering produces much fruit. Now, our world today does not teach or train us how to listen all that well. Listening is a lost art. And maybe the reality is that humans were never all that good at listening. I mean, us men, we get blamed for being terrible listeners all the time, right? Here's a meme that sums up my life. Anyone else get caught out in this? What a weird way to start a conversation. Why would you start there? Of course I'm listening. Men are particularly bad at listening, but the reality is, all of us, male and female, it takes hard work to be a good listener. And modern tech is only making this harder. There's a growing trend now called extractive listening, where we are trained now to listen for the sole purpose of data mining information. And so often we're listening and multitasking, listening to things at 2x speed, maybe even faster than that, looking for quick facts rather than for meaning and connection. So here's this kind of idea captured in a quick little chart. Versus extractive listening, this is the world that we live in, versus deep listening, where we are listening for connection. We're listening to build trust and understanding and meaning. Extractive listening is self-serving, whereas deep listening is other-focused, focused on the person that you are listening to. And so in our world, it's becoming harder and harder to listen well. The good news is we can all become better listeners. Turn to the person next to you and say, you can become a better listener. I see all the wives just like, you know, first person they turned to was their husband. The real question is, do we want to? Do we want to? I found it interesting as I was researching and putting this message together. There's a guy called Julian Treasure. I don't know if you've heard of him. He's a top-rated trainer on communication skills. He's done several massively popular TED Talks that you can find on YouTube. And here's what's interesting. He has a talk called How to Speak So That People Will Listen. How to Speak. This is the theme of his TED Talk. And it has a whopping 48 million views. Pretty impressive. He has another talk, which is actually older. It's been around for a little longer. And it's called 5 Ways to Listen Better. So the focus is on listening. It has under 5 million views. The reality is we are more interested in being heard than in hearing. And that's a problem on multiple levels. It's a problem when it comes to our relationships with our spouses and with one another. It's a problem when it comes to church community, and it's for sure a problem when it comes to our faith, our life as followers of Jesus. Because as we've just read, our ability to listen and to hear and to understand is crucial in us to be able to live and receive the message and the life of the kingdom that Jesus has offered for us. Romans 10:17 says this, so faith comes from hearing, and hearing by the word of God. Faith comes by listening to what God is saying. I love how it's paraphrased in the message. The point is, before you can trust, you have to listen. Before you can build faith and trust in your life, you have to learn how to listen. Now, thank God for grace and the grace of the Holy Spirit that comes and opens up our hearts so that we can receive the gospel. But it's not just a moment in time where our ears have to be open. We have to learn to live with open ears, with hearts that are responsive and tuned in. I would say one of the most primary activities of a disciple of Christ is to take the time to learn how we cultivate a hospitable space in our heart where God's Spirit can speak to us and do His work of transformation. Arthur Wallace, who I've quoted many times, says this, when it comes to the mighty movements of the Spirit, every heart is either a highway or a hindrance. It's quite a confronting statement. There's no neutral ground when it comes to our hearts. Our hearts are either a highway or a hindrance. Listening well, listening deeply, listening in a way that we can understand is one of the primary skills of the kingdom of God. Without listening, you can't enter into the kingdom. Without listening, kingdom power can't flow in you and it can't flow through you. Jesus comes to us and he says, I have a gift to give you. I have words to speak into your heart, words that will bring life, words that will bring healing, words that will light your insides on fire, set a blaze within your heart, and cause you to flourish, awaken desire, passion, and purpose. The question that I need to ask is my heart in a state where it can take it in and receive? Am I listening? Now, listening to God is difficult. There are constant forces at work in our world, distractions vying for our, competing for our attention. We live in a very noisy world. The world out there is noisy. And I don't know if you've noticed, or I don't know if you're like me, but my world in here is also quite noisy. Anyone ever gone to practice, you know, silence and solitude, and you just, the voice in your head is just racing through with all the things that you have to do? What's my wife going to cook for dinner? That's not true. Never think that. What am I going to cook my wife for dinner? How am I going to serve my wife today? How am I going to love her? How am I going to listen to her? Pay attention to her needs? We live in a noisy world, internally and externally. But God's native language is a whisper. It's a whisper. And a whisper is hard to hear and easy to ignore. We often fail to hear God because we're expecting only the spectacular mountaintop experiences. And they happen and they're beautiful, but we need to learn to listen to God in the ordinary moments of our everyday life. We often fail to hear God because our hearts have been trained to listen by dopamine-fueled TikTok reels or Instagram reels, by notification banners, 24-hour news cycle. If your phone is going off, it's constantly interrupting your state of listening. And more than that, it's training you how you listen. I listen when I'm interrupted by a notification on my phone rather than having our hearts that are centered and tuned in to the voice of God. It is hard to hear a whisper amongst the competing noises in our hearts. But our biggest obstacle isn't the volume in our world. It is the inner noise of our own bias and ego. I have a little image that I came across a couple of weeks ago that kind of captures this thought. Imagine truth beaming down from heaven, the voice of God, the word of God. And there's this little hole punched in what is called our bias that allows just a little bit of truth, just a little bit of God's truth to come through. Our bias is made up of our pride, our need to be right, our tribes, our allegiances, our past wounds, and our past hurts. It acts as a filter. And we look at this tiny little dot on the floor called perception. We celebrate and say, look, I have found the truth. When the reality is, we've only found what our ego has allowed to slip through. What we have actually found is our perspective. Another little image to show you what this looks like and how it plays out. That's why our listening needs the discernment of the Holy Spirit. If we are to sustain our inner fire, we have to let the Holy Spirit punch a bigger hole in our lens. And this is the process of learning, cultivating a listening, responsive heart. James K.A. Smith, one of my favorite authors, says this: listening isn't just about sitting in silence to hear a voice. It's about paying close attention to the daily habits, routines, and cultural liturgies, the things in the world that form us and shape us. that are secretly training our hearts to love the wrong things and then actively recalibrating our internal compass, which is our heart, back towards God. So we have to learn to discern between our own between God's voice and the voice of our ego or the voice of our bias. We need to do the hard work of examining our hearts, allow the Holy Spirit to pray David's prayer, Lord, search my heart. And what we are looking for is a voice that's humble, a voice that's honest, a voice that is stripped of any ideas of masks or pretending, hypocrisy, a voice that is real. God's voice connects with the deepest, most authentic parts of who we are. God's voice nourishes our soul. It's one of the key areas how we can learn to distinguish between the voice of our ego, the voice of our bias, the voice of our own opinion will massage and prop up our ego, where the voice of God will build up by revealing the truth of who He is, the truth of who He has called us to be, and the life of grace that He is calling us into. You know, it is no accident that in Jesus's parable, three of the four soils are hostile to the seed. The ratio is skewed towards soil that is not healthy.
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11: Good news, organic waste from our kitchens and gardens is now being turned into compost instead of landfill. Here's a quick recap of what goes in the food and garden waste bin. All food scraps, including meat, bones and seafood, plus any items that have gone off or out of date. Just don't forget to remove the packaging first. Pizza boxes, used paper towel and tissues also belong in the organics bin. So keep up the great work. Use that kitchen caddy and let's keep organics out of landfill.
8: Most of us here in this room will not be tempted to abandon our faith. But too many of us will live lives with hearts that are shallow, divided, or distracted, meaning we will settle for a mediocre version of it. From the age of 18, when I recommitted my life to God, I can honestly say, even though I haven't understood sometimes how God has been at work in my life, I haven't understood some of the things that I've watched happen to my friends and my family and all of those things. I can hand on heart say I've never been tempted to abandon my faith. Too many amazing, beautiful things have happened in my life for me to forget His grace and His kindness. I've built in gratitude into my heart so that I can daily remember that all the things that I have are because I serve a good God and I am grateful for His presence and goodness and His love in my life. But I know that there are plenty of times where because of the condition of my heart, I have settled for a mediocre version of faith. As my heart has been too shallow, too rocky, too many thorns and weeds to contain and take in the fullness of what God wants to do. A listening and responsive heart will never happen by accident. It must be fiercely and deliberately cultivated. But Jesus tells you Jesus tells us it is worth it. It is worth it. That our listening hearts, when they take in the word of Jesus, when they take in the life of Jesus, will yield a crop. Listen to this, 100 times more than what was sown. Cultivating a listening heart is hard, intentional work. It is, but it is work that is worth it. Work that is worth it. And I don't know about you, but sometimes I look around the world today and you know, the wars that are happening, the financial crises that are happening, just the crazy things that are happening in our world. And I come to this truth, this realization. I have very little power to make any kind of real change to these big, big situations in our world. But I can do everything to cultivate the responsiveness of my heart. I may not be able to change this big event that's happening on the other side of the world. I can pray, sure, and trust that God is working in and doing something, and I know that He is. But even then, it's like, well, how much change am I actually affecting? I don't know, but here's what I do know. I can do everything to change the responsiveness and the condition of my heart. And that's what we are called to focus on as disciples of Jesus. Stop being distracted by things that you have very little agency over. Start focusing on the condition of your heart. We have to cultivate hearts that are both present and responsive to what God is doing in any given moment. A listening heart requires deliberate resistance against our culture's tendency to make us numb, busy, and cynical. It requires an active surrender, a willingness to be interrupted by God, and a deep, tender compassion for others. A quick glance at our Bibles, attendance at church here and there, even our table communities, listening to the latest podcast, it's probably not going to be enough. It just isn't. Stones may need moving. Soil thorns may need uprooting from the soil. Your care, your thoughts, your prayers, your intentionality are going to be needed to sustain the inner fire that God has started in your heart. If I could have the keyboard player back up. Thank you, Sean. You guys still with me? So here's the challenge that we all face. It can often be overwhelming to look at the condition of our heart and the soil. Maybe even now you're thinking through some of the weeds and some of the thorns that have grown up over the last little while that you know are there. Can be a little challenging, maybe even a little daunting, maybe a little discouraging. This morning, I am here to help you out. That's right. Your friendly pastor is here to help you out. I want to share with you the story of who we know to be the Apostle John. And I want us to take our cues. We're going to spend the next couple of weeks looking at all the different ways that we can cultivate and sustain this inner fire, learning to listen. This series is going to take us all the way through to Pentecost. But I want us to start by taking our cues from the Apostle John. The Apostle John was known as the Apostle of Love. That's right. Before Leif Hetland, there was the Apostle John. He writes these familiar words in 1 John. Things like, God is love. Have you heard anyone say that? That was John's revelation. Now you might say, well, that's obvious. Sure. But that was John's revelation. He wrote things like, let us love one another, for love comes from God. But if you had met John earlier on, you might not recognize him. He and his brother were nicknamed Sons of Thunder. Now, that may sound like a compliment, but it was not. In a lot of ways, their hearts were unresponsive to the way of Jesus. There were some thorns, there were some stones, there were some weeds, some rocky ground preventing them from understanding and receiving the word of Jesus, the way of Jesus, and the way of his kingdom. In Mark chapter 9, John forbid a man from casting out demons in the name of Jesus because he was not part of their group. John's heart was hardened by religious traditions that said, I'm in, you're out. And the truth of Jesus's inclusive grace just bounced right off him. His heart was not ready to receive the seed of God's grace. When a Samaritan village rejected Jesus, John's immediate response was to call down fire from heaven to wipe them out. Under the heat of opposition, the man who had heard the very Savior of the world say, love your enemies, completely forgot that word that was sown, that seed that was sown of love, withered away in the heat of the moment. In Mark chapter 10, John had his mother do his dirty work for him, asking Jesus for a special seat in the kingdom. The thorns of his own ego, ambition, and desire for power choked out the way of self-suffering love. How did John's heart change from son of thunder to apostle of love? How did it change? What happened in the course of his life that dealt with these soils of his heart that were hard, thorny, and rocky? John's heart changed through proximity. John's heart changed because he positioned himself as close as he could to the life of Jesus. By the Last Supper, we see John reclining his head on Jesus' chest. You see, watching Jesus wash the feet of his fellow disciples shattered John's ambition for power. Seeing Jesus on the cross, John was the only disciple found present at the cross. And seeing Jesus on the cross, forgiving his enemies, not calling down fire, shattered his rigid categories of who was worthy of the mercy and the love of God. It's been pointed out that John's gospel starts with Christ in the heart of the Father and ends with John in the heart of Christ. And this is the journey of the gospel. This is the journey of discipleship, leading us into intimacy, proximity with the life of Christ, softening our hard hearts, pulling up and out the weeds, cultivating the soil so that we can listen, take in, and receive his word. The point of the gospel is to bring deeper and deeper intimacy and union with Christ, and to sustain the inner fire of our hearts. And when we position ourselves close enough, the soil of our heart will begin to change. Proximity or intimacy with Jesus acts like water on hard, dry ground. It softens the hardest edges, allows the roots of our faith to go down deep, and washes away the thorns of our personal bias and agenda. So this morning, if you find yourself with an unresponsive heart, a heart that is overcrowded by your own ego, judgment, or just the cares and the worries of tomorrow, the answer is proximity. Center your life around the person and the presence of Jesus. You cannot be near Jesus without him starting a fire in your life. You cannot be around Jesus without him softening, cultivating the soil in your heart. Someone mentioned this before. Was it? It must have been Adam. He's the only other microphone. The road to Emmaus. Did not our hearts burn when they walked in proximity to Jesus? This year, a big part of our focus is looking at the places of our hearts that are in resistance and moving them to a place of responsiveness. That's why we're creating this space that we're just about to go into at the end of every service. Response time. And it'll look different from week to week. It might look like coming out the front. It might look like a more of a traditional altar call. We call you to come out and receive prayer. It might look like creating space to ask yourself questions. It might look like talking to one another. But this is intentional. This is not the time to check your phone. It's not the time to check the time. How long's Aaron got left? This is the time to curate a heart that is responsive towards the voice and the call of your Savior and Lord. This is the time to pray prayers like, search my heart. You know, we are Pentecostals, charismatics. We love the powerful prayers that call down fire. Amen? I love those prayers. I love prayers. We call down the fire of heaven. We see God shift and move and break open things in a moment. But you know, the most effective, maybe even the most powerful prayer you can pray is a prayer that might sound like this. Speak, Lord, for your servant is listening. Let's pray the Pentecostal power prayers. But let's pray that prayer. Speak, Lord, for your servant is listening. Come in and change the soil of my heart. By your grace and mercy, pour out the water of your spirit that the hard places will become soft, that the broken places will become healed, and that the seed that you have planted by your word and by your grace would produce fruit 100 times over. And the fruit of my life become a testimony to your glory and to your goodness. This morning we're going to begin or engage in or pray through this idea of practices of proximity. What is one thing that you can remove from your week to create more space? Now let me just help you out as you go, I'm too busy, I can't create space. Just like one less Netflix episode. One less moment scrolling on social media. Or set your alarm 10 minutes earlier. And I know for some of you that might be really, really hard. It is. It is hard. But it's worth it. One less Netflix episode. You know what? Go around the block once more before going home. Stop at a park on your way home. Get out and walk. It's for 5 minutes. What's one thing you can do this week? One thing you can say no to, to create more space, and then one thing that you can add into your week that will cultivate proximity to Jesus. And this doesn't have to be complicated. You know what it might be? Speak, Lord, for your servant is listening. And then you sit and wait for 5 minutes and allow him to speak to your heart. It's all it might take. Well, I'm going to give you the rest of our time together, which is about 90 seconds. To allow the Holy Spirit to impress upon you one thing to let go of, or one thing to take up. Just one thing. Keep it simple.

Why don't we stand to our feet and invite our ministry team to come out the front here to my right. In just a moment, we're going to put words of knowledge on the screen. And if any of those resonate with you, then we would invite you to come and receive prayer from our ministry team. This morning, if you want to say yes to following Jesus or recommit your life to Jesus. This morning, if you just want prayer or encouragement, if you need healing or any part of your body, then we invite you to come down the front when we release our service. Why don't we pray? Let's hold our hands out. Let's pray. Come, Holy Spirit. Come, Holy Spirit.

I just feel God saying that there's a mother here this morning. And as well as worrying about, not so much worrying, but examining your own heart, your thoughts have gone straight to the heart of one of your children. You started interceding and praying for the hearts of your children, that they would be softened, that they would have listening hearts. And this field God wants to say to you this morning, there's a mum here. Maybe there's more than one. I hear his voice saying, I'm working on their heart. Trust me. Trust me.

0: 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We position ourselves close to you. Would you speak to us? Would you encourage us this week as we set aside time? Holy Spirit, may your grace empower us to say no to the things that are unhelpful this week. Maybe not even wrong, but just unhelpful, so that we can say yes to the transformational power of your grace, the softening of our hearts that you want to do in our life this week. In Jesus' name we pray. And everyone said, amen, amen.
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2: Nighttime is one of the trickiest times to drive in the country. Remember to dip your headlights to low beam as soon as you see the lights of an oncoming vehicle. If the other driver doesn't, avoid looking into his lights. Just focus on the road in front of your bonnet and use the centre or left side marker as a reference. If you need to, slow down and ease to the left-hand side of the road. Remember that other drivers on the roads may not be seeing things as clearly as you. A 60-year-old needs 6 times the illumination of a 21-year-old to see things clearly. Keep this in mind when driving after dark and use it as an incentive to make your vehicle as visible as possible. And make sure you check your tail lights, indicators, and the operation and alignment of your car's headlights before driving at night.
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1: Well, God bless. I hope you've enjoyed tonight's program. And I will hopefully, God willing, see you next week. I'll just close in prayer. Lord, I just pray that everyone that's hearing this now, every household in this community, every individual, every business, every emergency service, every institution, whoever they are, Lord, I just pray your blessings upon them. I pray each one would know you as their Redeemer and they would choose that gift of salvation. Father, I pray that you would transform their minds, renew them, bless them, healing and wholeness in Jesus' mighty name. God bless. Have a wonderful public holiday tomorrow, and I'll see you next time. Stay tuned.
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And the biggest aloha, aloha, aloha to all of you out there. Thanks for tuning in. Once again, you have found this audio venue that's known as the Tiki Lounge Remix. And we are the home of creative Sonic Exotica, where every week I play you the latest goings-on in the global world music scene, digital beats, contemporary jazz, all that good stuff that I find for you and share with you here in the program each week. My name is Seth Jordan. I'm your host and the DJ in this lounge. And in the first hour of this edition, we listen to new sounds from rural Thailand. We've got fresh tunes from two regions of Mali in West Africa, and a new voice from Sudan as well. Plus, two collaborations between Italy and Brazil. We've got one from Mexico and the USA linking up, and we hear a taste of Slovenian Balkan dub as well, along with some Tiki Kitsch from Los Angeles. So stick around, I think you're going to enjoy what's coming your way here in the Tiki Lounge Remix. And if you and your own community station are hanging around for the second hour, our very special guest this week is Armenian-heritaged, Lebanese-born and raised, and now Sydney-based jazz pianist Miss Zella Margosyan. Great, great jazz player. She's got a new album out. It's quite wonderful. And we'll be catching up with Zella in the second hour of the program. But I want to kick things off by playing you the latest cover version of the well-known song Black Magic Woman, popularized by Santana in 1970. It was actually written by Peter Green from Fleetwood Mac back in 1968. And this group comes from rural Thailand. They do a rather psychedelic version of it. They are called Khun Narin. That's K-H-U-N-N-A-R-I-N. Khun Narin. This is their version.

Yeah, and on a track called Fadiala, that's the sparkling guitar and voice of Mr. Gassau Kouyaté from Mali, better known as Sobra, named after his home village, from his new album called Sobra Dance, out on the One World label. He's quite a guitarist, and he's got quite a legacy in the past, because at age 25, he went and studied with the family of the late Ali Faka Touré. After that, he became part of the band for Kassi Madi Djabate, very famous singer in Mali, and then he went on to perform with the late Kora master Toumani Djabate in his fabulous band. So he's been around, but now he's out with his own album, and he's a pretty fine guitarist. Here's another track from the same album. This one's called Gumbu Blues. On the guitar, Gassau Sobra Kouyaté from the album Sobra Dance, right here in the Tiki Lounge.

And that's a track called Dag Oyantid. That comes from the Tuareg desert band Tamakrest, T-A-M-I-K-R-E-S-T. Tamakrest, they've been around for quite a few years now. They've got a brand new album out. It's their sixth studio album called Asikel, and that means voyage or journey in their native tongue called Tamacek. And as I said, they are from the Sahara region of Mali, as far as the map goes, but really it's right up there on the border with Algeria, so it's very much up in the Sahara desert region rather than near the capital city of Bamako. Tamakrest was formed back in 2006. One of the founders, Usmani Agmosa, is still fronting the band. He's their main singer and guitarist. And I have to say that this new album, Asikel, is to my ear probably the best one they've put out so far. It's much more laid back than some of the fuller-on albums that they've done in the past. They're still on the Glitterbeat label, which is where they started a number of years ago. Glitterbeat is based in Germany, and it was at a serendipitous encounter with Glitterbeat's co-founder, Chris Ekman, back in 2008 at the Festival of the Desert that they got their start for international stardom. As I said, it's a wonderful new album, once again called Asikel, that's A-S-S-I-K-E-L, from Tuareg band Tamakrest. Here's another track from it. This one's called Inizjam, from Mali and the Sahara Desert, Tamakrest, here in the Tiki Lounge.

And that's the rather mesmerizing voice of rising Sudanese star. Her name is Sulaf, S-U-L-A-F. Just one name, Sulaf. That's a track called Nada, and it comes from a brand new album which is coming out later in the year called ABBA. It'll be released in October. It'll be out on the Real World label, and so far that's the only track that's been released, but it's very, very good, isn't it? So we'll look forward to that full album when it arrives, and we can play you more tracks from Sulaf, from the country of Sudan. Beautiful sounds. Well, there's another new release, a single this time out, from one of the Marley boys, Stephen Marley this time, younger brother of Ziggy. They were both in the Melody Makers together way back when. And of course, they've had their own individual careers, as has so many of the Marley family. This new track is out on Stephen's own label called Ghetto Youths International. And the name of the track is Hills of St. Anne in Jamaica. This is one of the heirs to the Jamaican reggae throne, Stephen Marley, right here in the Tiki Lounge.

And that's a track called Tacando, which is the first single released from a new duo, or at least partly new. They are called Helado Tropical, and it brings together Reina Tropical, who's been performing over the last few years. She had a musical partner who unfortunately passed away, and now she has a new musical partner. His name is Helado Negro. They're based in Los Angeles. They both have Mexican heritage, and there's a new album coming out simply called Helado Tropical. That's H-E-L-A-D-O, Helado Tropical. It'll be out on the Psychic Hotline label, and the full album will be out in July. But right now, we've got that lead single, Tacando. Very good. Reina Tropical put out a couple of wonderful albums over the last couple of years. As I said, her past musical partner passed away, and she's sort of reborn now with a new partner to help her out. And it sounds pretty good. Look forward to that album, Helado Tropical, coming out in July. Well, I've got a couple new albums here that blend together Brazil and Italy, and I wanted to play you a track here from each of them. This first group is called Macho Beta Orchestra. They hail from Florence, or Firenze if you prefer, and they've got quite a unique sound. The album's put together by Gianno Dall'Orto, who's from Florence, as well as DJ Ferrapo, who's been putting out music under his own moniker for the last few years as well. The full album's just been released, and it is called Macho Beta Orchestra, and this first one's called Sem Macho Alpha. The Macho Beta Orchestra from Italy and Brazil, out on the Walrus label, right here in the Tiki Lounge Remix. Look out.

And that's a fella who's been blending together Italian jazz and Latin rhythms for a very long time. His name's Nicola Conte, C-O-N-T-E. That's a new track from him called Naquela Bass, out on the Far Out label out of Brazil. Always good stuff from Nicola on the keyboards there and the production. Well, I think it's time for some Balkan dub. What do you reckon? The Balkan dub system is a project of Slovenian DJ who goes by the name of Egoless. He recently put out an album called Meridians, and here's the not-so-dub version of the title track. Balkan dub system, right here in the Tiki Lounge.

Once again, from Slovenia, that's the Balkan Dub System from their self-titled album from last year. Well, that's just about all the time we've got for this first hour of the Tiki Lounge Remix. I hope you're enjoying the sounds. And don't forget, if you're sticking around for our second hour, our very special guest is Armenian heritage, Lebanese born and raised, and now Sydney-based jazz pianist, Miss Zella Margosyan. Had a good chat with her, some wonderful music to be played.

Gonna leave you with a little bit of Kitsch Sounds from Hawaii and Los Angeles, the Tiki Yaki and the Hawaiian Brass from the album Weekend in Waikiki. This is called The Pineapple Upside Down. And of course, the program is produced in the studios of 2BBB FM in Bellingen, New South Wales. That's on Goombanga country. And it's heard all around this big land, thanks to the good folks at the wonderful Community Radio Network, CRN, with help from the Community Broadcasting Foundation, who supports us. See you in the second hour. Leave you with the Tiki Yaki Orchestra from LA via Hawaii, or possibly Hawaii via LA.

And that's a beautiful track called Gratitude. And it comes from Zella Margosyan on the piano there with her quintet from their 2022 album. That's when it was released, called The Road, out on the Ropadope label. And the band consists of Zella herself, of course, on piano, Stuart Vandegraaff on saxophones, Jacques Emery on double bass, Adam Yilmaz on percussions, and Alexander Inman Hislop on the drums. Wonderful music there from Zella and the band. And Zella Margosyan is our very special guest for the second hour of the Tiki Lounge Remix. I caught up with her last week, and we talked about her unusual life and career thus far, and we'll be bringing all of that to you in this next hour. And if you're not familiar with Zella and her work, as I said at the beginning, she was born in Beirut of Armenian heritage and began studying piano at a very young age. She went to a number of universities and earned a master's degree in piano performance. And during her years studying in Armenia, she developed a great passion towards the Armenian ethno-jazz music that she experienced in local jazz venues there. And after moving to Sydney, she embarked on a new journey of nurturing this passion, and she's been making her mark here as a blossoming composer and artist ever since. She's currently performing her original compositions with her band, the Zella Margosyan Quintet, which she founded in 2017, and it's a fusion of folk, jazz, and classical influences, including traditional Armenian music. She released her debut album, Transition, in November 2018, which won a nomination in the ARIA Awards for Best World Music Album. And she released her second album in 2022 called The Road with the international American record label Ropadope. And she's just now releasing her third album, which is called Remedy. Zella's also been involved with a number of other musical projects, including the group Visions of Gnar with Jeremy Rose from the Earshift label. She's done a lot of work with the great saxophonist Sandy Evans, and also with the percussionist Bobby Singh in his projects. And to carry on here, I'd like to feature a track from the new Zella Margosyan Quintet album called Remedy. This is called Clarity, and then we'll be talking to Zella herself, right here in the Tiki Lounge.

0: On the line from Sydney, I'm speaking with the fine jazz pianist, Miss Zella Margosyan. Welcome to the program, Zella. Nice to catch up with you.
1: Yes, likewise. Thank you, Seth, for having me on your program.
0: Yes, absolutely. I've been a fan of your music for quite a while here and know some of the members of your band as well. It's good to connect with you.
1: Thank you.
0: I just want to set your life's parameters here a little bit. You are Armenian, but you actually were born in Beirut. Is that correct?
1: Yes, I am of Armenian heritage, but I was born and my mother and father were born in Beirut as well.
0: I see. So the family had moved away from Armenia quite a while before you were born.
1: Not in Armenia, from Anatolia.
0: Sorry, I see. Okay.
1: Yeah.
0: And did you ever live in Armenia itself?
1: Yes, I did. I lived there for 6 years studying at the Yerevan State Conservatorium.
0: I see. Okay. And what was it like to go there and live there when you had not been raised around there, but you had plenty of culture, I assume, to draw upon?
1: Yes, you're right. So we were raised in the Armenian community, mainly went to Armenian schools in Beirut. And I always had, you know, the urge to continue my studies abroad. And it just happened that I went on a tour with a children's choir. I was the accompanist in 2000. And I just, something in me just told me that why don't you study in your, I guess, motherland or homeland? I don't know what to call it, but that's how I made the decision. And the next year, I think after that, after finishing my English literature degree in Beirut, I continued my music studies in Armenia.
0: Very interesting. And look, a lot of Australians, as I'm sure you know, don't know much about Armenia, do they? Most people don't have an awareness of it. It borders to Turkey, to Azerbaijan, Georgia, Iran.
1: Yes,
0: even
1: that's
0: there.
1: Right.
0: Tell me about Armenia itself these years. What sort of culture is it? Is it similar to the rest of that region, or is it very unique to itself?
1: I mean, the culture itself and the region, the people were there from like millennia, you know. It's so the culture has started long, long time ago. But I guess the cultural like exchange happened for thousands of years. But I think the reason that the Armenian music, let's say, if we're talking about music, is more distinct is because it's the only Christian country in that region. So they developed their distinct line of liturgy, and the folk music also has its kind of distinct line. It is connected kind of to the modes of the liturgical music. So it has a kind of a different distinct style and motifs that you can differentiate that, yes, this is Armenian, but lots of music, also folk music, are shared between the cultures.
0: And do you go back there regularly now?
1: I do. I mean, after I graduated and moved to Australia, I've been there a couple of times. Yes, I just feel like it's a must that I should go and reconnect and go to concerts there, because there are lots of cultural things that you could see. And it's just soul fulfilling, I guess.
0: And when did you move to Australia, and what prompted the move? It's a long way away.
1: Oh, yeah. I moved here in 2008. And one of the reasons that I chose to come here, actually two reasons. I had a few family members who had moved here in the 60s and also in the 90s. And then my brother moved here in 2004. But the other reason is that I think one of the major ones is that I didn't want to go back to Beirut because of the situation. Because my brother and I grew up, were born during the war and the conflict. And it was always there in my mind that what if something bad happens again, if I go back. So that was one of the main reasons, which makes me kind of sad, and I feel very nostalgic. But as you know, I am glad actually that I am here, and I just do my best with my music to express how I feel and how I want people to perceive it.
0: And this would be a very bad time to be living in Beirut at the moment, wouldn't it?
1: Yeah, it is. Yeah. Unfortunately.
0: Yeah. And were you already studying and performing jazz music before you arrived in Australia, or did that get started here?
1: No, it started here. Australia for me was like a blank canvas, or I should say I repainted my canvas in Australia, because I mainly studied classical music. I was trained, I started very young, and when I went to Armenia, I didn't have any inkling of what jazz fusion was or how folk merged with jazz sounded like. Mm-hmm. I was exposed to that when I was in Armenia, and I was instantly drawn to it. I remember I went to one of Arto Tunçboyacian's concerts in Armenia, and he had just moved to Armenia and was collaborating with the musicians. He's a famous percussionist from Turkey, of Armenian, obviously, heritage, and my jaw dropped. And it's kind of similar to what I do now with Bobby in his band, and not the same music, but the concept is the same, just fusing things together, and each person does their individual thing in the whole of the band, you know what I mean? And I remember when I went back home, I was like, why am I practicing long classical repertoires where I really want to do more, create music and share music with other creative musicians? And that was the seed planted in me, but I didn't do anything about it in Armenia. I guess I was afraid.
0: Yeah.
1: And I was all by myself. And I decided to finish up my master's degree. And when I moved to Australia in 2008, for years, maybe 3 to 4 years, I didn't know what to do. And then step by step, I started to convince myself that that's the only thing you want to do in your life, music. And I found out about Sandy's young women's workshops, and that's where it started to sort of like, it carved the way for me to find my path.
0: Did you find it easy to become part of the Sydney jazz scene?
1: To be honest, I found it hard to work on myself because it was kind of like rewiring my brain, but also trying to pick from what I know and what I can utilize from my own knowledge and put it into what I'm doing. But I think I am very, very lucky that I was in the right spot in the right times and meeting the right people, like Sandy Evans, Zoe Hauptmann, who was my mentor at the workshops, and I did the workshops twice because I liked it so much. And just seeing these women do their own thing and playing music free and expressing themselves. But I also came from a background which is disciplined, and I knew that whatever I had to do, like, was going to require dedication. But it wasn't hard to meet the whoever I met were very supportive of me, which I'm very, very grateful about.

0: And that's a track called Repentance. And it comes from the new album from Zella Margosian and her quintet. Zella, of course, on the piano there. The album's called Remedy. Once again, it's on the Ropadope label out of the USA. And Zella is our very special guest for this edition of the Tiki Lounge Remix. And from a piano standpoint, Zella, who were the piano players that influenced you through that time period? Who were you listening to both overseas and here locally?
1: Yeah, I should mention, I mean, the bands that I was listening to before coming here, as I mentioned, in Armenia, Arto's band, which is called the Armenian Navy Band.
0: Yes.
1: And also there was another band in Armenia called Gaduner, which means cats. Mm-hmm. So it's Vahag and the Cats. And Vahag is one of the most prominent jazz players in Armenia and in the region. And I used to listen to them a lot. I used to listen to a lot of, I guess, Norah Jones back at that time, mm-hmm. lots of Piazzolla. It's like an eclectic mix. Diego El Cigala, I loved, I love him. And then I was introduced to Chick Corea. And out of those, like, let's say Herbie Hancock, Chick Corea,
0: yeah.
1: I was more driven towards Chick because I loved his rhythmic play in his performance. Other than the harmonies, he was like a percussive player, which I loved. And I guess Brad Meldahl.
0: Yeah.
1: And then Dikran Hamasyan, obviously, when he started to become more famous and he collaborated with Dafer Yusuf.
0: Yeah, absolutely.
1: And that was which album was it?
0: Yeah, I know that music album. Of the two of them. Yeah, that was marvelous.
1: Yeah, with Mark Juliana. Yeah, that album was very, like, left an impression on me.
0: And were there any Australian jazz pianists that said something to you?
1: Oh, when I came here and I started discovering, I actually went to a lot of live performances, mm-hmm. and instantly I was drawn to Judy Bailey, of course, because I used to go and see her a lot, and she mentored me for the first year of my studies at the Con. Also, Jonathan Schwartz, lots of them. Matt McMahon, who also mentored
0: sure.
1: me.
0: Sure.
1: Yeah.
0: Absolutely. Well, the first album that you put out called Transition, what year was that? Did that come out?
1: That came out 2018.
0: Okay, and that was sort of an independent album, yes?
1: Independent, yes. It was released on Arthur's Catharsis, which was independent label.
0: Right, and that actually got a nomination for Best World Music Album. Yeah. Was that surprising for you at the time?
1: It was very surprising. I couldn't believe it because I was doubting myself that what am I doing with this album? But it was an honest album, I guess, and a first stepping stone for me. And there was lots of raw things in it, which I tried to express in my own way and with the knowledge that I had. But as Matt said, Matt McMahon back then, he said, you just have to do it, because if you don't do the first one, you don't do the second one.
0: Yeah.
1: Which is true.
0: I was pleased to see a couple of years ago that you got picked up by the Ropadope label over in the U.S. Mm. How did that come about? There aren't many Australian jazz acts that I've seen that have been able to infiltrate in that direction like that.
1: I know. I just sometimes pinch myself how these things happened to me, but I was invited as a fellow to Jazz Ahead in 2019.
0: Mm-hmm.
1: And the whole idea was for me to kind of get to know people and to sell myself. And when I went there, I was just flabbergasted. I'm like, what am I doing? How am I going to tell people about me? Because I was like, I have done nothing yet. I just have one album. But anyway, and during the Australian delegation, Wolf Mueller was there, who has been the producer for many artists. Mm-hmm. And I don't know if he has worked as a manager, but I know that an agent maybe. And he approached me and said, Zella, I've listened to your album and I really, really love it. And I can hear lots of things in it, which is promising. And that was it. That was it. I just said thank you. And the people whom I know in the delegation said, Zella, you're lucky because this is the Wolf, you know?
0: Yeah.
1: And then after a couple of years, when I was planning on releasing another album, I was kind of in touch with Wolf now and then, sending him singles or recordings of mine. And he told me that he's spoken to rope-a-dope on my for me, and they're keen to pick us up on the label. And again, I was like, wow, this is amazing.
0: And has that opened up doors for overseas touring for you and your group?
1: It would have made it a bigger difference if it wasn't for COVID. So yeah. COVID happened back then and it just disrupted everything. And also financially, it was very hard to take the whole band touring, but it provided us a lot of exposure over the streaming platforms. I could see the numbers growing and receiving messages from different countries. Mm-hmm. That's an indication for me that we shouldn't stop what we're doing and continue.
0: And over these last few years, you've put together this wonderful, wonderful band. Your sax player, Stuart Vandegraaff, I know quite well. Was that easily came together, or was that little by little that you added members to the group?
1: Yeah, so the first few recordings I did before even thinking of releasing the first album, I had Adam Yilmaz with me, my percussionist. Mm-hmm. We played together in another ensemble, and his brother was still here, and then he went to Germany and came back afterwards. So Metin Yilmaz was in the band as well on the kaval. And we had Alex Inman Hislop already on drums because him and I studied together. Mm-hmm. But afterwards, when the band was, when Metin left and I had to replace him with someone else, Adam introduced me to Stuart. And then that's how it came about. The first lineup was Elson Price on double bass, Stuart, Alex, and Adam and me. Mm-hmm. And then with the second album, we just had a one member change, then Jacques Emery joined us.
0: Mm-hmm.

0: And once again, from the brand new album Remedy, out on the Ropadope label, that's Zella Margosian and her quintet on a track called How I Wish, which featured the vocals of Miss Verna Sanzoni from Sydney as well. And of course, Zella is our very special guest for this second hour of the Tiki Lounge Remix this week. Since you were signed to Ropadope, you've released now two albums on them. You had one back in 2022, I believe, called The Road.
1: Yes.
0: And that seemed to do quite well. And now the brand new one, which is just about to be released, yeah?
1: Yes, yes. May 22nd.
0: Okay. And what was the impetus for this? I know your life has changed in recent years. You've become a mother. And how did that influence the compositions?
1: Yeah. I just feel like this is kind of another story, another dimension of myself, because I always write about what I'm feeling or an experience or an impression that I've had. And this was slowly developing. So it took me a couple of years actually to put everything together, and due to obviously time restraints being a mother.
0: Mm-hmm.
1: But I wrote the pieces over, like I usually write a piece and then move to the other, because I have this feeling that I have to finish up one thing and go to the next one, maybe because I'm very busy.
0: Mm-hmm.
1: But yeah, one track is about Ruben, my son. One track is about war, because I wrote it when Armenia was in conflict with Azerbaijan during the COVID years, and that came out of that. Indifferent World is about, again, the state of the world that we're in and the indifference of the people that I felt like 2-3 years ago, but I'm happy that that indifference now is a little bit different.
0: Mm-hmm.
1: Each track is about something. I had personal changes happening in my life, which is more translated into the song How I Wish.
0: Mm-hmm.
1: And I have guests on the album, which I'm very, very like flattered and honored that they accepted. So Phil Slater, how should I describe him?
0: Veteran trumpeter, yeah.
1: Yes. On Indifferent World, he features on Indifferent World.
0: Uh-huh.
1: Verna Sanzoni features on How I Wish. Damien Wright, the flamenco guitarist, is featured on a track called Kintsugi.
0: Mm-hmm.
1: So I named the track Kintsugi because I know it's got nothing to do with flamenco culture, but also the track is not completely flamenco anyway. It's a hybrid kind of track. But Kintsugi is something broken which you fix, and something broken can be very beautiful. And the fourth guest is Jenny Erickson on Viola da Gamba, which she's on a piece which is inspired by Baroque music.
0: Okay. And have you been touring with the group very much around Australia? Have you gone on the tour route, or does family life restrict that a little bit?
1: Yeah, not specifically for this album yet, but we are planning to do a regional and interstate tour. But we played actually quite a few times, even before I was pregnant or thinking of becoming pregnant. I had said yes to a couple of things, and sometimes I had to perform when I was feeling nauseous and sick, but I'm glad that I did it. So when Ruben was, I think, 8 months, I went to London Jazz Festival,
0: mm-hmm.
1: and we played there as a trio. And then when he was younger, I think we had New Zealand, Perth, all those festivals. And yeah, and I remember that when I was pregnant, I had a TEDx show to play at, and I was feeling very sick. But I think the moment I stepped on stage, I didn't think about it. And yeah, my motto is that you have to say yes and you do it. That's it.
0: Right. Well, look, the new album Remedy is very, very good. I wonder what's on the horizon for you, Zella. Are there collaborations that you're hoping may come together in years to come? Is there anything in particular that you want to do, or just keep on keeping on for the time being?
1: I actually want to, yes, collaborate with different people. I just feel like now I feel ready that I am it's not that I'm a bit more knowledgeable about things. I feel more confident because of all these years working with people, studying and working on myself. And I really do feel like performing with people is the best school. And I know that, for example, I have this project with Jeremy Rose, with which we have both co-founded together.
0: Yes.
1: Like, for example, I've learned a lot playing and composing for these albums with Jeremy for Visions of Gnar. Mm-hmm. And also Bobby is on the lineup as well. So you gain information from different corners, you know, and then, but the thing is, you have to tap into that and use it, otherwise it just goes away. And that's why I think having those goals to perform with people or collaborate is very important, because it just opens up horizons for you and you can do things that you thought that you wouldn't be able to do. I think it's just taking those mini risks.
0: Yeah. Yeah, yeah. Well, I look forward to continue following your creativity in the coming years, Zella, and it's good to catch up with you. The new album, Remedy, is wonderful. I hope people have a good listen to it, and we'll feature it here in the program.
1: Thank you so much. I appreciate your time, Seth. Thank you.
0: Much respect, Zella. We'll talk soon.
1: Thank you. Yes, yes.

And that's a track called In Times Like These. And it comes from the duo calling themselves Visions of Nar, N-A-R, with our special guest Sela Margosyan on the piano, along with Jeremy Rose on saxophones. On that particular track, he was playing the bass clarinet. And also included in the project are Bobby Singh on Indian tabla and Hilary Geddes on guitar. Very fine group. It's a second album that's just been released on the Earshift label, which Jeremy Rose runs, for Visions of Nar. Zella, Jeremy, Bobby Singh, and Hilary Geddes. The album's called Awakening. And I hope you enjoyed that conversation and the music of Zella Margosyan. Very interesting player. Very good to catch up with her right here in the Tiki Lounge. This is a track from Chief Adjoa, a.k.a. the American jazz trumpeter Christian Scott. It's called Take Off Your Cool, and it features Robert Glasper on the keyboards.

And that is just about all the time we've got for this week's edition of the program. And the Tiki Lounge, of course, is produced in the studios of 2BBB FM in Bellingen, New South Wales. That's on Goombangir country. 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
3: 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Today we'll hear from The Strangers, who are a five-piece psychedelic rock band with the themes of time travel and warped minds. They're here to promote their new EP out now. Let's get into it.

0: 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You are listening to Live from Studio 3 across Australia on the Community Radio Network. We in the studio acknowledge that this performance and interview is taking place on Kaurna land. You just heard Lizard by The Strangers, our guests for the next hour. So please go around the circle and introduce yourself and your instrument.
1: All right, cool. Hi, I'm Immy and I am the vocalist of The Strangers.
2: I'm Giuseppe. I'm one of the guitarists of The Strangers.
3: My name's Lily. I play bass in The Strangers.
4: My name's Henry. I hit drums.
5: I'm Wilfred and I also play the guitar.
0: Awesome. Okay, so you're here today mostly because you have an upcoming EP.
1: We do.
2: I do believe.
0: Yeah. Tell us about Lucy and the Time Machine.
1: Well, we recorded Lucy and the Time Machine, a three-song EP, in November, like mid-November, at Interim Studios. We've had these songs in the bank for a very long time. We've been playing two of them since our debut 2 years ago, which is insane. And it's a wild ride, I guess.
5: Yeah, I don't know. We're all definitely very proud of the songs, and it's something we worked really hard to get out.
4: We wrote some of them in a classroom, school project, well, a tape project.
5: That is true.
4: It was an educational endeavour. That's how it's all started.
1: And, I wrote the lyrics to Lizard in a car.
5: There you go.
4: Should we get back into it then?
0: Well, I just have one more question. because the song was called Lizard, and I read the notes. Lizard is about, you know, envying, just being able to lay in the sun, right?
1: Mm-hmm.
2: Yeah.
0: Is there a specific lizard you envy?
5: Lizard we envy? Well, probably a blue tongue, because I love the way they just are.
0: Yeah, you know? I'd have to agree. Yeah.
2: The Spider-Man villain, the lizard. That is what I would say.
0: Okay.
1: You're right.
4: Great Spider-Man lizard. Villain's a lizard. I need to do my research.
1: What was it?
2: Spider-Man lizard.
1: Yeah, no,
4: do you know the name?
2: It's called Lizard.
1: Yeah, it's just called The Lizard.
0: Is it? Is he in one of the amazing Spider-Man
1: movies?
0: He's
1: the, in Spider-Man 1.
2: No.
1: Yeah, it's
2: the
1: one.
2: Amazing Spider-Man.
1: Yes, precisely.
0: Yes, not the Sam Raimi Spider-Man.
1: No.
2: No. They didn't get a lizard in that one.
0: They didn't. Maybe they were planning to.
1: They got Sandman instead. What was it? No, what was the big one? I literally...
4: Godzilla. Godzilla.
1: Kimono Dragon, yes. Oh. That one.
4: Not that big.
5: That's pretty big.
0: Okay.
3: Count as lizards?
1: Oh. They might.
4: Smaug?
3: If they do, then that's my favourite.
2: What flavour do
4: Cool it. Is it pronounced Smaug or Smaug?
2: What?
4: Like the great
5: I think
4: lizard.
5: It's Smaug, yeah. I think so.
4: Yeah, all right.
5: But I'm not sure.
1: What are you saying right now?
5: the dragon and the hobbit.
1: Yeah. Oh.
5: You guys need to read more books.
0: Okay, we will continue the discussions after this next song
1: Hey.
0: Called Lucy.

0: You're listening to 3D Radio. We are here with The Strangers.
1: We're back.
0: Yeah, you just heard the song Lucy off of the upcoming EP Lucy and the Time Machine. When is that releasing?
1: That is releasing March 20th, next week. Friday,
0: wow. Yeah. Oh, intriguing. And I know you guys have an EP launch.
2: Yes.
0: Yeah.
3: Castle.
4: Better see you beautiful people there. I think the entrance is pretty cheap as well.
1: It's like...
4: yeah. And some other great bands on the lineup. Shout
1: Violet,
4: out to...
1: Violet, Harlot and Goldfish.
4: Yeah, Goldfish are great.
3: Shout out Goldfish and Violet Harlot.
4: A big fan of Violet Harlot as well.
1: I can't wait to hear Chips live for the third time.
0: that's true, actually. Mm. Okay. You said that, two or three songs off the EP were written quite a few years ago.
1: Mm.
0: Have there been artists or songs or anything that has inspired change in these songs since you first created them or started working on them?
4: Mm. I think I changed up my drum parts a lot because I got into listening to dance music a lot, like house, drum and bass and all that, sort of like a few months after we formed the band, so... that definitely had like a lot of influence in my drum parts.
3: Yeah.
5: Yeah, I find that just like playing the songs over and over and all the music you listen to kind of just channels into your playing, you know?
3: Yeah, definitely.
5: And like I started listening to a bunch of jazz. I started learning jazz on bass and like it just, the notes just come out, you know?
1: Yeah.
0: Yeah.
1: I had like a full Beatles phase after we covered cricket. Well, when we tried to do I'm the Walrus that one time.
3: Yes.
1: And then like literally a year after we met, like, guys, I'm into the Beatles, and they're like, come and join us. Yeah.
3: Exactly.
4: Everything should be a Beatles movie.
3: Exactly. Yeah, right. I think the songs have just been like, they never feel finished. Like, even now they don't feel like they're finished.
4: Mm.
3: You know, they've been evolving since day one.
4: And they will be always different every time we play them live.
3: Yeah, exactly. It comes here live and then you can see.
0: Yeah, that's what's so great about live music. It just changes constantly.
3: Yeah, exactly. So, improvising has always been a big thing for us as well.
0: That's actually pretty epic, yeah.
4: It's like every practice there's some sort of jam where we write a whole song and then we just never play it again because it's gone.
1: Sometimes we record it.
4: Giuseppe.
1: Yeah.
4: Permission to whip out Goodbye Giuseppe.
3: We'll
4: save that for a later date.
1: Then. Yeah. When Giuseppe actually leaves the band, for real.
4: Nah.
3: Whoa.
4: As if.
6: Why are you saying when?
3: That's messed up. Why are you saying when?
4: What are you planning, Imogen?
1: I'm not planning anything.
0: Okay. Do you guys want to play your next song?
3: Ready.
0: Yeah.
3: Let's get to the last one.
0: Yeah. Oh, wait. Is there anything you want to tell us about this song?
1: This song.
3: It's very, very psychedelic and long.
1: Yeah.
3: It's definitely...
1: Because it's like it's probably my favourite song to do. It's the hardest song.
3: We're all very, very proud of this one, I guess.
0: All right, everyone. This is Time Machine.
1: Time Machine.
4: It's about an ancient trap that they used in the medieval times called tripping balls.
1: No, it's not.
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0: 3D Radio 93.7 FM. You are listening to Live from Studio 3. I am Maisie, and you just listened to Time Machine by tonight's guests, The Strangers. That was really, really epic, guys. That was.
1: I'm sorry for my voice crack.
0: Don't worry, it's just a vocal flip. It's actually really experimental and cool.
2: Yeah.
0: But no, I actually, yeah, no, couldn't. I didn't pick up on it. It's okay.
3: I just want to take this opportunity to say thank you to 3D Radio for having us tonight.
1: Yeah.
3: It's a very lovely studio.
1: Thank you to CJ Porter for recommending us.
3: And yeah, we're very thankful for the opportunity to get up here and play some music for everyone who happens to be listening right now. So yeah, shout out to all you guys.
2: Thanks guys.
1: Thank you.
0: And thank you guys for being here and writing really great music.
3: Any day.
1: Thank Dale Taylor for that.
3: Dale Taylor, shout out Dale Taylor. What a man. What a legend. I would not have passed TAFE if it wasn't for Dale Taylor.
1: Shout out to Derek as well.
3: Hey, I love people called Derek.
0: So your EP, Lucy and the Time Machine, does that have an overarching theme or anything that connects them, or is it just kind of like these songs are cool?
1: Well, the song, the same key.
2: Yeah, they all they sort of transition into each other, each song on the EP.
0: Oh, that's
2: nice. One big listening experience. And then, I don't know. They're sort of just tied together by the general vibe and the sound. I guess, the fact that we wrote them all around the same time.
4: Yeah. A kind of narrative came out of nowhere. All the songs kind of started working together to build this narrative, especially Time Machine. If you, depending on the way you interpret it, it's like, it's really cool.
1: Yeah, I mean, I see, you have Lizard, which is just there, and then you have Lucy, which is just, longing and yearning for something.
3: But it's funkadelic as well.
1: Yeah, funkadelic. And then you have Time Machine, which is also that, but more at an extreme level, I guess, and you're wishing that kind of, I don't know.
3: Wish that you could turn back time, you had a time machine or something.
2: Go to space.
4: And then
1: it's like
4: you yearn for something more, and then you find a time machine.
1: You're a lizard.
3: You yearn for the mimes.
1: And it's like, I wish I was a lizard, and you turn to a lizard. And then the sun goes, and then the sun goes up, and it's Lucy. Is like, oh, I'm bathing in the sun right now. I'm having such a wonderful time. And then the sun goes down, and you miss the sun.
4: There you go.
2: There's an overarching narrative all along.
4: We
2: didn't even know about it.
3: Album ever.
4: Thought ahead already,
0: what a heartfelt story, guys.
4: He really wanted to go back in time to when the sun was still.
2: We should have gone back in time and done that interview again and told him.
0: I'm just wondering, was there any Doctor Who influence in Time Machine? Good.
4: Funny you mentioned
2: all
0: right, well, I don't know how many of you are Doctor Who fans, but who's your favorite Doctor, guys?
2: Don't even get me started, actually.
1: Do you want to go first, Wilfred, or should I?
2: I love number 10. He's probably number one for me.
1: Yes. I think
4: number 10's number one.
1: Yeah, I would go David Tennant as well, or Matt Smith. Giuseppe, do you know Doctor Who? Do you want to chime in this conversation?
4: Not
1: Lily?
4: That well that I give.
1: No? Is it just us nerds? All right, vibe.
4: Yeah,
0: okay, well, I agree with both of you. I started watching because of David Tennant, but I do have a soft spot for Nine now.
2: Yeah, he's so good.
0: But I'm glad there was a bit of Doctor Who influence, because when I first listened to the EP, is obviously a little different because you can add some more effects and such. So to the audience, when Time Machine is released, you may kind of notice the Doctor Who influence-ish in the intro. Yeah. At least that's what I picked up on.
2: I don't know.
1: You should talk about what was originally the intro of that song.
2: Oh, yeah. Originally, we genuinely had audio from the first episode of Doctor Who as the intro for that song, but we weren't sure about the legal situation surrounding that. So
1: legally, we did not actually do that.
4: We also own a time machine.
1: We also do own a time machine. It's in Wilfred's backyard.
4: Yeah. It works. Just don't try it.
1: What do you mean, don't try it? Well, he did.
0: Okay, I'm just glad to hear that Doctor Who is still alive and well.
2: Exactly. Yeah,
4: that's what we're carrying. To the next
1: and like Back to the Future as well.
4: I love Back to the Future.
2: Yeah.
0: I rewatched that recently. That's a That's an interesting one, but so good.
1: Yeah,
2: it's one of the best movies. I don't know if it's aged as well as some other sci-fi movies. Like, it's have, like, but
1: well, the second one's like, it's 2015. There are hoverboards.
4: I don't remember that in 2015.
1: I don't remember that.
2: No.
1: Was that 2015 or 2016? Yeah.
3: They had like the what's it called, like the Segways. They were the closest thing we ever got to hoverboards, I reckon.
4: Yeah.
1: Oh yeah.
3: Okay. I miss bottle flips and the dab.
1: Oh, yeah, and MLG. It's 2016, like we're going back 2016, right? Shit.
2: That is 10 years ago. Mm.
4: Oh,
1: damn.
4: What?
1: How old were we?
5: What's your language, Imogen?
1: Oh, should how, we? Old, how old were we, though?
2: I was 9.
1: Oh, damn. Was probably was the same. No.
4: No. Yeah.
2: Just take what? The one off of your age. And then...
1: No, but like, oh.
4: No, you were 8.
1: I was 8. Obviously, yeah. Yeah.
4: Something like that.
1: Mm.
5: Clearly didn't learn maths when you were 8.
1: No, I didn't. Oh. Dropped out of
4: better
1: maths.
4: Go back savage. In time
1: I dropped out of maths in like year 11.
4: How did that influence the writing of The Strangers
1: a lot.
4: Catalogue?
1: A lot.
2: Alrighty. Do you reckon we're ready?
3: Let's make some more beautiful music.
2: Let's make some more beautiful music.
1: Mm.
0: Yeah.
1: It's, yeah.
0: You're listening to 3D Radio and you're about to listen to Jaywalker.
1: Jaywalker.
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0: That was Jay Walker by tonight's guests, The Strangers. Okay, so we were talking about movies.
1: Yeah, that happened.
0: Yeah, okay, there are... the bass string has gone a little awry.
2: Managed to break a bass string.
1: Literally like the start of the song.
2: That just shows you how powerful the EP sound is, you know. Yeah, yeah. So you listen to EP or bass, break your bass strings.
0: And that is very enticing. Mm. Okay, we were talking about, you know, Doctor Who and Back to the Future a little earlier. And I am wondering, what movies would you have wanted The Strangers to have a featured song on? Oh. It can be very indulgent if you want.
3: That's
2: a hard question.
3: Yeah. Because there's so many movies that I wouldn't want to, like, taint, you know? So many great movies.
2: Yeah. Just chuck us in the end credit scene or something.
3: I reckon my favourite movie at the moment probably would be 2001 A Space Odyssey.
2: Of course.
1: Awesome.
2: What?
3: Did you just actually
1: say
3: that?
1: Did you just say that that was Star Trek?
2: The bass player just asked if that was Star Trek. No wonder he broke a bass string. She broke a bass string.
3: Did you break string yet, Giuseppe? No, Lily did.
1: I'm trying to think. What would be good fit for The Strangers? There's the movie that I saw actually recently that features time travel in it, and it is called Nirvana the Band the
2: Nirvana the Band the
1: TV show the movie.
2: The TV show the movie.
1: That's yes, cool. I saw
4: I've
1: recently.
4: Watched a lot of titles.
1: And it is actually kind of fire, and I feel like The Strangers fit right in. And they just take a good lot of the Back to the Future time travel lore. Though they do mess it up in the second act.
2: Bro.
3: Oh, well. What about you, Giuseppe?
2: Okay. Imagine we're like that backing band at the end of Back to the Future. And instead of freaking Johnny B. Goode, we're just playing Jay Walker. Imagine like the ripple in time that would happen.
1: Bro.
2: if that replaced.
1: Ethan Joy experience would be so proud of you right now. Yeah. That would be
2: sick. I want to meet friggin' Doc Brown.
1: Yeah. Yeah, right.
0: Yeah. Good choices, honestly. Mm. This is all fun.
1: Henry, did you go?
2: What
5: movie would we like to make the soundtrack for?
3: Yeah.
2: So that kind of thing, yeah.
4: I reckon like the In-Betweeners or something, or like the Australian equivalent. I don't know, just like a comedy show, because we could do like that weird, like quirky, groovy stuff. That's what I really like playing.
1: Yeah. It'll
2: be all the transitions between scenes.
4: Yeah, all the transitions between scenes and that. Yeah.
1: Freaking Scary Movie 6 or something.
4: Scary movies.
1: We'll appear in Scary Movie 7, and it won't be bad like Scary Movie... No, like Scream 7.
4: Or maybe like a dramatic, like dark crime thriller, you know, like real like ambient sort of.
3: Maybe like,
4: yeah, that sort of stuff. Yeah.
0: I have one other very relevant and very important question.
1: All right, hit it.
0: If you could put one of your songs on any analog format, which would you choose? And by the way, last interview I did, Jorts of the Empty Head said a Game Boy. So literally anything.
3: Analog format.
4: One of those
2: like
4: wax.
2: The format.
0: I was thinking, you know, like you could do CD. That's a little boring. Mm. Or like
3: a digital. That's a digital format.
2: Done.
0: Like a phonograph cylinder, even.
4: Yeah, that's what I was saying. Like one of those wax cylinders.
3: Vinyl's too boring of it.
2: What
3: is
2: it? A calculator.
3: Calculator.
2: You know how people like play cool to get on calculators? We should do that.
3: Have you seen those roads where you like drive along it? And that bumps, so it like vibrates in your car, and it like plays a song.
4: We've got the award for the most niche audio medium with that one.
2: I mean, he said Game Boy, so.
3: Oh, you know, actually, you know that one golden disc on the Voyager spacecraft that they sent out into space? That. Yeah, we can represent humanity for all of time.
4: Minecraft music disc.
1: Minecraft, we gotta be in Minecraft.
0: That's good.
2: Lock that in. That's
0: good. Yeah. Yeah. Okay.
4: No, it's definitely not analog.
0: You know what? Yeah, I changed my mind. It doesn't even have to be analog because that's too good.
3: Minecraft is too good.
0: I really hope in the next update you guys get Lizzie and the Time Machine EP in Minecraft. Speaking of music, this is 421.
1: Oh my god. Wow. What? 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

0: 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You are listening to Live from Studio 3. That was 421 by The Strangers, which has been released for a while, so you can find it.
1: Yes. Can I ask a question?
0: Yes.
1: Is there like two other studios, or is it called Studio 3? Is in Studio 3 from like 3D Radio?
0: There are two other studios, yeah.
1: Oh, but
0: I think they purposely called this one Studio 3, though.
2: I thought it was named after ABC Me, like ABC
0: 3. Yeah, that's what I thought too, because that's like the best.
2: Yeah.
0: Like, why wouldn't you name something after ABC?
3: Yeah. Yeah. Yeah. Yeah. I love
4: after the best thing ever.
2: Yeah,
1: it's the best studio ever. I've got like a whole like setup around the drum kit with all the soundproofing and stuff. It's really good fallbacks.
5: Blazing.
1: Very, very healthy stuff. Great, great studio. You know,
4: highly like recommend.
1: It's a very nice place to make some music.
0: Thank you. Okay, we're coming to the end of the show. This will be the last little talking bit. I don't really have any other questions because I just figured maybe you'd want to, you know, what's the next gig, and remind people when the EP comes out.
4: Well, we've got our EP launch again, we'll say it again, at the Ed Castle on the 27th of March.
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0: And the Instagram is The Strangers ADL, right?
4: That would be right.
0: Mm-hmm. Yes. Where can you find the EP?
4: When it's out, it should be on every streaming service.
0: All
4: everywhere,
0: right.
4: And awesome. We're selling CDs as well CDs. At our
6: we
4: EP launch. So if you come along,
5: oh. I've seen them.
4: Yeah, we've got
5: cool.
4: The lot.
6: They're great. I have a T-shirt, and it's the first one sold, but it's at Wilfred's house, and he needs to give it to me.
5: Wow, I want a T-shirt. They won't let me have one.
6: No,
1: I still haven't even seen the T-shirts like in the flesh.
6: Yeah. Well, you have to wait till Sunday. Mm-hmm.
1: They're very high quality cotton, though, I know
6: yes,
1: that.
6: Yes, very nice printing, thank you very much. Shout out to them.
4: Exactly. Mm,
1: make sure you buy yourself a Stranger shirt so everyone knows you like cool music.
0: Mm. Okay. We do have like a few minutes.
6: Yeah.
0: What
6: should we do?
1: Anyone know any jokes?
0: No, actually. That's yeah.
6: What's a cool thing we could say about the like recording process? How was it?
0: Yeah, exactly. Yeah. Okay. Well, actually, do you guys start with you said earlier that you kind of all just jam and improvise. So I don't think this question is going to apply, but do you start with one instrument and go from there, or
4: it really every song is so completely different in terms of how we write it. Like sometimes we start with the lyrics, sometimes we start with something
6: we mainly just start with a guitar riff.
4: Yeah.
6: That is what normally happens.
4: It's normally a guitar riff.
0: Yeah,
2: a lot of the
0: sense.
2: Riffs do come from improvising, though.
4: Yeah, exactly. Yeah. Like
5: the long one, that was crazy.
4: Yeah.
6: And then I take, like, I just steal riffs from what you don't get. No, what you don't actually put into the song, I just steal as melodies.
4: Fair enough.
6: Yeah.
4: Yeah. That makes sense.
5: The recording process, though, was one of the coolest things I've ever
6: stuff.
5: Done.
6: Interim Studios is a really good studio.
5: Yeah.
4: Shout out Interim.
5: There for like 3 days.
6: 3 days, Interim Studios.
5: Incredible looking studio, all this vintage gear.
4: Yeah.
5: I used a vintage Big Muff. It was the coolest
4: thing
5: ever.
4: Shout out the vintage 1970s Roland Space Echo.
5: That was
4: we overused that, but it was we underused it, to be honest, in my opinion.
2: Kind of personified the time machine a little bit.
4: Yeah, exactly.
2: And towards the end of the EP,
5: that was our time machine.
4: Yeah.
1: Does anyone remember the studio engineer's name? He was
4: Marcus
6: Anthony.
1: Marcus Anthony. What a
6: shout
1: legend.
6: Shout out to Marcus Anthony.
5: Yeah, I don't think we could have asked for a better one.
1: He was on quality control. He made sure we were making incredible music.
5: Yeah.
1: What do you mean damage control?
5: He took our crazy time machine friggin' ideas and then actually
4: made it
5: gave
4: real.
5: Us a good product.
6: Yeah, correct.
4: Yeah.
1: Yeah. amazing behind the desk.
4: I reckon we just about have time to play the long one.
6: The lost one.
4: The lost one.
6: It's been renamed because we're going to make longer songs, so there's no point.
4: Yeah, that's true.
6: Calling it the long one.
4: Exactly. 11 minutes isn't long enough.
1: It's still very, very long.
0: Thank you guys for coming in and playing.
6: Thank you for hosting.
0: Yeah,
1: thank you so much for having us.
6: Yeah, thanks.
0: I'm really excited for when your songs come up on the database and we can start playing them. Yeah. And thank you to the tech team for making sure, you know, the audience can hear you guys.
6: Yes, thank you.
0: Yes.
5: Thank you, tech team.
0: Yes. So this is The Lost One. This is live from 3D, live from Studio 3 signing off.
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0: overcome the strong.
1: BBC News with Emily Thomas. Armenians are voting in a parliamentary election, with the contest seen as a choice between orienting the country closer to Europe or remaining within Russia's sphere of influence. The party prime minister, Nikol Pashinyan, favours joining the European Union and is expected to win most of the votes, although without getting a majority. The main opposition party is led by a Russian-based businessman. Rehan Dmitri in Yerevan describes some of the tensions.
2: There have been a series of arrests from Strong Armenia. This is one of the main opposition parties led by a Russian-Armenian oligarch, Sambel Karapetyan. So a number of opposition candidates have been arrested in the days coming to the election, allegedly on vote bribing charges. So the government has said, and the governing party, Nikol Pashinyan, who's also standing, obviously, in these elections, they are saying that there'll be kind of zero tolerance to any vote bribing attempts.
1: Pope Leo has called for Catholics in Spain to express their faith by helping others during an open-air mass in the capital, Madrid. Organisers said around 1.2 million people had filled the streets to attend the celebration. In his sermon, the Pope said God identified with the poor, the downtrodden and those who were alone.
3: Herein lies the task of Spain today and in the future, to ensure that the religion, which has shaped and defined this country for centuries, is not a museum of the past to be visited, but a school of faith from which to draw, even today. A school that teaches us to kneel before God and before our neighbour, because no one can kneel before the Lord and despise their brother.
1: Nigerian officials say the Islamist group Boko Haram has freed more than 400 people kidnapped earlier this year from a village in the northeastern state of Borno. Richard Kagoe reports.
4: The authorities deny paying a ransom, though it's a tactic often used by armed groups. A youth activist says the victims, including women and children, were freed on Saturday. They were seized from the Ngoshe area near the border with Cameroon. Boko Haram has repeatedly attacked the area since launching its insurgency 15 years ago. Nigeria continues to battle widespread insecurity with kidnappings by jihadists and armed gangs targeting schools, churches and remote villages.
1: The Israeli military has issued an evacuation order for in and around the southern Lebanese city of Tyre as clashes between its forces and Hezbollah continue. Earlier, two projectiles fired at Israel from Lebanon were intercepted after sirens sounded in communities near the border. Over the weekend, Israeli troops have carried out more than 100 attacks on what it says are Hezbollah positions. You're listening to the latest world news from the BBC. An Israeli organisation that campaigns against femicide says the number of women murdered with firearms has doubled since the start of the war in Gaza. The report by the Michael Sella Forum says 22 women have been shot dead since the conflict began in October 2023, compared with 9 in the same length of time before the war. The majority of the women murdered since the conflict began were from within Arab society, although 6 victims were Jewish. Ukrainian officials say a Russian drone has hit a storage facility for spent nuclear fuel near the Chernobyl nuclear plant. They said a resulting fire was extinguished and no injuries were reported. Kyiv informed the International Atomic Energy Agency that radiation levels remain stable. Britain's Deputy Prime Minister

0: David Lammy says he's spoken to the US Vice President, J.D. Vance, to tell him he does not agree with his comments about the case of a murdered British teenager. Henry Novak was handcuffed by police after he was stabbed by a British-born Sikh man who had falsely accused him of racism. Mr. Vance had suggested Henry Novak would still be alive if Europe had cut down on immigration. Mr. Lammy told the BBC that he'd told Mr. Vance his assessment of the UK was incorrect.
1: This has got nothing to do with mass migration. One, since the early 2000s and post-Brexit, migration has come down, but murder has come down too. And two, the young man who perpetrated this crime was a Brit, born and raised in this country.
2: So what did you say to him?
1: I told him he was wrong.
0: South Korea's president, Lee Jae-myung, has nominated Han Sung-suk as the new prime minister. She's the minister for small and medium-sized enterprises and will be only the second woman to become South Korean prime minister if her appointment's ratified. She must now be confirmed by the National Assembly. Ms. Han is the former chief executive of South Korea's largest search engine. BBC News.
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Hello there and welcome to this week's episode of Global Village. My name's Habib, and for the next hour I'll be taking you on a musical journey that celebrates life through the culture and diversity of world music. Thanks for joining us for the program today. Some of the countries we'll be visiting include Mali, Egypt, Brazil, and the Netherlands. So wherever you may happen to be listening in this big wide world, sit back, get comfortable, because our magical carpet is about to take off. To start the show today, put on your dancing shoes because we're going to Colombia.

music from the Netherlands by the Amsterdam Klezmer Band, and the track Sadagora Hot Dub, and that's from the album Gypsy Groove. And before that, music from Turkey by Orient Expressions, and the track we heard was Ehmedo, from the album Istanbul, The Sex, The City, The Music. And to open the show today, music from the South American nation of Colombia, we heard Orquesta Internacional Los Niches playing Que Nunca Me Falte, and that's from the album The Rough Guide to Salsa Colombia. 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Let's continue our musical journey now and go to Brazil.

Music from the Dominican Republic by Monchi and Alexandra. We heard the title track from their album Hoja en Blanco. And before that, music from Egypt by Amr Diab, featuring Algerian rice singer Shep Khaled, and the track Albi from the album The Very Best of Amr Diab. And to open that set, music from Brazil, we heard Timbalada and the track Motumba, and that's from the album The Rough Guide to Brazil Bahia. 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And a big shout out to listeners on 95.1 to MIA FM Radio in Griffith, New South Wales. Hope you're enjoying the program today. Let's continue our musical odyssey now and go to Cuba.

Music from Spain by Andres Morales and Lucas Gonzalez, who record under the name Andy and Lucas. We heard the track Son de Amores from their self-titled album. And before that, music from Pakistan, a collaboration between Nusrat Fateh Ali Khan and Italian music producer Gaudi, and the track Ena Akianu from the album Dub Kowali. And to open that set, music from Cuba, we heard Isaac Delgado performing La Vida es un Carnaval, and that's from his album Malecón. You're listening to Global Village across Australia on the Community Radio Network. And that brings us to the end of the program today. I hope you've enjoyed listening to Global Village, and I look forward to your company again at the same time next week. I'm going to leave you now with music from Mali. This is the Rail Band and the track Wale Numa Lombalia.

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1: You got lost in transit, somewhere by a train station.

October of 25, called Playing Favourites. And of course, they're all well-known tunes. Here's one of them. The singer here is Kelsey Wallner. Chris Rottmeyer leading his quartet.

Pianist. The album's called Playing Favourites, came out in 2025, and that song came out in 1940, written by Tom Adair and Matt Dennis. Everything Happens to Me. Well, here's another track with a quartet led by a Chris. This is Chris Hazelton, and this time it's an organ player who's leading the group. Chris Hazelton comes from Kansas City. Now, are you familiar with Kansas City? It straddles two states, Kansas, of course, and Missouri. It's quite a big city, about 500,000 in the population, and it's known as the Paris of the Plains. Apparently it was dubbed that because of, well, its fountains, its wide boulevards, and a bit of sinful entertainment in the 1920s. So, Paris of the Plains. That's the title of this track. Chris Hazelton, organist leading his quartet from the album In Rotation.

And there we heard a song from 1928, but not a 1928 version. That was the 2025 release from the Four Freshmen. They're Volume 2 featuring Emmett Cohen, Russell Hall and Kyle Poole. And, of course, When You're Smiling. Emmett Cohen playing the piano, Russell Hall bass, Kyle Poole the drums. And the trumpet there was played by a member of the vocal group, Jake Baldwin. In that case, the Four Freshmen were Ryan Howe, Tommy Boynton, Jake Baldwin and Bob Ferreira. That group has existed since 1948, but over the years, 28 men have performed with the quartet. The Four Freshmen. Before that, we heard Chris Hazleton, the organist, leading his quartet. From the album In Rotation, we heard Paris of the Plains, about Kansas City. You're listening to some jazz with Ross Williamson. Now, another quartet, this time led by the Canadian Sharon Minamoto. Now, Sharon has Japanese heritage, and I'm telling you that because there's quite a decent story behind this. It's a bit sad, actually. During the Second World War, the Canadian government interned people of Japanese ancestry, much like happened in Australia. What happened to Sharon's own family was a bit sad. In 1942, her mother's family's 10-acre strawberry farm in Strawberry Hill, a place southeast of Vancouver, was confiscated by the government, and her family was then interned. Her mother was Canadian-born, but that, of course, made no difference, and there were difficulties imposed by the government about where these people would live after the war, too. So there are a number of references to this in the compositions on this album. We're going to listen to a track called Rosebud, which is dedicated to Keiko. And this is her story. At age 17, Sharon Minamoto's aunt, Keiko, was left in Canada to keep the newly married sister, Akiko, company. Akiko and her husband lived in Vernon, British Columbia. Keiko boarded with family friends in Lillooet. However, her parents were devastated to learn that the friends were actually functioning alcoholics who abused Keiko. Somehow, she remained resilient, all the while holding down multiple jobs. That meant, of course, more money, so they raised the price of her room and board. But Keiko secretly took a babysitting job until she had enough money to get away. Despite having to endure so much, Sharon says, "My aunt remained thoughtful and kind, just as she is today at age 97. And this is a lovely bit of music dedicated to Keiko. It's called Rosebud, group led by the pianist Sharon Minamoto.

A quartet there led by the Canadian pianist Sharon Minamoto, and that was Rosebud from their 2026 album Goodbye Strawberry Hill. Very heartfelt title, that one. And that was the Canadian John Bentley playing tenor sax. You're listening to Hot, Sweet and Jazzy. We make the show at the Pulse in Geelong for the Community Radio Network. 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Now, a group called the International Classic Jazz All-Stars, and they're not kidding. The group is, it's a quintet. Dan Barrett, trombonist, he's American. Nikki Perrott, bass player and singer, she's Australian. Enrique Pedro, tenor sax player, he's Spanish. Richard Budaskovich, he's a pianist, but he's a Brit. And a French drummer, Guillaume Noyau. This is a recording made pre-COVID back in 2019 in Madrid. And the voice you'll hear is that of Nikki Perrott.

The International Classic All-Stars, that's the title of the album too. It was released in 2020, and we heard there the Billy Strayhorn tune Take the A-Train, sung by Nicky Perrott. I got that from Bandcamp, I think, as indeed I did with this next one. We're going to change the mood a bit now. Time for a ballad, something a bit quieter. It's called Blue in Green, and this is a performance recorded in London in 2024. The singer here is Noah Levy, the pianist Paul Edis, and you'll hear that grand master of English reeds, Alan Barnes, performing on this. It's actually a quintet. So, from the album, which is called Portrait in Evans, released in March of 2026, Blue in Green.

And that was a Canadian group called the James McGowan Ensemble. James is the pianist and the composer and the leader of a 14-piece ensemble there. The album's called Threads of Fate, and that was the title of that track too. Apparently the whole thing was based on a theatrical production that explored the Greek mythological tale of the three goddesses of fate. Hence the threads there, the threads of fate. It's a nice album. Lots of interesting stuff on it, as you heard. A few strings involved there too. But, yeah, thoroughly enjoyable. Threads of Fate. Before that, we heard Blue in Green, with Noah Levy doing the singing, an English production there, from the album Portrait in Evans, a release from 2026. An Australian group now, led by the bass player Lee Barker. These days, based in France. This is quite a large group that was put together in 2022 in Brunswick, Victoria. Wasn't released until May of 25. I guess Lee takes his time with getting things ready for release. The band includes Eamon McNeillis playing trumpet, Matt Bowden piano, John Scurry guitar, Sam Young bass, Jason Downs on reeds, Grant Arthur playing the trombone. Heather Stewart plays the violin, as well as singing when required. From the album Cross Street, then, this is called Counting Basie.

group led by the bass player Lee Barker there, an octet. From the album Cross Street, we heard their Counting Basie. Well, back to Canada now. We seem to have played a few Canadian tracks on this program. It's just the way the cookie crumbles. This one's led by the Montreal drummer and composer Alexis Martin. The album, released in 2026, is called The Poles. Les Poles, it's in French. And the idea is that the Earth's magnetic poles shift slowly over time, and so do our perspectives. This track from the album, written by Alexis Martin, is called November.

Catherine Russell there from her Live at Jazz at Lincoln Center album released in April of 2026. And of course, that was Never Too Old to Swing. Interesting lineup there. She had a septet with her, and you may have heard some extra percussion. That was a tap dancer called Michaela Marino Lerman. Catherine Russell there. Before her, we heard the Alexis Martin Ensemble. Lovely, rich sound from the album The Poles. We heard November. Well, let's round out the hour with an Australian recording now. This is from the Pearly Shells, a group from Melbourne, a release from April of 2025. The album's called Lavish Kebab. Great title, Lavish Kebab. And the group, well, there's lots of them. I think there might be 11 of them here. The voice we're going to hear on this track is that of the trumpeter, Paul Coyle. And this is I'll Walk Away.

the Pearly Shells. The album's called Levish Kebab. And so ends Hot, Sweet and Jazzy for another week. Thanks for your company. Our email address is hotsweetandjazzy@gmail.com. And we're on Facebook too. See you again next time. Until then, bye-bye from Ross Williamson.

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3: Transcribed from New York City, your Army and Air Force present Rhythm Rhapsodies, starring Herbie Fields and his septet. In a moment, our show. But first,
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2: Yes, opening this week's Phantom Dancer, music by Herbie Fields from 1954. He was a Phantom Dancer feature artist in 2017, and his granddaughter got in touch with the Phantom Dancer recently. So, for the granddaughter and for Phantom Dancer listeners, here's another broadcast by Herbie Fields, followed by more from Early News Radio from 1955 with Live Crosses to Jazz by Billy Taylor and the Sort of Finnegan Orchestra, as well as by Ellington singer Al Hibbler, who sings his hit Unchained Melody. Your Phantom Dancer feature artist this week is Hawaiian music band leader and promoter Harry Owens with his Royal Hawaiian Orchestra. Then we cross to New York in 1956 for the electric guitar swing of Slim Gaylard. 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

0: Sometimes we pick a tune like Harlem Nocturne, a quiet, compelling piece that suits the band. We take its flowing rhythm and play it gently. And by the way, this was our theme song when I had the band at Fort Dix.
1: And so here with Herbie Fields with his alto sax and Harlem Nocturne.

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0: Herbie Fields will return in a moment for a final word. 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Rhythm Rhapsody starred Victor recording artist Herbie Fields and his septet, and was written by Private First Class Alan Hoppe. 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
3: But most people think that Billy Taylor, as a piano man, is hardly excelled in the matter of delicate and beautiful taste. He's at a place called the Hickory House, where lots of things go on, and so does Billy Taylor right now.

0: There, of course, was Billy Taylor from here at the Hickory House, and here's Billy to say hello to Dave.
1: Hi.
2: William, I hear you well. What are you going to play for us? What are you going to play, Bill?
1: Can you hear?
3: No, I can't hear.
1: Oh. he just said, what are you going to play?
3: We're going to play a thing called Tune for Tex.
2: All right, let Tex have it.
1: Still

0: Little happy noises by the customers at the Hickory House, as they will be with Billy Taylor for the sometime he's going to be there.
1: Now Monitor takes you to Birdland in New York and the Monitor music of Al Hibbler.
2: John Malachi, ladies and gentlemen. Ernie Farrell on bass. Charles Persip, drum. Didi. I don't get this bit at all because I'm just as hung as you are. And I'm sorry to hang out like this, too.
3: Well,
2: what's happened? I just got cut off. The whole thing. I'm getting France again. No, they're back to Monitor now. They just switched off the news. They're back to the Monitor show up at Radio Central. We're going to go on shortly. I hope.
3: You're on now.
1: This is a man in his shorts. Fred, you're on.
3: You're on.
2: Oh, we're on.
1: Yes, isn't it interesting?
2: I didn't hear it at all.
1: Millions of potential viewers, our listeners.
2: But here, my goodness, is the great singing star Al Hibbler and his smash record from Birdland, Unchained Melody.

0: Fine, thank you, Al Hibbler. Wonderful to have that hit melody of yours, Unchained Melodies. On the move again to the Blue Note in Chicago, this time in the monitor music of Sorter Finnegan.
1: Righto. Here we are in Chicago, and we're right here in the Blue Note, and I'd like to correct an address error I made on an earlier pickup. We're here at Madison and Clark. I moved a whole building the last time. And we're all set now with the brilliant music of Sauter and Finnegan, and here is our first selection tonight before an enchanted audience, and it's the wonderful marching song from Battle Cry, Honey Babe, a tremendous arrangement. Take it.

0: There you are. Honey Babe, done for you by the Sauter Finnegan Orchestra. Bill Finnegan led that one. Eddie Sauter steps up in front of the band now, and Bill Finnegan stands beside me while I ask him a question. What are you going to do for us next, and why?
1: Well, we have a piece of violence by Eddie. It's called The Loop, about Chicago. The Loop from Chicago, that is.
0: That makes a great deal of sense, Bill, because that's right where we're broadcasting from, is The Loop in Chicago. This is a tremendous tone poem type of thing with excitement and some noise. Huh?
1: Much excitement, like The Loop.
0: Suppose you cue Eddie to cue the band, and let's hear it.
1: All right.
2: All right, Ed.

0: Thank you, Tom Erskine at the Blue Note in Chicago. That was the music of the Sarda Finnegan Orchestra, broadcast through the courtesy of the American Federation of Musicians, James C. Petrillo, President.
1: The time, 29 minutes after the hour. In Manila, 12:30 a.m. in Shanghai, 2:30 a.m. in Sydney, Paris, 4:30 a.m. Stand by as we monitor the world for you, direct and transcribed.
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0: Greetings from here in the Mural Room of Hotel St. Francis, overlooking Union Square. In the city by the Golden Gate, San Francisco, we're presenting Sweet Leilani Time with the music of Harry Owens and his Royal Hawaiians. And right now, here is your host for the next 25 minutes of broadcasting, our friend from Hawaii with the real Hawaiian suntan, Harry Owens. Harry, come on over here.
1: Mahalo nui. Mahalo. The suntan is leaving, I think.
0: Oh, no.
1: I think it's just fading out a little bit.
0: You mean the fog had something to do with
1: it? I don't know, but we've got to get busy on it. That was Lazy Joe Gillespie bringing us on there, one of my adopted children here. And with that, we're ready to set sail our nightly little tour to Hawaii and all those lovely islands over there west of the sun. We have quite a little schedule here this evening. The white menu looks rather interesting. They're old tunes, a couple of new, mostly old tonight. And we're going to go clear down to Tahiti and Samoa. And their music is very, very fast and very exciting. Here's one of those exciting things. Here is Vanavana. Vana.

0: it is, the halfway point in our musical cruise, and time to greet those who might have joined us late. From here in the mural room of Hotel St. Francis, overlooking Union Square, in the city by the Golden Gate, San Francisco, we're presenting Sweet Leilani Time with the music of Harry Owens and his Royal Hawaiians. And right now it's on with the show. We continue our dancing, and once again, your host, Harry Owens. Harry?
1: Thank you, Joe. Lazy Joe, that's my boy there. We're getting these mics very low here, because Hilo Hattie is not very tall. She's just a little girl here. Hello, Hattie. Will you say hello? Hello, Hattie.
2: Oh, kelo hanu ino ya oko wa pau e holo me ni ya mako ma ni ni ma ke e kula na kauhale nani o kapala kiko. Aloha no.
1: Fine, Hattie, we have an old friend. Did you see Jim Wall here tonight?
2: Yes.
1: Jim is here. Uh-huh. Jim used to work with us on Hawaii Calls.
2: That's
1: over
2: right.
1: On the island. Just flew in today. Reports that everything is okay.
2: Good.
1: Did you hear about the Hawaiian smog?
2: Yes.
1: Yeah, it's just temporary. He said that it's passing over. I think it drifted in from Los Angeles.
2: Did he know what caused it?
1: No, we don't know.
2: Oh, from yet. Los Angeles. No, I
1: but everything
2: see
1: is
2: that.
1: Fine. It says Malahini Meli here, huh?
2: Oh.
1: But I don't think you sing until the second chorus.
2: That's right.
1: Will you just keep out of trouble until the second chorus
2: all right.
1: comes along? We'll have a little first chorus here, huh? And it's all yours after that.

The Hawaiian name, a word for the girl's name, Marianne, is Meliana. Meliana. They don't have very many letters in the Hawaiian alphabet, and the closest they could come to Marianne was Meliana, and that's the title of this next little number, which Eddie Bush will sing. Eddie, with the high Hawaiian falsetto voice, sings Meliana A.

of the Scolding Hawaiian Minstrel. A bit of a lift now, a great tune that was written by the late Sonny Kuna of the islands. Prince Kawohe will sing on the beach at Waikiki.

0: And meet again we will, but for tonight it seems to me the time has gone very, very quickly again. We've come to you, and now we're leaving you, and wherever you are, we hope that it's been pleasant and relaxing. The music of the islands is always that way, we think. And we hope that you'll be with us again, because this is almost a nightly occurrence. I believe tomorrow evening is a slight exception. We'll be on at this usual time only for the people here in the Bay Area. Is that correct,
1: That's
0: Joe?
1: That's right, Harry, yes.
0: And then Saturday, we're back right smack on our regular schedule again, huh?
1: The whole crew.
0: Right, huh? With everybody. Well, that's just about it, then. And to all of these young people who have just graduated from schools and things and had their not graduated, but at least gotten out of school, like my daughter Leilani, we wish them all a very, very happy vacation and good things ahead for the summer. This is Harry Owens, your friend from Hawaii, thanking you from all of us here on this side of the fence. So be with us again soon. Aloha nui loa, meaning everything good, good wishes, good health, and happiness till we meet again. Here's Lazy Joe.
2: And so it is time to sign our show from here in the mural room of Hotel St. Francis, overlooking Union Square in the city by the Golden Gate, San Francisco. It's been Sweet Leilani time with the music of Harry Owens and his Royal Hawaiians. And as Harry said, we hope you'll join us again the next time we're on these stations with more music of Sweet Leilani time. And until then, this is Joe Gillespie saying from all of us here in the mural room to all of you, wherever you are, good night. Broadcasting Company.
3: In a moment. That song sounds familiar. In a moment, we turn to the Slim Gallant group here at Birdland, but first, if I may, let me send along to you an important reminder. More material means for happiness than any other nation in the world. The United States, under the American economic system, has provided its people with more material means for happiness than any other system in the world. Since 1910, the average American has increased his annual income from less than $2,000 per year to more than $4,000 of the same purchasing power. We have more than doubled our income and more than doubled our output per hour of productive work. We've done all of this while still retaining all of those basic freedoms that make this nation a wonderful place to live in. We can bargain collectively through labor organizations. We can profit individually from our own inventiveness. We can own property. We can maintain our dignity as an equal with any other person in the country. While we recognize that the American system has its faults, we can also point with pride to the fact that it brings more benefits to more people than any other system ever devised. Let's all of us work together to improve it still further. Remember, the better we produce, the better we live. I like the background you gave me. From Birdland, NBC is bringing you Coast to Coast music right now by the one, the only, the incomparable Slim Gallant. Oh, about it.
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I hope you enjoyed your past 56 minutes of non-stop swing and jazz on the Phantom Dancer, and I invite you to tune in again same time next week to your favourite local station of the Community Radio Network. 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

This week on Spotlight, I'm spotlighting the brand new album for Kingswood. Just recently released on ABC Music, contains 10 tracks, all from the pen of in-house team led by producer and songwriter member Alex Lasker. We'll kick off with a triple play. Two lovers, loving a girl, and the brand new single released at the time of album launch, The Action.

right around Australia. This is Spotlight. I'm Kevin Walsh. We're spotlighting Midnight Mavericks from Kingswood. And back to another triple play. Highway Signs, Mary Jane, and Jenny.

Folks, if you're wanting to get hold of a physical copy of this album, Midnight Mavericks from Kingswood, ABC do have availability, but the boys from Kingswood would prefer you to go direct because they reap the benefits. Go to Kingswood Country and follow the prompts. Grab a physical copy, and if you need to get it on a thumb drive, well, you're able to do so through family, friends, and then you'll have both the CD and help the band and a copy for your car that doesn't have that CD player. Now back to another triple play. One of the singles that was released prior to the album launch, Faith, Pouring Rain, and Joanie.

Well, folks, that's 9 of the 10 tracks from Kingswood's album, Midnight Mavericks. They certainly are a band that have captured the international attention, playing regularly through the UK, Europe, and America, and split their time between America and Australia. If you ever get the opportunity, go to their electronic platforms to check out where they'll be popping up around Australia. And it is surprising to see some of the venues the boys are prepared to appear at. In the meantime, time for the last single. It's a track entitled Last First Kiss.

Well, that's it for the 10 tracks from Kingswood. And there are a brand new album out on ABC Music and readily available, Midnight Mavericks. Now we turn our attention to new singles to country music radio that are across my desk. We'll kick off with Ruby Shea, Shipwreck. Follow it up with Little Big Town and Hey There Sunshine, and the Shires with Watching You Watching.

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We're featuring music across my desk following our look at Kingswood and their brand new album, Midnight Mavericks. Well, folks, that's it for Spotlight this week. I trust you've enjoyed the musical journey, and I want to thank you for your time. If you're able to catch Spotlight again sometime soon, that's most appreciated. But in the meantime, I'll leave you with Keith Urban, Steal Away, Midlander Along with Shooting Memories with Tequila, and Clancy Williams and Feeling Something New.

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1: BBC News, I'm John Shea. Iran's top negotiator has said the US naval blockade on his country and its green light for Israel to step up attacks in Lebanon mean that US bases in the Middle East are legitimate targets for Tehran. Mohammed Bakr Khalibaf said the US and Israel had shown they were neither committed to a ceasefire nor believed in dialogue. His comments follow renewed Israeli airstrikes on the southern suburbs of the Lebanese capital. More on that from John Sadworth in Beirut.
2: Social media video from the site of one of the strikes shows the injured being rushed to hospital and a large gaping hole in a nearby seven-storey apartment building. A statement from an Israeli Army Arabic language spokesman posted on X said Hezbollah terrorist infrastructure was being targeted and suggested there was more to come. A few hours earlier, the IDF said it had intercepted two projectiles launched from Lebanon into Israeli territory. There's so far been no comment or claim of responsibility from Hezbollah.
1: Health officials in Gaza say an Israeli airstrike on a police station has killed at least five people and wounded several more. Gaza police confirmed that Israeli war

0: base in the border city of Tijuana. From there, the players will have to reach their games, two in Los Angeles and one in Seattle, and travel back to Mexico on the same day.
1: The people of Peru are voting in a tight presidential election runoff, which will decide whether the country follows Latin America's recent shift to the right. Voters are choosing between the leftist congressman, Roberto Sanchez, and the right-wing candidate, Keiko Fujimori, the daughter of a former president. From Lima, here's Ione Wells.
2: This is a really close race between the right-wing Keiko Fujimori and the left-wing Roberto Sanchez. I've just been at an election breakfast of Keiko Fujimori here in a poorer suburb of Peru's capital, Lima. And some of the reasons that people said here that they were going to be voting for her was her promise to essentially implement a tough crackdown on crime. Now, her left-wing challenger, Roberto Sanchez, is promising sweeping reforms, a big expansion of the state, including reviewing mining contracts, but also reviewing the tax system and the constitution and giving the state more control over some of Peru's natural resources.
1: World News from the BBC. Health officials in the Democratic Republic of Congo say community engagement is helping to slow the spread of the Ebola outbreak, as confirmed cases approach 500. They say the involvement of religious leaders and local radio stations has improved compliance, along with prevention measures and strengthened contact tracing through community surveillance. Bolivia's president has been granted special powers which will allow him to send in the army to clear anti-government protesters. The move follows ongoing clashes with police, which have left at least 9 people dead. Here's Paul Moss.
3: It began as a trade union protest against austerity measures, which were introduced to try to cut Bolivia's growing national debt. But demonstrators then set up roadblocks which have paralysed some parts of the country. There have been violent clashes with police, with another 6 officers shot on Saturday. Now, legislation passed by the country's parliament will mean President Rodrigo Paz can deploy troops to deal with the crisis, and their actions will have a presumption of legality. Critics claim that amounts to permission for the army to commit abuses.
1: The Ukrainian President Volodymyr Zelensky has arrived in London for defence talks in Downing Street with the leaders of Britain, France and Germany. The meeting comes 2 days after Vladimir Putin rejected Mr. Zelensky's latest offer of talks with Russia and a ceasefire. Mr. Zelensky condemned what he called a vile Russian strike, which had hit a storage facility for spent nuclear fuel near the Chernobyl nuclear plant. A new weekly injection for type 2 diabetes could reduce blood sugar and body weight significantly, according to the results of a final clinical trial. In the study, published in The Lancet, adult patients who were given the drug, retatrutide, for 40 weeks saw their blood sugar levels drop on average twice as much as those given a placebo. And that's the latest BBC News.
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And a very good morning to you. Yes, it is Monday morning. Wherever you are around Australia, it could be public holiday Monday, or it could be a long weekend Monday, but there's no disputing it's Monday and it's June 8. This is Good Morning Country from the Bunker in Harrington on the mid-north coast of New South Wales, where we are celebrating a public holiday, but we're here with you on the wireless. What's on the agenda this morning? Well, we have an apology. The album that was going to be album of the week, we ran into some technical difficulties over the weekend, and unfortunately that's been held over. Elves Can Fly and Lion Den from Christchurch in New Zealand, Shelley Wyatt. And it was through no fault of Shelley's that this happened. We'll hopefully be able to rectify that and get it to you very shortly. So in its place this morning, I've got a copy of Matt Scullion's album Aussie As, and it certainly is appropriate to celebrate Aussie As on this public holiday Monday. I've also caught up with Trent Richardson up in Queensland. Remember, Trent, he's the camel, young fellow that lives in a camel training family, and he's certainly entrenched in his country music. A new single out this coming Wednesday. We'll give you a sneak peek around 7:15. The Rural Livestock Report is in this morning, and we will go to that following news and music from around Australia. But we've got the Far Gone Beauties locked and loaded, and I'll follow up with somebody that you'll identify straight away. One of my favourite all-time musical entertainers. It's Walshy on the wireless. Good morning.

Oh, the unmistakable voice of Mr. Alan Jackson and Papa Top, Little Bitty, Don't Rock the Jukebox, and Summertime Blues. Folks, we are working through to the Rural Livestock Report, and we'll continue with the catalogue of Alan Jackson and the small town, Southern Man. It'll take us to that Rural Livestock Report. Walshy on the wireless, good morning.

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I'm Natasha Lubin with today's report. The Eastern States Young Cattle Indicator, or EYCI, shot up to 969.88 cents a kilo carcass weight by Friday morning, an increase of 45.94 cents for the week and 161.02 cents for the month. It's 251.55 cents higher than the same time last year. The National Young Cattle Indicator, or NICI, which reflects national markets and online transactions, also lifted this week by 38.78 cents a kilo to 517.88 cents a kilo on Friday morning. It is up 96.05 cents on last month and up 131.49 cents on the same time last year. The National Feeder Heifer Indicator, which offers a dedicated lens into the feeder heifer market, increased and was sitting at 480.60 cents a kilo on Friday morning. It's 22.19 cents up on last week. The processor cow indicator was 390.80 cents a kilo on Friday morning, up 13.85 cents on last week and 64.34 cents for the month. The top three contributors to this indicator were Roma, Wagga and Charters Towers. Let's turn to the sheep and lamb markets. In the past week, the Auctions Plus Restocker Lamb Indicator, or ALI, eased 21 cents to 1,465 cents a kilo dressed weight. The Light Lamb Indicator lifted 14.05 cents this week to be 1,138.67 cents on Friday morning, which was 59.64 cents up on last month and 258.05 up on last year. The heavy lamb indicator lifted by 8.12 cents over the past week to be sitting at 1,131.99 cents a kilo carcass weight. That represents an increase of 22.98 cents over the past month and 158.04 cents on the same time last year. That concludes today's market update, brought to you by Auctions Plus, dedicated to connecting ag.

0: very good morning to you. Yes, it is Monday morning. It's the 8th of June. Now, folks, for those that tune in specifically for the Rural Livestock Report, there will be no Rural Livestock Report tomorrow, Tuesday, as the markets are all closed today, Monday the 8th of June. And so the Rural Livestock Report will return on Wednesday morning through to the Friday, as we would normally have it, following that break tomorrow morning. Folks, we'll get back to the music mix in just a moment, and one of my dear friends from over the Dutch is Locked and Loaded.
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Ali Cook from New Zealand, yes, from the Nelson area, where they grow pretty good wine now. 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Folks, Red Dirt Road Trip, message in a cloud. No phone, no mail, no internet. Oh, what? And we had Country Storm and Western Line, of course, which charted very well in Australia for Ali Cook. Folks, if you're departing, thank you for your company. Have a safe, enjoyable day. And I'll be back here at the bunker, God willing, tomorrow, Tuesday, and we'll do it all again. Remember, if you're out and about on the highways and byways, in the public area, public holiday areas, double demerit points up until midnight tonight. I was out on the highways yesterday, and I got to tell you, there's some crazies out there that don't adhere to the road rules. You've got to be on your toes. Take care. Ali Cook to continue through to the news.

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1: National Radio News.
2: Good morning, I'm David Cameron. The 2024 Australian of the Year scientist Richard Scollier has died following a lengthy public battle with brain cancer. He was 59. During his career, he saved thousands of lives through groundbreaking skin cancer research, working alongside colleague Professor Georgina Long. They were awarded Joint Australian of the Year for their work. Professor Scollier was diagnosed with an incurable and aggressive stage 4 brain cancer in June 2023. More than 900 Australians have received honours on the King's Birthday List for services to the nation. Former Tasmanian Premier Will Hodgman, gender equality advocate Natasha Stott Despoja, and philanthropist Janet Calvert-Jones are among those appointed Companions of the Order of Australia, which is the nation's highest civilian honour. There'll be 21-gun salutes in both Sydney and Melbourne for the King's Birthday public holiday today. The man killed by a shark off WA's south coast has been named. 35-year-old Daniel Turpin was spearfishing with his family when he was attacked. They say he had a deep respect for the ocean and they've thanked people who tried to save him. The state member for Albany, Scott Leary, says the death has shaken the community.
3: It's devastating. It's got a really big ripple effect through us. It's not 6 degrees of separation. It's a lot narrower in Albany. Everybody knows everybody.
2: A motorcycle rider has died after crashing while competing in the Outback Fink Desert Race. The competitor was riding the first leg of the race from Alice Springs when the crash occurred after midday yesterday. NT police provided first aid until paramedics arrived, but the rider died at the scene. A report will be prepared for the coroner. Health officials in the Democratic Republic of Congo say community engagement is helping to slow the spread of the Ebola outbreak as confirmed cases approach 500. They say the involvement of religious leaders and local radio stations has improved compliance with prevention measures. This report from the BBC's Richard Kagoe.
4: Lack of awareness was the biggest challenge when the outbreak was first declared. Responders faced distrust and even hostility. To change that, the government and partners brought traditional healers on board, persuading them to work with health teams. Local radio, a trusted source, has been airing programs to counter rumours and even win over sceptical communities. Officials say the approach is improving prevention and surveillance.
2: In tennis, second seed Alexander Zverev has won the men's French Open, clinching

0: by 2 points in a thriller at the SCG. The final score, 104 points to 102. Carlton downed the Bombers by 5 points. And in the NRL, the Sharks beat the Dragons, 34 points to 12. The Panthers crushed West's Tigers, 68 points to nil.
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3: A very good morning to you as you're waking around Australia, or you may be laying back enjoying the country music while still in bed. It is a public holiday in parts of Australia, whether you're celebrating your public holiday or it's a back to work Monday for you, or maybe school. Whatever's on your agenda, it's still the 8th of June. We'll work our way through to the next news and weather. And following that, we'll have our CD giveaway. And as I mentioned at the top of the program, unfortunately, due to a technical situation, the interview with Elskin Flat, Shelley Wyatt in Christchurch, was unable to be done. And it was no fault of Shelley. She was available and ready to go. And we'll defer that to a further time. But in the meantime, we've got a CD giveaway, and I think it's appropriate on this day. Were you given a knighthood or an award? No, we all do it because we're Australian and we love helping our community, don't we? It's nice to be with you, folks. It's Walshy on the wireless. Good morning. We'll look at the weather around Australia and get back to that music mix in just a moment.
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3: In Brisbane, partly cloudy, a shower or two, 23. Now, Sydney, partly cloudy, a shower or two, 20. Canberra, minus 2 overnight, a top of 15. Morning frost and fog, sunny afternoon. Melbourne, partly cloudy, 17. Hobart, sunny, 16. And Adelaide, sunny, 19. Perth, cloudy showers, possible afternoon storm, 21. Alice Springs, sunny and 20. Now into Queensland, Cairns, partly cloudy, showers increasing, 26. Townsville, cloudy, possible shower, 27. Now Mackay, Rockhampton and Hervey Bay. Yes, Mackay, Rockhampton, Hervey Bay, all partly cloudy with a shower or two. And 24 the top in all those centres. Gander also 24, but partly cloudy. Into New South Wales, Armidale, partly cloudy, possible shower, 16. Orange, 0 overnight, a top of 14. And morning fog and frost, sunny day. Yass, minus 1 overnight, 15 the top, morning frost, sunny day. Young, 17, and morning fog and frost, sunny afternoon. Now, Cooma, you've taken it. Minus 5 overnight. Goodness me. And a top of only 15. Morning frost, mostly sunny day. Batemans Bay, however, sunny 20. And Bega, sunny 19. In Griffith today, sunny 18. Into Victoria, Mildura, sunny 18. Swan Hill, mostly sunny 17. And Shepparton, morning fog, cloudy day 15. Bairnsdale, mostly sunny 17, Horsham cloudy 16, and Warrnambool partly cloudy 17. Into South Australia, Mount Gambier, mostly sunny 17, Port Pirie and Ceduna, sunny and 19 in both centres. Into Tasmania, Nubina, sunny 15, Ewenville, mostly sunny 17, and Oatlands, mostly sunny 13. In the Territory, Darwin, sunny and 31. Over to WA, Albany, cloudy, showers becoming windy, 18. Bunbury, cloudy, showers, possible storm, 20. Karratha, sunny 28, Newman.

0: partly cloudy, 28. In Kununurra, sunny, 29. Broome, sunny, 30. Meanwhile, here in Harrington and Taree, we had a sunny day yesterday, so today, partly cloudy with showers, and they are active, I can promise, a top of 20. You're up to date with news, sport and weather, and we'll have another bulletin for you in around 22 minutes from now. We'll be back to that music mix in just a moment. It is Walshy on the wireless, thanks to your local community radio station. Hope your Monday, June 18, is shaping up to be a beauty and you're able to achieve everything that's on the agenda. And if you're travelling in those areas, public holidaying, double points on the highway.
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5: Hi, I'm Jason Owen, and I'm enjoying breakfast with Walshy on Good Morning Country.

Jason Owen there and Mustang Sally. And prior to that, Jason Owen with Tanya Kernaghan and Let Your Love Flow, the Bellamy Brothers' huge hit. Folks, one of the projects over the years that I've had the pleasure of talking to people at the Coalface in Nashville, right at the heart of it, was a project celebrating the Rolling Stones anniversary of recording. And a man that was also responsible for that Judge tribute, had all country artists come together and do an interpretation of a country version of one of the Stones songs. Bear with me on this public holiday Monday in parts, but this is Brooks and Dunn. You know the song. This is their country version.

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2: Good morning, I'm David Cameron. The 2024 Australian of the Year scientist Richard Scollier has died following a lengthy public battle with brain cancer. He was 59. During his career, he saved thousands of lives through groundbreaking skin cancer research, working alongside colleague Professor Georgina Long. They were awarded Joint Australian of the Year for their work. Professor Scollier was diagnosed with an incurable and aggressive stage 4 brain cancer in June 2023. More than 900 Australians have received honours on the King's Birthday List for services to the nation. Former Tasmanian Premier Will Hodgman, gender equality advocate Natasha Stott Despoja, and philanthropist Janet Calvert-Jones are among those appointed Companions of the Order of Australia, which is the nation's highest civilian honour. There'll be 21-gun salutes in both Sydney and Melbourne for the King's Birthday public holiday today. The man killed by a shark off WA's south coast has been named. 35-year-old Daniel Turpin was spearfishing with his family when he was attacked. They say he had a deep respect for the ocean and they've thanked people who tried to save him. The state member for Albany, Scott Leary, says the death has shaken the community.
3: It's devastating. It's got a really big ripple effect through us. It's not 6 degrees of separation. It's a lot narrower in Albany. Everybody knows everybody.
2: A motorcycle rider has died after crashing while competing in the Outback Fink Desert Race. The competitor was riding the first leg of the race from Alice Springs when the crash occurred after midday yesterday. NT police provided first aid until paramedics arrived, but the rider died at the scene. A report will be prepared for the coroner. Health officials in the Democratic Republic of Congo say community engagement is helping to slow the spread of the Ebola outbreak as confirmed cases approach 500. They say the involvement of religious leaders and local radio stations has improved compliance with prevention measures. This report from the BBC's Richard Kagoe.
4: Lack of awareness was the biggest challenge when the outbreak was first declared. Responders faced distrust and even hostility. To change that, the government and partners brought traditional healers on board, persuading them to work with health teams. Local radio, a trusted source, has been airing programs to counter rumours and even win over sceptical communities. Officials say the approach is improving prevention and surveillance.
2: In tennis, second seed Alexander Zverev has won the men's French Open, clinching his first Grand Slam after losing three previous finals. Fighting back against fatigue and cramp, he beat the Italian newcomer Flavio Cabolli 3-2. Zverev took the fifth set with relative ease after a nail-biting tiebreak in the fourth. His victory makes him the first German man to win a slam since Boris Becker at the Australian Open in 1996. In Formula One, Kimi Antonelli has won his fifth straight race, dominating the Monaco Grand Prix from start to finish. He finished ahead of Lewis Hamilton. Australia's Oscar Piastri was fourth. In the AFL, the Swans have snuck home against St Kilda by 2 points in a thriller at the SCG. The final score, 104 points to 102. Carlton downed the Bombers by 5 points. And in the NRL, the Sharks beat the Dragons, 34 points to 12. The Panthers crushed West's Tigers, 68 points to nil.
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6: A very good morning to you as you're waking around Australia. It's public holidays in parts. Others, it's just Monday and back to work, back to school. Whatever's on your agenda, I hope the day is going to be a kind one. Folks, we'll get back to the music mix in just a moment. We're working our way through to the next news and weather, and that'll be along in around 25 minutes from now. And our CD giveaway this morning, as I've mentioned previously, due to a technical situation here in the bunker, we're unable to complete our Album of the Week interview with Else Can Fly, Shelley Wyatt in Christchurch over the weekend. But it's put on hold and we'll rectify that as quick as possible. In the meantime, we'll have a different CD each morning this week. And this morning, appropriately, with all these honours being handed out, I've got an album from Matt Scullion, Aussie As. We'll feature two of the tracks later and give you the opportunity to enter for that crazy Australiana album. But in the meantime, we'll get back to that music mix following this look at the weather around Australia.
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6: In Brisbane, partly cloudy, a shower of 223. Sydney, partly cloudy, a shower of 220. Canberra, morning frost and fog, sunny afternoon, 15. Melbourne, partly cloudy, 17. And Hobart, sunny, 16. Adelaide, 19 and sunny. And Perth, cloudy, showers, possible afternoon storm, 21. Alice Springs, sunny and 20. Into Queensland, Cairns, partly cloudy, showers increasing, 26. And Townsville, cloudy, possible shower, 27. Now in Mackay, Rockhampton and Hervey Bay, all partly cloudy with a shower or two and all expecting a top of 24. In Gander, it'll be also 24 but partly cloudy to accompany. Into New South Wales, Armidale, partly cloudy, possible shower, 16. Orange, morning fog and frost, sunny day, 14. Yass, morning frost, sunny day, 15. And Young, morning fog, frost, sunny afternoon, 17. Cooma, minus 5 overnight, a top of 15. And morning frost, mostly sunny day. Batemans Bay, sunny 20. Bega, sunny 19. And Griffith, sunny 18. Into Victoria, Mildura, sunny 18. Swan Hill, mostly sunny 17. And Shepparton, morning fog, cloudy day 15. Bansdale, mostly sunny 17. And Orcombe, cloudy 16. Warrnambool, partly cloudy 17. Into South Australia and Mount Gambier, 17 and mostly sunny. Both Port Pirie and Ceduna, both sunny and both the top of 19. Into Tasmania and Nubina, sunny 15. Huonville, mostly sunny 17. And Oatlands, mostly sunny 13. In the Territory, Darwin, sunny 31. Over to WA and Albany, cloudy showers becoming windy and 18. Bunbury, cloudy showers, possible storm 20. And Karratha, sunny 28. Newman, partly cloudy 28. And Kununurra, sunny 29. Broome, sunny 30. Here in Harrington and Taree, I want to tell you we had a lovely day yesterday, but now partly cloudy with showers again and a top of 20. You're up to date with news, sport and weather, and we'll have that next bulletin for you in around about 22 minutes from now. Folks, it is Walshy on the wireless. Good morning, and we'll get back to that music mix, taking us through to that next news and weather. It is Monday, June 8.
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6: It is. Yes, it is Monday morning, and it is the start of a new week. Folks, we do have that album of the week coming up, and I've just placed it somewhere that I've got to locate. I just clicked the wrong button. You know how it goes. Here we go. So, without any further ado, hold the phones, I'll give you the cue to call. It's CD giveaway time on Good Morning Country, and this morning I've got a copy of Matt Scullion's album Aussie As. The album's 10 tracks. The tracks are from the pen of Matt Scullion, with the exception of the title track, which will feature and is a co-write with Paul Grierson. That name is synonymous with Simply Butched. It's produced by Shane Nicholson, mastered by Jeff McCormack, has backing vocals from Limbo Tell, and the album certainly does get the attention of new Australians moving to Australia, because it really does take you on a picture, on a ride. We'll feature Aussie as I mentioned, the title track. But the second of the 10 tracks that we're featuring is a track entitled Slanguage. It's track 4. Hold the phones, I'll give you the cue to call. But here is that double play from the well-sought-after singer-songwriter Matt Scullion, and from his album Aussie As.

This is an Aussie lingo lesson for all those overseas visitors who can't understand a bloody thing we say. If you're chewing on a dog,

0: I don't think there's more Aussie track that I've ever played than those two. Aussie Az and Slangwidge. It's from an album from Matt Scullion entitled Aussie Az, and it's got such classics as Ulla Dulla Sticker, Throwing Darts, Dead Roo, Clutch Start, The Oldie Song, and Shout the Land a Drink. Folks, it really is Australiana at its funniest and greatest. We're going to head to news and weather, and if you're departing, thank you for your company. 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And please, I'll be back here from 5 in the bunker, God willing, and we'll do it again tomorrow. To take us through to the news and weather, we'll have Tom Curtin and Brooke McClymont and her husband Adam Eckersley. Should take us through nicely, but we're going to open up the phones and you've got just on 10 minutes to get your name into the draw. The number to call is 0488 677 645. 0488 677 645, and your support is most appreciated.
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0: That's not the one we wanted, Dirks. So I'm sorry. This is what we wanted. We wanted Ewar. Where are you, Ewar? Oh, goodness me. Ewar's gone walkabout. There we go. Should be up now.

still talk about this legend of Eeyore, how he trashed the house with flour and redesigned the walls. A white donkey ghost in the headlights coming out the house. An eerie sight to see for sure until they worked it all out.

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2: Good morning, I'm David Cameron. The 2024 Australian of the Year skin cancer researcher Richard Scollier has died following a lengthy public battle with brain cancer. He was 59. In a statement released after his death, Professor Scollier says he'd like to be remembered as a proud everyday Aussie who gave it a crack. Professor Scollier was diagnosed with an incurable and aggressive stage 4 brain cancer in June 2023. In an interview with the ABC, he explained why he chose to undertake experimental treatment.
3: With this type of brain cancer that I've got, it's got tentacles or tree roots that extend everywhere that you can't see on x-rays. The surgeon can't see when they get inside. So the idea of getting a treatment that can identify the tumour cells and leave your normal brain cells alone, that's pretty appealing.
2: 949 Australians have been recognised in the King's Birthday Honours List. It includes awards in the Order of Australia, meritorious awards and recognition for conspicuous service. The recipients include Indigenous leader Pat Turner, comedian Rove McManus, gender equality advocate Natasha Stott Despoja and veteran ABC broadcaster Fran Kelly. Governor-General Sam Mostyn says all Australians should take pride in celebrating the honours system.
4: Just like those honoured across the past 50 years, the service and achievement of those we honour today, whether in the community and public service, industry and academia, science, the arts and sport, they all help shape our nation.
2: The latest news poll shows support for Prime Minister Anthony Albanese has slumped, while One Nation has edged ahead of Labor as the country's most popular political party. The survey shows a 4-point rise in One Nation's primary vote to 31%, while Labor dipped 1 point to 30%, and the Coalition gave up 2 points to 18%. The poll published in The Australian also registered a 1-point decline for the Greens to 11%. The survey sampled just over 1,200 voters last week. US President Donald Trump has dismissed suggestions he's reneged on a campaign promise not to launch new foreign wars. Mr. Trump repeatedly labelled his Democratic opponents as warmongers during the 2024 presidential campaign. In an interview with NBC, Mr. Trump says he had to rebuild the military when he took office.
5: If I didn't guarantee no war, why would I have built the strongest military in the world? I built our military. I inherited a terrible military. We had no equipment. We had nothing. I built a tremendous military. Biden gave a lot of it away, but it's still a relatively small portion compared to what I built.
2: Health leaders are warning that for many Australians, respiratory syncytial virus is far more dangerous than just a bad cold. During RSV Awareness Week, there's a fresh push from the Australian Medical Association and the Immunisation Foundation of Australia for older Australians and pregnant women to add the vaccination to their winter protection plans. The virus can cause severe illness, hospitalisation and death, particularly in babies, older Australians and people with underlying conditions.

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0: We take a look at the weather information for the remainder of the day, with a temperature in Cairndos at the moment of 5 degrees, and we have mostly sunny. Areas of frost and patchy fog this morning. Slight chance of a shower around the Blue Mountains, most likely in the evening, near zero chance of rain elsewhere. Light winds becoming northeast to southeasterly, up to 20 kilometres an hour in the late evening. Daytime temperatures reaching between 14 and 18. Cairndos Rylstone today, mostly sunny after the fog lifts, and a top of 16. Mudgee there, mostly sunny, 18. Mostly sunny for Bathurst as well, 16 degrees there. Partly cloudy for Lithgow, top of 15 degrees. Partly cloudy and 14 degrees for Katoomba. Orange, mostly sunny, a top of 14. And out of Dubbo, mostly sunny and a top of 20. For tomorrow, Tuesday, partly cloudy. Chance of morning fog on east of the ranges. Medium chance of showers, most likely in the morning and afternoon. Winds northeast to southeasterly, up to 20 kilometres per hour, becoming light in the early morning, then becoming north to northwest easterly to 20 kilometres an hour in the middle of the day. Overnight temperatures falling between 5 and 9, with daytime temperatures reaching between 14 and 19. For Wednesday, cloudy, very high chance of showers, with winds east to northeasterly up to 20 kilometres per hour, then tending northwest to northeasterly to 20 kilometres an hour during the morning, and becoming light during the evening. Overnight temperatures falling between 6 and 10, and daytime temperatures, they're reaching between 14 and 19. And for Thursday, cloudy, high chance of showers in the north, medium chance elsewhere, with light winds. Overnight temperatures falling between 9 and 12, with the daytime temperatures reaching between 14 and 18. And it's now 5 degrees at the moment in Cairndos.
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0: and fifth Sundays at the corner of Noyes and Dunn Street, Candos.
1: Catholic Church Mass Times. First and second Sundays are held at St Dominic's in Candos. Third and fourth Sundays are held at St Malachi's in Ralston. And the fifth Sunday is held at St Dominic's, Candos. All Masses start at 11 a.m.
0: Scouts and Cubs meet at 4:30 p.m. on Mondays at the Candos Scout Hall on the corner of Davey Road and Buchanan Street.
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0: The Candos Ralston Men's Shed is open every Wednesday and Thursday from 9 a.m. to 12 midday. 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
0: Ralston Hospital Auxiliary Meetings are held on the second Friday of each month at 10 a.m.
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0: Grubble Players meet on the first, third and fifth Thursday of every month at 10 a.m. at the Ralston Club.
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0: The Cadgegong Valley History Group meet from 11 a.m. to 3 p.m. on the first Friday of every month at the Hembury Sports Club.
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0: The Wollamai Singers meet at 6 p.m. on Tuesdays during school term at St Dominic's Church Hall in Candos.
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1: Well, a new single is out and about this coming Wednesday, and we're going to give you a sneak peek from Emu Park in Queensland. Once again, Trent Richardson, good morning.
2: G'day, Walshy. How are you, mate?
1: Good, my friend. Now, mate, we spoke at length previously about the fact that you come from a camel business family and you grew up around camels, but music was always the first love, and that seems to be rolling along nicely with a little bit of hard work.
2: Yeah, mate, start to come along, that's for sure. Yeah, always felt like there was something missing to me, Walshy, and I really think I found what I was meant to do, mate. So, but yeah, got a lot of singles. You know, this is my seventh one coming actually next week with All In, and yeah, mate, just trying to chase every gig and every writing session I can, and picking up the guitar and just getting better and better, mate. So it's but it's all starting to pay off, you know. So I'm really, really proud of myself, mate.
1: Mate, it follows Run to You, and now we're looking at All In, another that's produced by Stuart Stewart. You've got a pretty damn good working relationship there.
2: Yeah, mate, no, Stuart, he makes me sound good. No, he's brilliant, mate. I'm really, really grateful to have him in my corner, and, you know, with all his years and all his experience, mate, and the knowledge that he's, you know, gathered over the years, you know, it's a no-brainer why I wouldn't stay with him, mate. You know, getting my trucks to the schmickest of the schmickest, and yeah, just really, really enjoy what Stuart does. You know, they're up to top-notch, you know, recording sessions, and, you know, as you know, people know, he's recorded, you know, with Shepherd and, you know, the Veronicas and, you know, other big artists across Nashville, Australia, and all the rest of it, mate. So, but yeah, really, really excited about this one, Walshy. I think the people are going to love it.
1: Is it from your pen?
2: Yeah, mate, this one's written by myself. Yeah, just, you know, just about that late-night chemistry, mate. I feel like gigging, you know, you're always seeing people in the crowd, you know, rocking eyes or the old pass and stuff like that, mate. So it's really just about that, you know, that late-night vibe sort of hook-up, to be honest, mate. But I've seen love stories happen from, you know, performing and stuff too. So it's just got that real smoky late-night bar vibe. You know, they've both been looking at each other all night, and it's sort of like, you know, we're going to rip this band-aid off, because, you know, I'm all in on, you know, on this, and I'm all in on you, so.
1: That, along with all your other material, is available to download, and people are able to pre-save this new single out this Wednesday. Mate, any live appearances are also listed there on the electronic platform.
2: Yeah, mate, no, she's all there, mate, all there. Even upcoming gigs. Yeah, as you said, pre-save the new song, mate. Wednesday she drops on the 10th of June. And, yeah, you can go onto my socials, Trent Richardson, TikTok, Facebook, Instagram. Yeah, it's all there, mate, so.
1: Trent, I appreciate you helping me out. We've had a little bit of a technical problem prior, but, mate, you're a battler, and I appreciate that. And all the very best with this new single.
2: Thanks, Heath. Well, you know, I appreciate it, mate, and likewise. Hope all's good if you're all well, and, mate, and, yeah, we'll talk soon, mate, because I'm going to keep him coming, so hopefully we're keeping in touch.
1: On Good Morning Country from far north Queensland, Trent Richardson and his brand-new single, ready to download and pre-save. 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
1: National Radio News.
2: Good morning, I'm David Cameron. The 2024 Australian of the Year skin cancer researcher Richard Scollier has died following a lengthy public battle with brain cancer. He was 59. In a statement released after his death, Professor Scollier says he'd like to be remembered as a proud everyday Aussie who gave it a crack. Professor Scollier was diagnosed with an incurable and aggressive stage 4 brain cancer in June 2023. In an interview with the ABC, he explained why he chose to undertake experimental treatment.
3: With this type of brain cancer that I've got, it's got tentacles or tree roots that extend everywhere that you can't see on x-rays, the surgeon can't see when they get inside. So the idea of getting a treatment that can identify the tumour cells and leave your normal brain cells alone, that's pretty appealing.
2: 949 Australians have been recognised in the King's Birthday Honours List. It includes awards in the Order of Australia, meritorious awards and recognition for conspicuous service. The recipients include Indigenous leader Pat Turner, comedian Rove McManus, gender equality advocate Natasha Stott Despoja and veteran ABC broadcaster Fran Kelly. Governor-General Sam Mostyn says all Australians should take pride in celebrating the honours system.
4: Just like those honoured across the past 50 years, the service and achievement of those we honour today, whether in the community and public service, industry and academia, science, the arts and sport, they all help shape our nation.
2: The latest news poll shows support for Prime Minister Anthony Albanese has slumped, while One Nation has edged ahead of Labor as the country's most popular political party. The survey shows a 4-point rise in One Nation's primary vote to 31%, while Labor dipped 1 point to 30%, and the coalition gave up 2 points to 18%. The poll published in The Australian also registered a 1-point decline for the Greens to 11%. The survey sampled just over 1,200 voters last week. US President Donald Trump has dismissed suggestions he's reneged on a campaign promise not to launch new foreign wars. Mr. Trump repeatedly labelled his Democratic opponents as warmongers during the 2024 presidential campaign. In an interview with NBC, Mr. Trump says he had to rebuild the military when he took office.
5: If I didn't guarantee no war, why would I have built the strongest military in the world? I built our military. I inherited a terrible military. We had no equipment. We had nothing. I built a tremendous military. Biden gave a lot of it away, but it's still a relatively small portion compared to what I built.
2: Health leaders are warning that for many Australians, respiratory syncytial virus is far more dangerous than just a bad cold. During RSV Awareness Week, there's a fresh push from the Australian Medical Association and the Immunisation Foundation of Australia for older Australians and pregnant women to add the vaccination to their winter protection plans. The virus can cause severe illness, hospitalisation and death, particularly in babies, older Australians and people with underlying conditions. In the NRL West's Tigers coach, Benji Marshall says he's embarrassed by his side's performance after they were thrashed 68-0 by the Panthers. The Sharks beat the Dragons 34 points to 12. In the AFL, wins to the Swans and Carlton.
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0: A very good morning. Well, our CD giveaway has closed. CD giveaway has closed. And those people still trying, I'm afraid you've missed the bus. 104 entries. We'll do that draw this half hour. And we'll also get back to the music mix. It is Monday morning. Whether it's Monday morning, the public holiday for you, or Monday morning, back to normality, whatever normal is, hope your day's shaping up to be a nice one. We'll go to the weather around Australia before we get back to that music mix briefly, then the draw on Good Morning Country with Walshy on the wireless. Good morning.
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0: 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So when the orange lights flash,
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I'm Neil Mack, and I invite you to join me on Wednesday afternoons from 12 until 3, when I'll be playing music while in my room. You might hear Miles Davis or John Coltrane, Bob Dylan or David Bowie, Joni Mitchell or Marianne Faithfull, Lucinda Williams or The Waifs. So many genres you'll never be bored. Tune in and chill out. Come into my room on Wednesday afternoons at KRRFM.

0: 18th of September, of June. June, folks, not September. I'm looking at something else as I'm talking. June the 18th. Good morning. Let's get to that music mix.
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7: Hi everyone, it's the boy from the bush, Lee Kernaghan here, and you've tuned in to my mate, Walshy, on Good Morning Country.

Lee Kernaghan and a double play there. Country's really big these days, and the boys from the bush. Folks, we are about to do the draw for our CD giveaway this morning. Matt Scullion, Aussie Az, was the album we're giving away, and we've got 104 entries. These people are in the draw. Now, Reg from Alexandra is number one. Matthew, Rodney and Christopher from Rokeby are two through to four. And Ray, Robin and Emma from Oatlands, five, six and seven. Robin, Rod, Kayla, Portia and Kyle from Horsham, you've got eight through to 12. Kayleen from Hastings, 14. Neville, Barbara, Katrina, Aisha and Brendan from Gander, 15 through to 19. Pete from Lake Eildon, 20. Shaley from Gander, 21. And Dot from Orange, 22. Barry and Cindy from Port Macquarie, 23 and 4. And Tina from Singleton, 25. Lee and Helen from Oatlands, 26, 7. And Red, Kerry, Scotty, Rick and Carol from Lightning Ridge, 28 through to 32. Now, Barb from Campbelltown is number 33, and Brian, Archie, Pam, and Norm from Griffith, 34, 5, and 6, and 7, 34 to 37. Tommy, Bob, and Vera from Bexley, 38, 9, 40, and Daryl and Jody from KBM, 41 and 2. Kerry, Sue, and Alan from Ryleston, 43, 4 and 5. And Patricia, Katrina, Patricia, Michael, Max and Deb from Oatlands, 47 to 50. Now, Lynn and Dennis from Gander, 51 and 2. Alan from Coolaralandra, 53. Beck Lloyd from Kelso, 54, 5. And Brad and Joy Horsham, 56, 7. Kurt from Gladstone, 58. And Gary and Michelle from Oatlands, 59, 60. Cheryl Whalen and Shanae from Mundubra, 61, 2 and 3. And Ian, Julie and Robin from Cundalltown, 64, 5 and 6. Trevor, Heather and Ian from Binaway, 67, 8 and 9. Neville and Mari from Armidale, 70 and 71. Don and Mavis from Gander, 72 and 73. And Leo from Gander, 74. Ken, Russell and Taisha from South Griffith, 75, 6 and 7. Andrew and Lisa from Horsham, 78 and 9. Morris from Bateman's Bay, 80. Margaret from Manildra, 81. Dennis and Phyllis from Port Pirie, 82, 3. And John, Phyllis and Jeanette from Rokeby, 84, 5 and 6. Leonie and Jeff from Bega, 87, 8. And Phil from Holt's Flat, 89. Pete and Beryl Binjor, 90 and 91. Des and Wayne, Helensburg, 92 and 3. And Paul, Nathan and Stephanie from Gilgandra, 94, 5 and 6. Gary and Helen from Wagga Wagga, 97 and 8. And Vicky and Arthur from Leeton, 99, 100. Helen and Bill Warnable, 101, 102. And Sandy and John from Glen Hewen and Tassie, the final two numbers, 103, 104. Good luck to each and every one of you. And only one copy this morning of this album, Aussie Az, and it goes to number... number 28. 28, that's back here. Red. From Lightning Ridge. Red, you're the winner this morning. Hope that grass is growing out there at Lightning Ridge. That's my retirement plan, to come out and start a lawn mowing business in Lightning Ridge. Everyone looks at me like I'm crazy. Well, I am. Folks, I want to just take this opportunity, before we get back to the music mix and depart for this section. Over the years, since he was a young man of around about 10 or 11, I've had the pleasure of knowing Zach Anthony. And Zach, of course, is the grandson of the people I used to stay with in Tamworth.
very kindly in the day. And I said to Zach, if you learn a Slim Dusty song, you can play it on the wireless. He certainly did learn Slim Dusty, and he idolizes the late legend. Well, Zach's getting married this coming weekend in Darwin. I was set to travel to Darwin for the wedding. Unfortunately, my medical team have said, you're on the ground, Walshy, no flying. So I'm sending out my love and best wishes to Zach Anthony and Megan. Megan, have a lovely day. Make sure he spoils your rotten. And from all of us at Good Morning Country, thank you for your support over the years. And may it continue next January for my final visit to Tamworth. It will be my final visit. In the meantime, we'll leave you with Zach Anthony and Hometown Lights, his debut single. And a rumour has it there is a new work in the planning. And Pete Dennehy will take us out also. Have a safe, enjoyable day. Those are departing. The others, I'll be back for the final hour following the news and weather.

0: Good news. Organic waste from our kitchens and gardens is now being turned into compost instead of landfill. Here's a quick recap of what goes in the food and garden waste bin. All food scraps, including meat, bones and seafood, plus any items that have gone off or out of date. Just don't forget to remove the packaging first. Pizza boxes, used paper towel and tissues also belong in the organics bin. So keep up the great work. Use that kitchen caddy and let's keep organics out of landfill.
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2: Good morning, I'm David Cameron. A Queensland centenarian has been recognised for her service to the community. At 106 years of age, Florence Drury is the oldest recipient on this year's King's Birthday Honours List. She's one of 475 Australians who've received the Medal of the Order of Australia. In total, 949 Australians have been recognised across three categories. Governor-General Sam Mostyn says the recipients are a reminder of the best of society.
3: Every Australian, regardless of their gender, social, cultural or economic background, should be able to look at the honours list and see themselves. I want to congratulate everyone honoured in the 2026 King's Birthday List and thank you for all that you have done and continue to do to make us a stronger country.
2: The Prime Minister is among those remembering cancer researcher Professor Richard Scollier, who's died aged 59. The former Joint Australian of the Year was a pioneer in melanoma treatment and fought his own battle against aggressive brain cancer. Anthony Albanese says Richard Scollier was an inspiration to all Australians for his warmth and courage. Israel's military says Iran has launched a ballistic missile attack towards northern Israel. The attack comes after Israel carried out deadly strikes on what it said were Hezbollah targets in southern districts of the Lebanese capital, Beirut. BBC correspondent Weera Davies is in Jerusalem.
4: In many ways, this had been anticipated. In fact, there'd been a warning from a couple of Iranian sources that after that Israeli attack earlier in the day against Hezbollah positions in Lebanon, in Beirut, that there would be a response from the Iranians. And we've had a statement through, a very strong statement through, from the IRGC, the Iranian Revolutionary Guards Command, threatening a full week of missile attacks against Israel. It has started tonight, specifically against the north and central part of Israel, and we understand that nothing has landed or hit so far.
2: The president of South Africa, Cyril Ramaphosa, says his government will crack down on groups responsible for a surge in xenophobic violence in the country. Nigeria, Malawi, Ghana and Mozambique have evacuated hundreds of their citizens after a recent increase in protests against foreign migrants. Mr. Ramaphosa sought to reassure South Africans that action was being taken against illegal immigration.
5: There have been weaknesses in the way migration has been managed in our country. There have been weaknesses in rigorous and focused enforcement. We admit that. And there have been weaknesses of corruption. There have been gaps in our systems that have undermined public confidence. South Africans are entitled to expect better.
2: In tennis, second seed Alexander Zverev has won the Men's French Open, clinching his first Grand Slam after losing three previous finals. Fighting back against fatigue and cramp, he beat the Italian newcomer Flavio Cabolli 3-2. Zverev reflected on his long battle to take the crown in Paris.
6: I've had the best moments of my life on this court. I had the worst moment of my life on these courts. I was laying in that corner over there 4 years ago with seven broken ligaments and two fractured bones. But now, finally, it's a happy end. And thank you very much to the crowd.
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1: And we take a look at the weather information for the remainder of the day with a heavy fog at the moment in the Cairndos and Rylstone area. Temperature outside 5 degrees at the moment. And we have mostly sunny areas of morning frost and patchy fog with a slight chance of a shower around the Blue Mountains, most likely in the evening, with near zero chance of rain elsewhere. Light winds becoming northeast to southeasterly, up to 20 kilometres an hour in the late evening, and daytime temperatures reaching between 14 and 18. Mostly sunny for Cairndos Rylstone today, top of 16, 18 degrees, and mostly sunny for Mudgee. Mostly sunny also for Bathurst, and a top of 16, partly cloudy, and 15 degrees for Lithgow. Katoomba also partly cloudy and 14 degrees. Orange mostly sunny and a top of 14, with Dubbo mostly sunny, top of 20. For tomorrow, Tuesday, partly cloudy, chance of morning fog on east of the ranges, medium chance of showers, most likely in the morning and afternoon. Winds northeast to southeasterly, up to 20 kilometres per hour, becoming light in the early morning, then becoming north to northeasterly to 20 kilometres an hour in the middle of the day. Overnight temperatures falling between 5 and 9, and daytime temperatures are reaching between 14 and 19. For Wednesday, cloudy, very high chance of showers, with winds east to southeasterly, east to northeasterly, that is, up to 20 kilometres an hour, then tending northwest to northeasterly to 25 kilometres an hour during the morning, becoming light during the evening. Overnight temperatures, they're falling between 6 and 10, with the daytime temperatures reaching between 14 and 19. For Thursday, cloudy, high chance of showers in the north, medium chance elsewhere, light winds, with overnight temperatures falling between 9 and 12, and the daytime temperatures are reaching between 14 and 18. And as mentioned, it's 5 degrees at the moment in Cairndos.
2: Hello again. This is John Doremus with the passing parade of the story of the vampire legend. One of the most gruesome superstitions evolved by man is that of the vampire. In certain parts of the world, people still believe that the dead are now and then empowered to rise from the grave and prey upon the living. We, of course, are far too enlightened to subscribe to such an absurd notion. Or are we? I'll be back to give you some food for thought after this message.
3: 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And now we continue with the passing parade.
2: Belief in vampirism was widespread throughout Europe for more than 1,000 years. Its origin is buried in pagan folklore. Legend has it that vampires were in most cases murderers, suicides, or the victims of curses who rose from their graves at night to feast on the blood of living humans. Bohemia, Hungary, and Serbia were notable vampire resorts, but the monster's most celebrated dwelling place was in the heart of the Carpathian Mountains, the stamping ground of fiction's Count Dracula. In the first quarter of the 18th century, the vampire legend reached its peak. Nightly attacks were reported by the inhabitants of various Hungarian villages and Bohemian hamlets. In 1705, a peasant woman who had died after refusing the rites of the church was buried outside a village cemetery in the Bistritz district on the western slopes of the Carpathians. For months afterward, the villagers lived in terror of her nocturnal sorties. Finally, her body was unearthed and hacked to pieces after a stake had been driven through the heart by the local vampire disposal squad. The stake was an essential part of the procedure. It was an absolute must in the effective disposal of vampires, and so we are led to believe it was in this case. It did not prove so effective, however, in another celebrated instance at Blau, a mountain hamlet in Bohemia. Around Easter of the year 1710,

deceased farmhand embarked on a blood-sucking rampage. His body was duly exhumed and staked. But the next night he appeared again as if nothing had happened. To add insult to injury, he went out of his way to thank the locals for providing him with a stick to drive away dogs that pestered him. At length they dug him up again, carted him off to a remote spot of the mountains, and threw him on a pyre of blazing logs, stabbing at him again and again with stakes cut from white thorn trees. It should be noted here that stakes cut from a white thorn tree were guaranteed never to fail. Hundreds of similar events were recorded as year by year more and more vampires rallied to Satan's cause. The Habsburg Emperor Charles VI set up a commission to investigate vampire conditions in Hungary. The most frightening aspect was that every vampire worth his salt claimed at least a dozen victims, and the victims themselves became vampires. Despite this, toward the close of the 18th century, the vampire vogue began to wane, and within a few decades more or less petered out. But there were those who did their utmost to revive it, the diehards who refused to lie down, and to this day in remote regions of Europe, the vampire legend survives. Our time is up till we meet again for another chapter in the Passing Parade. This is John DeRemus. Thank you so much, and goodbye for now.

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We have news and weather on the hour with a great mix of music. So I'll catch you then Mondays, 9 a.m. for Morning Market.

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1: Good morning, I'm David Cameron. The 2024 Australian of the Year skin cancer researcher Richard Scollier has died following a lengthy public battle with brain cancer. He was 59 and is survived by his wife and three children. Richard Scollier was born in Tasmania and went on to become a leading melanoma researcher, pioneering new treatments with oncologist Professor Georgina Long. He was diagnosed with an incurable brain tumour in 2023, applying the melanoma treatment to the tumour and going into remission for 22 months. In an interview with the ABC, he explained why he chose to undertake his own experimental treatment.
2: With this type of brain cancer that I've got, it's got tentacles or tree roots that extend everywhere that you can't see on x-rays, the surgeon can't see when they get inside. So the idea of getting a treatment that can identify the tumour cells and leave your normal brain cells alone, that's pretty appealing.
1: The National Farmers Federation says trust in the independent regulatory system remains crucial amid concerns about a controversial product. With more, Shannon Kirkwood.
3: The Australian Pesticides and Veterinary Medicines Authority is currently finalising its review of paraquat. It's banned in many countries, but not in Australia. In recent weeks, a report has highlighted concerns about potential links between paraquat exposure and Parkinson's disease. NFF President Tamish McIntyre says no one wants to see farmers put at risk, so that's why it's important regulatory decisions are guided by scientific evidence and safety requirements are clear and enforced. The regulator is due to release its determination this month.
1: Iran has fired waves of ballistic missiles towards northern Israel in the first such attack since a ceasefire was agreed in April. The Israeli military says it intercepted all the missiles and no casualties were reported. The attack came hours after Israel carried out deadly strikes on what it said were Hezbollah targets in southern districts of the Lebanese capital, Beirut. Iran says the attack marks the beginning of a week of continuous strikes. Ukraine's President Volodymyr Zelensky is taking part in defence talks in London with the leaders of Kyiv's top European allies, Britain, France and Germany. Mr. Zelensky says discussions will focus on support for Ukraine and cooperation on air defence. The British Prime Minister's office has said little about the talks. Here's the BBC's Joe Pike.
4: Very little detail from Keir Starmer's team as to what is being discussed. The sentence we basically got from them said there'll be further efforts to support Ukraine's self-defence, exert pressure on Russia and secure a just and lasting peace for Ukraine. Things that you could say probably at any point in the last 4 years and then be true.
1: In Formula One, Kimi Antonelli has won his fifth straight race, dominating the Monaco Grand Prix from start to finish. He finished ahead of Lewis Hamilton. Australia's Oscar Piastri was fourth. In the NRL, West's Tigers coach Benji Marshall says he's embarrassed by his side's performance after they were thrashed 68-0 by the Panthers. The Sharks beat the Dragons 34 points to 12. In the AFL, the Swans have snuck home against St Kilda by 2 points in a thriller at the SCG. The final score was 104 points to 102. Carlton downed the Bombers by 5 points.
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near zero chance of rain elsewhere. Light winds becoming northeast to southeasterly, up to 20 kilometres an hour in the late evening, with daytime temperatures reaching between 14 and 18. For Kandos at Rylestone today, mostly sunny, a top of 16. Mudgee, mostly sunny, 18. 16 degrees and mostly sunny for Bathurst. Lithgow, partly cloudy, a top of 15. For Katoomba, partly cloudy, 14 degrees there. 14 degrees and mostly sunny for Orange. And Dubbo, mostly sunny and a top of 20. For tomorrow, Tuesday, partly cloudy, chance of morning fog on east of the Ranges. Medium chance of showers, most likely in the morning and afternoon. Winds northeast to southeasterly, up to 20 kilometres an hour, becoming light in the early morning, with and then becoming northeasterly to 20 kilometres an hour in the middle of the day. Overnight temperatures, they're falling between 5 and 9, and the daytime temperatures reaching between 14 and 19. For Wednesday, cloudy, very high chance of showers, winds east to northeasterly, up to 20 kilometres an hour, then tending northwest to northeasterly, up to 25 kilometres an hour in the morning, becoming light during the evening, with the overnight temperatures falling between 6 and 10, with daytime temperatures reaching between 14 and 19. And as I mentioned, it's 7 degrees in downtown Kandos at the moment, and very thick fog. So if you're out driving around or intend to, just take it very easy and very quietly on the roads. The fog is quite thick in some areas. When I came in earlier this morning, it was pretty dark and I couldn't see very far in front of me. And so kangaroos were sort of in our street jumping in front of the car, so I had to drive very slowly. So if you're out and about, take it easy, drive safely, and put headlights on. Put your lights on if you have them, not high beam, just your headlights so other vehicles can see you in this thick morning fog. Brian Neves in the chair once again on this Monday morning with another edition of the Morning Market Program. What a lovely

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All items on the show must be from private advertisers only. Items on offer must be of unwanted nature by the owner and not for the aim of financial gain. 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Or old records, DVDs or CDs you wish to sell or give away. Household clearance sales and garage sales are not accepted free, but can be accepted as paid sponsorship. 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Items are taken in good faith by KRRFM and the Morning Market program, and we do not take responsibility for the condition of the items that are on offer. Dogs, cats, drugs, cigarettes, firearms, knives or any form of weapons or anything associated with them will not be accepted. These conditions have been agreed upon by the CBAA, that's the Community Broadcasting Association of Australia, and KRRFM, that's Candos Rylstone Community Radio Incorporated, and we reserve the right to refuse any item we think may breach these conditions. Today's Morning Market program is proudly sponsored by the Rylstone Club. Telephone me now on 6379 4360 to place your item on the Morning Market. Something you wish to sell, something you're trying to find, something you'd like to swap, or just something you'd like to give away. Give me a call.

Yeah, it comes in from Normie Rowe, one of many for Normie Rowe back in the 60s. And it's not easy. You're on Community Radio KRR, the morning market program. We'll take a look at the items in the market. That's coming up shortly with the time moving on for 27 minutes past nine. The Rylestone Club is open 7 days a week, 2 p.m. till 9 p.m, Monday and Tuesday, Wednesday, Thursday and Saturday, 11 a.m. till close. Friday, 10 a.m. Sunday, 11 a.m. till closing. The Bistro is open 6 till 9, Monday to Saturday, 12 till 2 p.m. on Sunday. 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Telephone 6379 1109 for further information. 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And we have a community notice for the Cancer Council New South Wales. That's the Cuppa for Cancer at the Maru Community Hall, Queens Pinch Road, Maru, on Sunday the 14th of June. That'll be next Sunday at 10 a.m. And there'll be raffles and plenty of things to eat. So please come along and bring a plate to share with others. All are welcome to attend this good community cause. That's the Cuppa for Cancer. Once again, at the Maru Community Hall, Queens Bench Road. And once again, it's happening on Sunday, the 14th of June, from 10 a.m. Keeping you in touch with our community, KRR 98.7 FM. That's a good one. You're on the Morning Market program here on Community Radio KRR. 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The restaurant, that's open 6 days a week, closed on Mondays, but it's open for lunch Wednesday to Sunday, 12 noon till 2 p.m, and for dinner Tuesday to Saturday, 5:30 p.m. till 8:30 p.m, with the Sunday roast of the day. 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The Rylestone Club proudly sponsoring the Morning Market on Community Radio KRRFM. We take a look at what we have in the morning market. We have for sale a Samsung Galaxy S21 Ultra. 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You need to phone 0412 959 840. That's 0412 959 840. We also have for sale a mountain bike. It would suit a boy or girl. 18 speed it is, with a 24 inch the bike. Brand new it is, never been used, for $80. Contact John for the mountain bike on 0423 326 113. That's 0423 326 113. And as we have so far in the morning market, I'd like to place an item on the market. 63794 360 is the number to call, or maybe something you're looking for. Give me a call. This one comes in from the Executives. My aim is to please you, girl.

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0: 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We have a movie coming up. That's the Film Night, presented by the Candos Rylestone Film Society. And the film this time round is called Thelma. And it's all happening on the 13th of June, next weekend, and at the Rylestone Hall. Five p.m. is snack bar opens, and the movie starts at 5:30 p.m. Now, the Thelma follows a 93-year-old grandmother, who after falling victim to a phone scam, embarks on a daring cross-city mission to reclaim her stolen money. Now, there's plenty of comedy, action and heartful moments. So it sounds like a great movie. Once again, for the film night at the Rylestone Hall on the 13th of June at Snack Bar at 5 p.m. and the movie starts at 5:30 p.m. Keeping you in touch with our community, KRR 98.7 FM. 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Bingo at the Rylestone Club. That happens on the Fridays, 10:30 a.m, with special lunch prices for members playing bingo. Take a look what we have in the morning market so far. And we have for sale a Samsung Galaxy. It's an S21 Ultra. It is a 5G phone with 128 gig. For $280 or near offer, that's $280 or near offer, you need to phone 0412 959 840. That's 0412 959 840. We also have for sale a mountain bike that would suit a boy or a girl. It's 18-speed, 24-inch bike it is. Brand new, never been used, for $80. Phone John for the bike on 0423 326 113. That's 0423 326 113. And that's what we have so far in the morning market. 63794 360 is the number to call if you'd like to place an item on the market or maybe something you're looking for. Last week we had three in a row from various different artists. This week we have three in a row once again. This time round, three in a row from the Animals.

0: 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And, yeah, three in then from the Animals on Community Radio, KRRR 98.7 FM, as we move on for 9 minutes to 10 o'clock.
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0: 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And, of course, 10 o'clock, hopefully, National Radio News comes in. Today's program proudly sponsored by the Rylestone Club. It's open 7 days a week. Take a look at what we have in the morning market program so far. And we have a Samsung Galaxy. It's an S21 Ultra. It's a 5G phone with a 128 gig for $280 or near offer. Phone 0412 959 840. That's 0412 959 840. Also, we have for sale a mountain bike. Would suit a boy or a girl. It's an 18-speed, 24-inch, brand new, never been used, for $80. Phone John on 0423 326 113. That's 0423 326 113. And that's what we have in the morning market. And 63794360 is the number to call if you'd like to place an item on the morning market. Terry Stafford.

Yeah, a group called the Sun Rays, and We Live for the Sun. As far as I can recall, it was a one-hit wonder. We're moving on for 1 minute to 10 o'clock, and, of course, 10 o'clock we have National Radio News comes in. So I'll catch you on the other side of the news.

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1: 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Even songs you never knew existed. That's right, I'll play them all. My name is David, and on every second, third, fourth, and even fifth Tuesday of every month from 3 p.m. until 6 p.m. I'll be here on air at KRRR FM Community Radio. 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
1: Good morning, I'm David Cameron. The Prime Minister is among those remembering cancer researcher Professor Richard Scollier, who's died aged 59. The former Joint Australian of the Year.